0: goals for João Pedro and Morgan Rogers, who scored on his debut. After a summer which saw Palmer left out of England's World Cup squad, Rogers says he's back to his best.
1: He had a difficult year with injuries and stuff last year, and you can see in his eyes in pre-season and in training that he's ready this year and he's ready to prove people wrong, and we saw that with our performance. Best player on the pitch by a mile, and that's what he does. It's good to have him on our side.
0: And you can find more news and sport on our website at forcesnews.com. That's the latest. I'm Nigel Adderley.

She is so talented, isn't she? That is Ray with Hans Zimmer and Click Clack Symphony. You had Scissor Sisters and Take Your Mama before that. Don't forget that Ray is one of your fresh new music choices. And as always, it's an epic song. I'm not being biased, slightly maybe, but she just is so musically talented. Love it, love it, love it. Nikki with you then. Hopefully all is good in your world. Hopefully you've had a good Monday. Kind of like tick that box now if you're onto your Tuesday, if you're still hanging on to that Monday evening. I hope it's gone well. I feel like the end of summer is coming. I know it's all-

Hey, let's not talk about the summer ending. If you are listening in the Falklands, hello to you. You're heading into, hopefully, some better weather very soon. We're kind of going into our autumn. You're going into your spring, which is even better, isn't it, really? And all the animals you can get out and go and see. Don't forget that you have the opportunity to hire a vehicle if you would like to get out and about coming the better weather. You can do that, and you can take it for a single day or the weekend, whichever suits. 6364 if you want to contact the JFLU or head into the headquarters. That's just opposite the Med Centre. You'll be able to book yourself a vehicle and get out and about.

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It is Tion Wayne and LaRue, IFTK on BFBS. Now, on Thursday this week, then, the Shape tents have got between 3 and 5 in the afternoon, the Shape Bicycle Rodeo. And children 16 and under can now learn how to safely ride their bike at the Bicycle Rodeo. And it is with the community police liaison. They're going to make sure your child can learn the essential cycling skills. This is great stuff, actually, because I think a lot of this is kind of gone. Let's not get too on my high horse about this, you know, and all of that. Who should be teaching your child to ride? But yeah, bring your own bike now and ensure proper clothing, properly fitting helmets, and bring some water and snacks. And the info is on the Shape Base support, and you'll be able to find all the details. Taking place, though, on Thursday this week at 3 o'clock. This is CeeLo Green, and it's Forget You.

It's Bieber Doobie and Sun Has Set. Love a bit of Bieber Doobie. She supported Coldplay actually last year, and that is her latest single. It's a bit rocky for Bieber Doobie. She's normally quite chill.

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Now, with our BFB Festival coming up this weekend, we would love you to get involved and let us know who are, well, or who your BFB Festival artists would be. Who would you love to see headlining a festival? There are some great headliners, as we know from watching like things like Glastonbury on the telly and stuff. Well, unless you've been there in person. I unfortunately haven't. I don't know whether I'll ever go to Glastonbury in my lifetime. It's just, I'd have to go posh. Do you know what I mean? I'm a bit of a snob when it comes to things like that. Anyway, let us know, bfbs.com/festival. We would love to hear your thoughts.

Now, I don't know if you've been watching any of the blockbusters that we've been showing on BFBS Extra. We are currently in the middle of the Shrek trilogy. And this coming Saturday, it's going to be Shrek 2. Shrek the 3rd is on Saturday, the 5th of September. But just to get you in the Shrek spirit, let's put on the Proclaimers and I'm on my way on BFBS, the Forces Station. BFBS.

the script backwards for the Shrek films. Well, at the time, they were kind of like the big things. And also Taylor Swift providing the soundtrack for Toy Story 5, which I've still yet to see, actually.

Blackstreet, No Diggity, and Taylor before that. And of course, if you do like a throwback tune, on the way in the next couple of hours with our rewind, BTS is up next. Then this is Swim.

0: America has announced tough new economic sanctions on Iran to block all potential sources of revenue for the country. They're planning to target nearly 60 Iranian-linked entities across nuclear, missile, cyber and oil networks. At a press conference in Washington, Scott Bessent said it is economic D-Day for the country and the US expects other world leaders to take similar action to isolate Iran.
1: No nation should expect to enjoy the rewards of our system while helping those who seek to destroy it.
0: The Prime Minister has promised the UK will not back down from its support for Ukraine, and the UK will give Kyiv new information to help it build long-range missiles. Andy Burnham called for continued pressure on Moscow despite their recent threats and compared Ukraine's resistance to Russia with Britain's fight against Nazi Germany, a message reiterated by the French President Emmanuel Macron.
2: It's clear that NATO countries will be targeted and the provocations will multiply. We need a proper... We have to follow up what we started to do in NATO in order to ensure a robust posture. But the bottom line is, for me, very clear. Keep calm and carry on.
0: The Kremlin has accused Britain of adding fuel to the fire, but the former National Security Advisor, Lord Ricketts, says the UK should not be intimidated.
3: The fact is, Russia has seen us as a hostile power for many years. It means we've got to go on being really vigilant for sabotage or subversion, but we're far more safe by supporting Ukraine and make sure that Russia cannot win this war than we are by backing away.
0: A vigil has been held in Middlesbrough on Teesside for seven people who died in a crash on Saturday, including two police officers. PC Tom Clough and Matthew Blade's patrol car was hit by a Volkswagen going the wrong way on the A66. Four of the five Passat's five occupants had past convictions. Detectives investigating the lead-up to the crash have made 12 arrests. One person has been charged. Anna Turley is the Red Car MP.
4: It was, I think, really important the church kindly opened their doors to the community. Everybody here is still reeling from the incident. It's been an absolutely horrendous few days. I think it was important that we had a space to reflect, to come together, to grieve.
0: And Chelsea beat Fulham 3-2 in their Premier League opener. Guy Swindles was at Craven Cottage.
5: Not bad for day one, the view of Chelsea manager Xabi Alonso. And he had a point. Yes, there were some defensive issues, but with Cole Palmer, João Pedro and Morgan Rodgers all scoring, the front line looked very good indeed. Both he and Fulham boss Alvaro Arbeloa mentioned the pace and indeed the passion of the Premier League. They both played here, but this was their first experience of managing in England. Arbeloa said he knew what a tough job this could be for his side, but saw a lot in his team that really impressed him.
0: That's the latest. I'm Nigel Adderley.
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So we're well into our rewind now then with the first two tracks on the way. Aerosmith there and Dude Look Like a Lady with UB40 and Red Red Wine. Duran Duran have been doing a few dates actually over the summer. I know a few of my friends been to see them, as I've seen on their timeline saying how amazing they were. This is Ordinary World up next. Music still to come then from Squeeze. Who doesn't love a bit of Squeeze? And also we've got some James and Ultravox.

like some of their really later stuff, and really liked the band when they were in this era. This is Ordinary World. Madonna then, Lucky Star. The lady is still going strong, teaming up with Kylie on her latest single, Love Sensation. It's BFBS Rewind.

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I like that song. It's kind of like exciting in itself, isn't it? It's called Love's Great Adventure by Ultravox. Now, this is James up next for you with Tomorrow. Did you know that James's real name is Tim Booth? Who knew that? 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

absolutely love that song from Sade. That is called No Ordinary Love on BFBS, the Forces Station. 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

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I was just thinking, actually, when I was talking about BFBS beats, this is the sort of music that we might have been dancing to way back when. 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Anyway, have a listen. Stereophonics up next. 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

0: America has announced new economic sanctions against Iran, aimed at severing the country's links with the global economy. It's targeting gold, aviation, shipping and technology, as well as nearly 60 Iranian-linked entities across nuclear, missile, cyber and oil networks. The U.S. Treasury Secretary is Scott Bessent.
1: It is no longer acceptable to operate in the gray spaces of this conflict. Countries cannot claim they are blind to enabling this activity. Iran's enablers purchase, transport its petroleum. They facilitate the flow of its finances through exchange houses and free trade zones, all the while concealing the extent of their complicity.
0: Iran has threatened both a possible military response and a further reduction in oil exports from the Gulf. It says neither China nor Russia had accepted the US measures and predicted other countries would resist them. The United Kingdom Maritime Trade Operations has said an oil tanker has been struck by an unidentified projectile in the Strait of Hormuz. The crew are reported to be safe. A Russian government spokesman has accused Britain of adding fuel to the fire by handing Ukraine the blueprint for long-range missiles. It follows Andy Burnham's first foreign trip to Kyiv as Prime Minister, where he pledged the UK's continuing support to Ukraine.
2: Who started the fire? That's the question, isn't it? Ukraine did not do that. Russia began this illegal invasion. And that is absolutely clear, and they could stop it at any given time. Britain will never be a fair weather friend. People would expect me to be out here showing our unflinching support.
0: A vigil has been held in Middlesbrough on Teesside for seven people who died in a crash on Saturday, including two police officers. PC's Tom Clough and Matthew Blade's patrol car was hit by a Volkswagen going the wrong way on the A66. Four of the Passat's five occupants had past convictions. Detectives investigating the lead up to the crash have made 12 arrests. One person has been charged. Anna Turley is the Red Car MP.
3: It was, I think, really important. The church kindly opened their doors to the community. Everybody here is still reeling from the incident. It's been an absolutely horrendous few days. I think it was important that we had a space to reflect, to come together, to grieve.
0: Reform UK has defended a policy announcement in which British-born married couples with children would be prioritised for social housing if it got into power. Deputy Leader Richard Tice was asked if the party views single parents as less worthy.
4: I don't think it's wrong to be ambitious and to promote marriage. That's the right thing to do, in our judgment.
0: Housing charity Shelter has called the proposals a blatant distraction from the real causes of homelessness. And Chelsea beat Fulham 3-2 in the Premier League's West London derby last night. That's the latest. I'm Nigel Adderley.
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and Calling America on VFS, the Forces Station. Before that, Ace of Base and All That She Wants. We are into the next hour of VFS Rewind and the last hour of me for tonight, this morning, wherever you're listening around the Forces world. Good to have your company then. And it is me, Nikki Smith. This is The Vapors next then. Turning Japanese, we've got Annie Lennox on the way and a bit of Bross.

Such a beautiful song from Annie Lennox and No More I Love Yous on BFBS, the Forces station. Annie Lennox, a big campaigner actually now for, against climate change, obviously, and she's a massive animal lover as well. And you don't really see or hear much from her musically wise, but she does pop up now and again on my Insta feed, campaigning for one thing or the other. Right, this is Bross now. Who didn't used to love Bross? The brothers? They're kind of like...

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0: Back to the music.

Dire Straits and Twisting by the Pool. Don't know if you were doing a little bit of that on your summer halls. I feel that the summer holidays are kind of coming to an end. Maybe you've got another week and a half to go before the kids all go back to school. I kind of always think of September as being the new January. Do you know what I mean? Everybody's kind of like laid off all the work, the serious stuff, and then as soon as they come back in September, it's all hands to the deck, isn't it? But I hope that you've enjoyed your summer holes wherever you have been. If it's been anything like mine, I am now absolutely broke. Right, let's get back to normal then. Well, actually, don't worry. We've still got a bank holiday to come this weekend, and it's BFBestival time. Very much looking forward to that. Lots of exciting stuff to come for you.

Chris Isaac and Wiki Game on BFBS. Yeah, the BFBS Festival is lots of DJ mixes, a festival vibe. If you can't actually go to a real one, we're going to be bringing it to you right here on BFBS, and it starts on Friday evening.

Robbie Williams, and She's the One. One of my best concerts that I've been to see, actually, and talking about the festival vibe. Then you don't even have to get your tent out. You can put it up if you like in your living room, but you can like listen to BFBS all weekend and imagine that you are at a festival, but using your own toilet.

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Diamond, and I should have known better on BFBS, the Forces Station. Now, at the weekend, I went to see a Michael Jackson tribute act, and it was amazing the different ages that were there. And Michael Jackson is really reaching another generation now. I mean, obviously, we've had the film come out, but I can honestly say there were so many kids there that were under 10 years old even, but kind of like the sort of the 9, 10, 11, they were really going for it. They had dressed up, they were dancing, they had copied the moves, and the guy that was playing Michael Jackson or just singing like Michael Jackson, wow. I mean, you know, if you're going to do a tribute act, you've got to be good, haven't you, really? And this guy was amazing. I've since looked him up on Instagram, as you do, because you're like, who is this person? And I don't know whether he's had a nose job, but he just so looks like Michael, even without all the makeup and the, you know, the costumes and stuff. Amazing.

Stevie Wonder is part-time lover on BFBS, the Forces station. That is nearly it from me then. Don't forget to vote for your fresh new music and be able to hear some more of those tracks today on our programmes throughout. Of course, Ray featuring Amma and absolutely the sisters are doing it. It's called Joy. Duke Dumont, Ain't No Game. Fontaine's DC, I think that could be a winner. It's amazing. Marianne and Stella Lefty, Summer, You Were Mine. Beautiful song, actually, from Stella Lefty off her album as well. So time for me to go. I am handing over the reins and I'll be back with you later on today or this evening, wherever you're listening around the Forces world. So do be good. You have got, who's coming up next for you? It is Lydia Tester. The girls are definitely doing it for themselves, aren't they? I'm going to leave you with an amazing track. It's Queen and Radio Gaga, and I'll see you soon.

0: U.S. plans economic sanctions against Iran.
1: Our objective is to sever every economic lifeline that sustains this tyrannical regime.
0: Russia warns UK of Ukraine assistance.
2: Right now, in the eyes of Moscow, Britain is right up there near the top of Russia's Premier League of hostile nations.
0: And Streeting says Navy will be transformed.
3: It's probably the most remarkable period of transformation in the history of the Royal Navy. I mean, what they're developing will be genuinely world-leading.
4: Forces News with Nigel Adderley.
0: America has announced new economic sanctions against Iran, aimed at severing the country's links with the global economy. It's targeting gold, aviation, shipping and technology, as well as nearly 60 Iranian-linked entities across nuclear, missile, cyber and oil networks. At a press conference in Washington, the Treasury Secretary Scott Bessent says it will be an economic D-Day for the country.
1: Our objective is to sever every economic lifeline that sustains this tyrannical regime until Tehran stands alone.
0: And Scott Bessent also says they expect other countries to take similar action to isolate Iran.
1: No nation should expect to enjoy the rewards of our system while helping those who seek to destroy it.
0: Professor of Economics at Virginia Tech University, Javad Salala Ifashani, isn't sure China will respond.
5: It has been trying to pressure China, but China continued to buy oil from Iran, and the U.S. was unhappy about it. But didn't do a whole lot about it because China is a big trading partner with the U.S., so they're not going to break that relationship over Iran.
0: And Alan Eyre from the Middle East Institute questions what the administration is trying to achieve.
6: There's a confusion of tactics and strategy here. All Secretary Bessent said is he wants to collapse the regime or he wants to isolate the regime, but there was no mention of that being a precursor to getting back to talks to deal with the nuclear issue or the more imminent issue, opening the Strait of Hormuz. So I don't see the overall goal here, but more concerning, the strategy is not going to work.
4: This is Forces News.
0: Prime Minister Andy Burnham says he plans to travel to the US next month with other European leaders to lobby US President Trump on Ukraine's defense needs. He hopes to meet the president during the UN General Assembly in New York. The Prime Minister was in Kyiv yesterday on his first foreign trip and urged its allies to send more interceptor missiles to Ukraine. But his comments have been given a frosty reception by the Russians. The BBC's Steve Rosenberg is in Moscow.
2: Well, Britain is certainly not flavour of the month here right now, that's true. You can tell that from what Russian officials have been saying, like Dmitry Peskov, the Kremlin spokesman, who said today that Britain is participating in this war on the side of Kyiv, that Britain is adding fuel to the fire of the conflict, that Britain is hatching schemes to prevent peace. This coming from Russia, of course, which launched the full-scale invasion of Ukraine. This kind of language is repeated in the pro-Kremlin media. I had a sneak peek at one of the Russian newspapers, which wrote that after this trip to Kyiv, Andy Burnham will not see Russia in his dreams. Instead, he should see Russia in his nightmares. Now, that's quite threatening language, but that chimes with the kind of warnings we heard from Russia last week, which said that the deeper Britain's involvement in this conflict, the higher the price Britain will pay. Now, what does that mean? What price? What consequences? What nightmares? There are no specifics from the Kremlin. But I think one thing is clear. Just when you think that UK-Russian relations can't get any worse, they get worse. Russia divides all countries in the world into two columns, friendly countries and unfriendly countries. And right now, in the eyes of Moscow, Britain is right up there near the top of Russia's Premier League of hostile nations.
0: To mark Ukrainian Independence Day, a new photographic display has gone on show in London. It charts 4 years of Op Interflex, the UK-led training mission for the Ukrainian military. Guest of honour was one of Ukraine's best-known war poets. Simon Newton went to meet her.
7: They are silent like this when they speak with you, the ones who have resolved to die fighting.
8: Irina Chonohus reads from one of the many poems she's written about the war in Ukraine. After her boyfriend was killed fighting in Donbass in 2020, she joined the army, first as a combat medic, then a drone pilot, charting the pain of war through words.
7: Poetry is one of the ways to be strong, because when you can describe the most terrible things you saw on war, you can express it with this language of poetry. It means to overcome this reality.
8: Irina was guest of honour at the opening of a new exhibition at the National Army Museum, illustrating the 4 years of Op Interflex, the UK-led international training mission which has helped 67,000 Ukrainian personnel gain vital battlefield skills. Alongside Irina signing a Ukrainian flag to mark 35 years since independence was Louise Sander-Jones, Minister for the Armed Forces.
9: I think with Interflex, you know, we can talk about a lot of the numbers, about how many thousands of Ukrainians that we've had to come through. But what I think brings it to life is each one of those was an individual soldier that came here, needed our help, needed the skills, the training, the experience that we have to train them up and prepare them for the challenges that we know they're going to face when they go back to Ukraine.
8: After going on show in London, the photographic display will eventually be transported to Kyiv, a record of the efforts the UK has made to support Ukraine in its darkest hour. Simon Newton, Forces News at the National Army Museum.
4: 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Forces News.
0: The most remarkable transformation in the history of the Royal Navy. That's what the Defence Secretary has told BFBS Forces News the next decade is likely to mean for the senior service. Wes Streeting spoke to our reporter Tim Cooper in Devonport.
10: The wind was howling through the marquee where the Defence Secretary was talking to military businesses and members of the Royal Marines on his first visit to Devonport in the job. The winds have changed, perhaps? Certainly, Wes Streeting told me, he thinks there are interesting times ahead for the Royal Navy.
3: I think what we're likely to see over the next decade is probably the most remarkable period of transformation in the history of the Royal Navy. I mean, what they're developing with a hybrid Navy concept, I think will be genuinely world-leading.
10: Transformation, though, costs. Mr. Streeting feels he has a financial, governmental ally.
3: We've also got in the Chancellor, a firm friend of defence, someone who also understands the challenge. That's going to be really important.
10: The Defence Secretary also pointed to the adaptability he's seen in military personnel.
3: You'd always want a world in which you have more resources than you currently have. But I do think one of the things that the constraints and pressures that our armed forces have experienced in recent years has given us is a lot of creativity, a lot of ingenuity, and a real can-do attitude as well, which I've been struck by in my first weeks in office. One of the reasons I'm here today is you can get endless briefings by PowerPoint in HQ, or you can get out and talk to people who have got their sleeves rolled up and are cracking on with the job, and that's what I'm doing here.
10: Wes Streeting's planning to continue talking to people overseas in the coming weeks. Tim Cooper, BFBS Forces News, Devonport.
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0: Chelsea beat Fulham 3-2 in their Premier League opener at Craven Cottage. Cole Palmer got the winner in a man-of-the-match performance and helped to make goals for João Pedro and Morgan Rodgers, who scored on his debut. After a summer which saw Palmer left out of England's World Cup squad, Rodgers says he's back to his best.
11: He had a difficult year with injuries and stuff last year, and you can see in his eyes in pre-season and in training that he's ready this year and he's ready to prove people wrong, and you saw that with that performance. Best player on the pitch by a mile, and that's what he does, and it's good to have him on our side.
0: Chelsea's new manager, Xabi Alonso, had this assessment of his first game in charge.
12: We can do better defending the two goals. We need to be more aggressive in our box. We can do better, but it's part of the game as well to deal with mistakes. This is a process that we need to get better in few things, that we need to build on positive things that we have done.
0: Martin O'Neill has challenged Celtic to score and add to their 3-0 lead at LASK in the Champions League playoff tonight. The manager says just trying to defend their first leg lead would be a mistake. The Glasgow club could pocket up to £40 million by qualifying for Europe's elite competition, and it could allow them to attract talent in the final week of the transfer window. Keely Hodgkinson has withdrawn from the 800 metres at Thursday's Diamond League meeting in Zurich, avoiding a potential head-to-head with Audrey Wero, who beat the Olympic gold medalist at the European Championships in Birmingham this month. Hodgkinson says she's pulled out because her body is not quite ready.
4: Forces News headlines.
0: Donald Trump has urged world leaders to cut economic ties with Iran. Washington has imposed new sanctions aimed at blocking potential sources of revenue for Tehran. The Prime Minister has rejected Russia's claim the UK has added to the fire of the Ukraine war by providing Kyiv with blueprints for long-range missiles. And 12 people have been arrested as part of the investigation into the A66 crash that killed 7 people, including 2 police officers. That's the latest. I'm Nigel Adderley.

Calvin Harris and Feels with Pharrell Williams here on BFBS. It's 30 minutes past six. It's Tuesday, the 25th of August. And thank you very much for joining me here on The Breakfast Show. A very big morning, morning. It's Alice Vickery here with you. I don't know about you, but it is humid today. Like, I'm wet this morning, and I went to just do some yoga, as I normally do every day, to just stretch out, and my nose is dripping, like my dad coming back from a run. I don't know what's going on, but having heard from the Met Office, apparently today is going to be plenty of sunshine, a little bit of cloud, odd light shower over Trudos in the afternoon, highs around 32 degrees if you're at the coast, 37 if you're in Nicosia, and then 27 for Trudos. Maybe they can explain what's going on later on when it comes to the mad levels of humidity going on. I don't know what's happening. Hopefully it will be fine. Hopefully it will cool down just a little bit. Bella Kay now, and I love it.

0: September at BFBS Cinema. The high-stakes mission pushes one man to his limits as danger closes in and the pressure mounts in gripping thriller Pressure. A former soldier faces a brutal fight for survival deep in the wilderness where instinct and endurance collide in action thriller Heart of the Beast. Two sisters navigate love, heartbreak, and society as reason and emotion pull them in different directions in romantic drama, Sense and Sensibility.
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the Mock Turtles. Can you dig it? Here on BFPS, the Forces Station. No, you can't dig it. If there are any turtles about, they are to be avoided. Digging at all costs. Happy Tuesday to you anyway. Happy Tuesday, I should say. With a new one from Royal Blood coming up in just a second, followed by Arctic Monkeys, heading into the news. But if you're thinking, oh, I could really do with a certain song today, or a certain message, or a certain shout-out, maybe it's someone's birthday, and you want to say hello, or say thank you for something, whatever it may be, cypress@bfps.com. Do get in touch, and I'll see if I can read it out on the airwaves, because I don't know about you, but even now, when I hear my name said on the radio, and I work on the radio, it's still really cool. It makes you smile. I'm like, oh my goodness, that's me. They just said my name on the radio. You can see where I got into it, can't you? Right, Royal Blood now with their new one, 10 over 10. This should wake you up.

Yeah, goodness, that's done the job. Royal Blood, 10 over 10. I'm sure we'll be hearing that again. We've got the news coming up in just a second. They're going to be having a look at some wonderful things you can be doing around British Forces Cyprus. Followed by the weird and wonderful Underneath the News Desk. Who's ready for some Arctic Monkeys?

0: Donald Trump has urged world leaders to cut economic ties with Iran. Washington has imposed new sanctions aimed at blocking potential sources of revenue for Tehran. Prime Minister Andy Burnham says he plans to travel to the US next month with other European leaders to lobby the president on Ukraine's defense needs. He hopes to meet him during the UN General Assembly in New York. And 12 people have been arrested as part of the investigation into the A66 crash that killed 7 people, including 2 police officers. Cleveland Police says it was investigating serious criminal activity connected to the accident. In sport, Chelsea beat Fulham 3-2 in their Premier League opener at Craven Cottage. Cole Palmer got the winner in a man-of-the-match performance and helped make goals for João Pedro and Morgan Rodgers, who scored on his debut. After a summer which saw Palmer left out of the England World Cup squad, Rodgers says he's back to his best.
1: He had a difficult year with injuries and stuff last year, and you can see in his eyes in pre-season and in training that he's ready this year and he's ready to prove people wrong, and you saw that with that performance. Best player on the pitch by a mile, and that's what he does, and it's good to have him on our side.
0: New Fulham boss Alvaro Arbeloa saw positives from his team.
2: If we continue to play in that way, we are going to win a lot of games, for sure, for sure. I'm really happy and really proud of my players, of what I saw from there. And this is the way that I want to play, and we are going to play no matter who is in front of us.
0: Martin O'Neill has challenged Celtic to score and add to their 3-0 lead at LASK in the Champions League playoff tonight. The manager says the first leg was closer than the scoreline suggested.
3: We were going to try and get through if we can. I think anybody who witnessed the game last week would realise it's a tough old game for us, but absolutely, we want to try and get through. We'll throw absolutely everything at it in which to do so.
0: And Keely Hodgkinson has withdrawn from the 800 metres at Thursday's Diamond League meeting in Zurich. That's the latest. I'm Nigel Adderley.

Alex Warren and Fever Dream here on BFBS. Now, it's 25 minutes to 7. It's Alice Vickery here with you, and I hope you're having a lovely Tuesday morning. Shall we make it even better by telling you what's going to be happening this Saturday? If you are fancying going along and doing something in the morning, specifically with your little ones, let me tell you that the RAF Akrotiri Riding Club are having a pony morning, which is just... Hey, kids, what do you want to do this weekend? Oh, Mum, I don't know. I'm not sure. Do you want to go to a pony morning? Yes, please. I want to go to a pony morning. It's going to be happening from 8 a.m. all the way through to 11. If you want to come along and see your pony friends and raise some much-needed funds, it's going to be going from 8 till 10 for the pony rides, and then exhibitions will be 10 to 11, and there's a jumping course as well. So it sounds like a really lovely morning. It's a pony morning, sons. Such a great title, isn't it? It's this Saturday in Akrotiri. They're going to be having a look underneath the news desk in just a second at my weird and wonderful headlines. Right now, some gorillas for you.

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Zara Larsson and Midnight Sun with Pink Panthers in there as well. Now, it's time to give you some good news, some weird news, some wonderful news, and it's all really British today. There's a place in the UK where our country is just the pinnacle of its most unserious. It's near Kent. There's a tiny village and it's called Ham. It's a, you know, good start already. And then 3 miles away from that, there's a little town called Sandwich. And there is a... There is a sign that exists. It says Ham Sandwich. Oh, it's just brilliant. I might go there and visit that. Keeping it British, you might have seen this on the news, actually. There's a student in Reading who has created the first 100% British chocolate bar in nearly a century. It was only done sort of back in late 1920s, for the very first time, only once that it's been done in the entirety of chocolate bar. But yeah, a university student in Reading home grew the beans and processed it and fermented it all herself and has made her very own UK chocolate bar. I wonder if it tastes British. I wonder what the difference will be. If maybe it's just a little bit more bitter. I don't know. But I would like to give it a go. It's called the Reading Chocolate Bar. If you want to go and have a try when you're back home. And then finally, you may have remembered before, I was talking about a man called Ricky Reed, who was known in the Whitechapel area of London for being people's favourite bus driver because he had a little bubble gun that he had outside his bus. He was stopped by London Transport for using his bubble gun for safety precaution reasons. I don't know. Nobody really understood it. But now he's been hired by Aldi to Finsbury Park to stand outside and spread his happiness there. And yes, he can use his bubble gun again. It all ends well. Miss Taylor Swift now taking us to the news. And by that, I mean the Forces news. Going to have an update from our lovely Will Hollis in just a second. First of all, good question, Taylor. Is it over now? No, not yet. We've only just started, really.

0: Taylor Swift, is it over now? It is, in fact. In fact, we're going to see our Defence News update with lovely Hal Stewart and our Forces News reporter Will Hollis. Have a chat about the cadets.
1: We've had a report out this week from Forces News because one of our reporters, James Wharton, has been out with cadets, seeing how they spend their summer. This is off the back of news that there's going to be less funding for cadets that was promised last year but has been taken away to fund other defence projects. So we wanted to ask them, why is cadets so important? And this is Zachary.
2: Before I was an army cadet, I was kind of just sat at home just during the summer holidays also. But stuff like this with annual camps and everything, it gives me a chance to get out and just be with mates and just experience things that I wouldn't normally experience.
3: Yes, and good luck to Zachary and all those guys. And Will, let's now turn our attention to and talk about sailors.
1: Not British sailors, we're talking about American sailors on the USS Abraham Lincoln, America's nuclear-powered aircraft carrier. It's been on an extended deployment, get this, Hal, for 250 days. That's 9 months. And according to some reports, the sailors aren't having a very good time, at least some sailors. There's reports that there's some food shortages and people are a little bit unhappy. But if you do want to hear what a former Royal Navy Commodore thinks of this, Steve Prest, you can head to forcesnews.com to hear his thoughts.
3: And I hear the King is going on his holidays.
1: Yeah, where does the King go on holidays? The same place every year, to Balmoral in Scotland. This is something that his mother, the late Queen Elizabeth II, did as well. And he was greeted there by soldiers from Balaclava Company, the Royal Regiment of Scotland, 5th Battalion. But he wasn't just inspecting the soldiers, he was also inspecting a very small horse, the Shetland pony mascot, Corporal Kraken the Fourth.
3: Ah, yes, the Kraken has been released. Well, if people would like to find out more, where would you point them?
1: You can go to forcesnews.com and hear all about these stories from around the forces world. BFM.

5 and keep on moving, which is exactly what we're doing today. We've got a passenger now and let her go. After that, Disco Boys, and no, Broke Boys, in fact, taking us to the news. Let's keep it going this morning. Well, you only-

0: America has announced new economic sanctions against Iran, aimed at severing the country's links with the global economy. Iran has threatened both a possible military response and a further reduction in oil exports from the Gulf. It says neither China or Russia has accepted the US measures and predicted other countries would resist them. Alan Eyre from the Middle East Institute has his doubts about the strategy.
1: Well, I think the U.S. administration finally realized after 6 months that military dominance doesn't translate into strategic success. These sanctions, that's the only tool left in the toolkit, because it doesn't want to engage in serious and sustained diplomacy. It just wants to maintain pressure on Iran until Iran capitulates. And I don't think that's likely to happen with the current Iranian leadership.
0: Prime Minister Andy Burnham says he plans to travel to the US next month with other European leaders to lobby US President Donald Trump on Ukraine's defense needs. He hopes to meet the president during the UN General Assembly in New York. The PM has promised the UK will not back down from its support in Ukraine and will give Kyiv new information to help it build long-range missiles. The Kremlin has accused Britain of adding fuel to the fire, but the former National Security Advisor Lord Ricketts says the UK shouldn't be intimidated.
2: The fact is, Russia has seen us as a hostile power for many years. It means we've got to go on being really vigilant for sabotage or subversion. But we're far more safe by supporting Ukraine and make sure that Russia cannot win this war than we are by backing away.
0: An oil refinery in Russia's southern Krasnodar region is on fire following a drone attack, according to the regional governor. He's reported two people were killed and two others were injured due to falling drone debris in the area. Dozens of people gathered last night for a vigil in Middlesbrough to remember the seven people who died in the A66 crash. Two were police officers. Their patrol car was hit by a VW being driven on the wrong side of the road on Saturday. Detectives say the five young men in it may have had links to organised crime. 12 arrests have been made. Sir Peter Fahey is a former Greater Manchester Police Chief Constable.
3: We have some young people who you may describe as joyriders who steal cars to bait the police. But then you have another group who are part of organised crime groups who steal cars to commit other forms of criminality, have no regard for the safety of the public, are willing to use those vehicles then to break into premises.
0: Police investigating sexual assault claims against the late Harrods owner Mohammed Al-Fayed have sent a file of evidence to prosecutors. Survivor groups have been told documents concern a man in his 80s relating to indecent assaults on two women in London. The CPS will now consider whether to bring any charges against the suspect. There is no timescale for a decision. That's the latest. I'm Nigel Adderley.

Amy Winehouse and Tears Dry all on their own here on BFPS. It's 6 minutes past seven. It's Alice Vickery here with you and a big old morning shmorning. I hope you're doing really well. And thank you for joining me here on The Breakfast Show today. I've cooled down now, but it may just be because I'm sat in AC. What is up with the humidity this morning? It's mad. It's dripping. It's unpleasant. That criteria, anyway. I don't know what it's like across the rest of British Forces Cyprus, but the Met Office have said that today is going to be sunny, a little bit of like spotty cloud, but potentially an old shower in Troodos. But overall, 32 degrees if you're at the coast, 37 in Nicosia, and then 27 in Troodos. So clearly not like it's all mad weather. It was just me. I was just running hot this morning. Even had these. Ed Sheeran is right. Few shivers. Maybe I'm ill. Oh no.

Ed Sheeran and Shivers. Right, we've got fresh new music coming up in just a second. Your second choice of the week. First of all, Miss Ella Langley and her new one, it's Be Her.

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0: 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This is Ray. Bummy see Ray. It's always a good thing. She's with Amma and Absolutely here. Great name. And this is Joy. Let's see what we think.
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Dan Fender with Olivia Dean. Romy, and I think it's the best of both of them, that song. It sounds so gorgeous. Right, we've got the news coming up in just a second. And then in the next half an hour, I'm going to be heading to Episcopi to talk to one of my favourite Padres that we have around the island, lovely Adele, with her message for the week and chaplaincy chat.

0: Donald Trump has urged world leaders to cut economic ties with Iran. Washington has imposed new sanctions aimed at blocking potential sources of revenue for Tehran. Prime Minister Andy Burnham says he plans to travel to the US next month with other European leaders to lobby President Trump on Ukraine's defence needs. He hopes to meet the president during the UN General Assembly in New York. 12 people have been arrested as part of the investigation into the A66 crash that killed 7 people, including 2 police officers. Cleveland police said it was investigating serious criminal activity that resulted in this fatal incident. On to sport, and Chelsea beat Fulham 3-2 in their Premier League opener at Craven Cottage. Cole Palmer got the winner in a man of the match performance and helped to make goals for João Pedro and Morgan Rogers, who scored on his debut. After a summer which saw Palmer left out of England's World Cup squad, Rogers says he's back to his best.
1: He had a difficult year with injuries and stuff last year, and you can see in his eyes in pre-season and in training that he's ready this year and he's ready to prove people wrong, and you saw that with that performance. Best player on the pitch by a mile, and that's what he does. It's good to have him on our side.
0: Chelsea's new manager, Xabi Alonso, has this assessment of his first game in charge.
2: We can do better defending the 2 goals. We need to be more aggressive in our box. We can do better, but it's part of the game as well to deal with mistakes. This is a process that we need to get better in few things, that we need to build on positive things that we have done.
0: Martin O'Neill has challenged Celtic to score and add to their 3-0 lead at LASK in the Champions League playoff tonight. The manager says just trying to defend their first leg lead would be a mistake. The Glasgow club could pocket up to £40 million by qualifying for Europe's elite competition, and it could allow them to attract talent in the final week of the transfer window. And Keely Hodgson has withdrawn from the 800 metres at Thursday's Diamond League meeting. And that's the latest. I'm Vicky Turner.

Fake Friends with Alex Hosking, and they do indeed know how to have fun, as do Episcopi, because they are preparing for one of their biggest events of the year, happening Happy Valley on the 5th of September. It's Party at the Park between 4:30 p.m. That's when it's going to start, all the way through to, are you ready for this, 11:59 p.m. That's how you know it's going to be a wild one. Full of music, food, it's going to be family fun. It's just going to be a really great event. It's been a great time every time I've been there for the last couple of years. I imagine this year is going to be no different. So if you've got a pass able to get on base, then you can come along. If you head to your local Facebook page, you can see the posters on there and where to purchase your wristbands. Miss Gracie Abrams now, Look at My Life.

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0: keep on surviving.
1: Miss Destiny's Child and Beyonce, obviously in the midst of all that, Survivor here in the on the sorry, the BFBS breakfast show. Thank you very much for joining me here this morning. I'm sorry, I got a little bit excited then because I know that we're going to have probably one of my favourite messages that we've had for Chaplaincy Chat coming up in just a second. First of all, it's Cat's Eye, their iconic dance moves, and Gabriella.

0: the farm and all together now, which is exactly the kind of attitude that was shared by our lovely chaplaincy chat this week, which we had with Padre Adele over in Episcopi. And I went to have a chat with her yesterday, and she really is very good at delivering these messages. Let's have a listen.
1: Good morning, everybody. My name is Adele Rees. I'm the chaplain up at Episcopi Garrison, and it's a delight to be here with you this morning.
2: It's lovely to have you here as well. And I mean, you've had quite a successful time recently with the big old changeover at Episcopi.
1: Yes. Yeah, we've had the Welsh Guards arriving. Delighted to see them all. They've been flocking to church, Alice, I have to tell you.
2: It's a beautiful use of the
1: thing
2: of the religious language there. I like
1: that. Yes.
2: Did you not mean to do that?
1: No, I didn't. I'm so cool. I didn't even know it.
2: You are brilliant. That's true. Now, please tell me, what is your lovely message that you have this week?
1: Oh, Alice, I've got a corker for you this morning.
2: Go on.
1: I don't know about anybody else out there, but I'm a little bit weird. I've always been a little bit weird. I'm not going to lie to you, Alice. Even as a child, I went to church. Family didn't go to church. They thought that was a bit weird. I spent a lot of time growing up just being a little bit different from everybody else. One of the things that I found really helpful in my Christian journey is understanding who I am as a human being and being grateful for the difference that I bring into the lives of the people around me. Our reading on Sunday was from Matthew's Gospel, and Jesus asked his disciples, "Who does everyone else say that I am?"
2: That's such a great question.
1: It is, isn't
2: it? Whether that's phrased.
1: Who does everyone else say that I am? And we often put a lot of store on what other people say about us. But then Jesus asks a much more important question of his disciples. Who do you say that I am? Because actually, what really matters is that internal narrative that we have. Because whilst it can be helpful to understand how other people see us and how they interact with us and to adjust a little bit, what's actually more important is who we understand ourselves to be. And especially in life, if you found yourself on the margins or a little bit weird, who other people say that you are can become such an overriding narrative in your life that you forget to ask yourself the question, but wait a minute, who do I say that I am? So this week, I just really want to encourage everybody just to bear in mind that the voices outside of ourselves, the people around us, telling us who they think we are and not the whole story.
0: That's Adele's message this week for Chaplaincy Chat. Isn't that absolutely lovely? I went to her yesterday and we had some lunch. We were just having a chat about life and everything. And you know, when you meet someone, you're like, in terms of position on how we view life, we should be on sort of like utterly different ends of the scale. And then actually when you come together and you have a conversation, it looks like we're right up there next to each other, just with slightly different outlooks. And that's what I feel like when I get to do this Chaplaincy Chat and have different conversations with different people. So hopefully next week we will be in Decalia and hearing from Tom up there, having a look at his message, looking forward to the week as well. So thank you very much, Adele, for that. Really appreciate it. Now, we've got the news coming up in just a second. The Met Office will then be joining us and telling us what on earth is going on with the humidity, because I'm sitting in AC right now and I've still got a dewy forehead. The best way I can describe it. Then Hal will be joining me for the bit in the middle at 5:30, which we always look forward to. And today we're going to be playing What's That Sound? Love Shack now, taking us to the news.

0: An advisor to President Putin has suggested British factories producing weapons for Ukraine could come under attack after Andy Burnham agreed to share missile plans with Kyiv. Andrei Fedorov said he couldn't exclude what he called semi-military action. The Prime Minister's pledged the UK's continuing support as he met with President Zelensky in Kyiv.
1: Who started the fire? That's the question, isn't it? Ukraine did not do that. Russia began this illegal invasion, and that is absolutely clear, and they could stop it at any given time. Britain will never be a fair weather friend. People would expect me to be out here showing our unflinching support.
0: The Iranian finance minister has accused the United States of launching a campaign of economic terrorism after it announced plans for sanctions against organizations and countries that continue to trade with Iran. The US Treasury Secretary Scott Bessent called it the single greatest financial incentive ever. But Dr. Benjamin Rad, who's from the Center for International Relations at UCLA, says Iran will respond in kind.
2: They will go after American allies in the Gulf, as they've noted to do. They intend to absolutely shut off all commerce and flow of oil through the entirety of the Persian Gulf if any of the U.S.'s Gulf allies, Gulf states, and other states assist the United States indirectly or directly.
0: A judge in the United States has agreed to postpone the trial of a Libyan man accused of building the bomb that brought down an American airliner over Lockerbie 37 years ago. 270 people were killed when Pan Am Flight 103 was destroyed in 1988. The delay was requested by the suspect's defence team, who said new evidence has emerged in the case. Police say five young men who died after their vehicle hit a police car on a dual carriageway may have had links to serious and organised criminal activity. Cleveland police say 12 other people have been arrested over alleged criminality leading up to the collision in Teesside, in which seven people, including two police officers, were killed. A vigil's been held for the two officers, and a separate event has been held for the five occupants of the car who crashed into them, going the wrong way down the A66. One person has been charged. Anna Turley is the Red Car MP.
3: It was, I think, really important the church kindly opened their doors to the community. Everybody here is still reeling from the incident. It's been an absolutely horrendous few days. I think it was important that we had a space to reflect, to come together, to grieve.
0: A 16-year-old boy has been arrested under the Terrorism Act following a security alert in County Tyrone. Four explosive devices, which the Police Service of Northern Ireland described as viable, were found at a property in Omagh. Millions of women are being invited to order at-home screening kits for cervical cancer. Those in England who haven't attended appointments will be able to use them to collect a sample and post it back to a lab. A trade body representing Australia's music industry says it will ban songs made primarily with artificial intelligence from the country's official charts. It comes after a cover of Madonna's Like a Prayer, which used AI-generated vocals and drums, was a hit last month. And that's the latest. I'm Vicky Turner.

0: Sigma and Nobody to Love here on BFPS. It's 6 minutes past eight. It's Alice Vickery here with you, and I hope you're having a gorgeous Tuesday morning. Shall we make it even better? BFPS weather. Puff the magic dragon lives by the sea. It's Nathan Puff from the Dolphins.
1: Morning, Alice.
0: Did you like that?
1: I'm not sure it's the most flattering name, but I'll live with it.
0: It's your last name.
1: Puff.
0: Yeah.
1: Yeah, I suppose it is.
0: There's nothing I could do about
1: that. Yeah, that's
0: that.
1: True.
0: You've got your own theme song, Nathan.
1: Yeah?
0: That's no bad thing.
1: You did sing it beautifully.
0: You're very welcome. Next time you'll have to accompany me.
1: Oh.
0: Bringing a guitar.
1: Oh, absolutely.
0: We'll do the whole rendition, and at the end we'll be like, what's the weather? And you'll be like, fine. And I'll be like, see you soon. And then we'll move on.
1: You'll be like Maid of Ale in here.
0: What is going on with the humidity, Nathan?
1: Oh, it's awful, isn't it?
0: What is happening? I was dripping this morning walking into work. It was 5 a.m. It should not be that hot.
1: Awful.
0: That humid at 5 a.m.
1: Well, it's not even that it's that hot. It's pretty average temperature. But like you say, it's humid. We've had an area of lower cloud and mist kind of roll over from the sea this morning.
0: Okay.
1: We're expecting that to be clearing over the next few hours.
0: Good.
1: Once it does, we're expecting a fine, dry and warm day, just as usual. There's some other areas of patchy cloud and mist that, again, they should be clearing over the next few hours. We might see a bit of cloud forming over the hills. Unlikely to see a shower there today. Maybe a very, very isolated light shower. The winds are looking light. Maybe a little bit of a breeze in the afternoon for our friends over in the east. But for us here, it's probably remaining pretty light. And feeling pretty warm today.
0: Is that humidity going to come in again tomorrow morning?
1: It may well do, yeah. We're still looking at areas of low cloud, etc.
0: Okay.
1: Morning on morning for much of the week, actually.
0: Okay.
1: So get your air cons on overnight.
0: If you were thinking about running in the morning, I wouldn't recommend. I did some gentle yoga this morning, and I looked like my dad after a run. Just like sweat dripping off my nose.
1: Yoga's deceptively tiring.
0: It is. Downward dog at 6 a.m. It's not... not a pleasant place to be. Have a lovely day, Nathan.
1: Thanks, Alice.

Lucien Spiro and her material lover. Thank you very much to Nathan for coming in and telling us what's happening with the weather. So a little bit humid in the morning, but that's fine. We can survive that. I believe in us. We're doing very, very well. Let's get some Ariana Grande on.

Te Olvido. They sound very good together, don't they? Benny Blanco with Selena Gomez here on BFBS. The two of them together, although I saw on Twitter recently, I don't know why, there's been like these AI things going around of celebrities saying they're breaking up with their partners because they've gone off and cheated on them or they've done things like that. Of all the things to use AI for, of all the interesting and useful ways in which we could deploy it in the world, using it to fake break up Selena Gomez and Benny Blanco is just like, my parents are seeing AI on a daily basis now, and they're confused by it regularly, as a lot of people are. The fact that fake news in there is just, it's so, just do something better with your time, seriously.

0: 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The high-stakes mission pushes one man to his limits as danger closes in and the pressure mounts in gripping thriller Pressure. A former soldier faces a brutal fight for survival deep in the wilderness where instinct and endurance collide in action thriller Heart of the Beast. Two sisters navigate love, heartbreak, and society as reason and emotion pull them in different directions in romantic drama, Sense and Sensibility.
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Kygo with Whitney. Honestly, just glad to hear her voice here on BFBS. And speaking of someone else who I'm glad to hear, Mr. Hal Stewart will be in with me very, very shortly for the bit in the middle. We're going to be playing What's That Sound? We've got a little bit of What's On and What's Not On. Also, the man is still talking about his kinky boots. So I'm sure we're going to be hearing all about that very shortly.

0: Andy Burnham plans to visit the US in September to join European leaders lobbying Donald Trump for support for Ukraine. The trip, likely to coincide with the UN General Assembly in New York, would be his first to the United States as Prime Minister. Iran says it has a two-year plan to withstand expanded US sanctions after Washington announced an economic D-Day and threatened countries supporting Tehran. Iran's economic minister said that the country was fully prepared and predicted another defeat for the US. And police say five young men killed in a wrong-way crash near Middlesbrough may have had links to organised crime. 12 other people have been arrested as part of the investigation into Saturday's A66 crash, in which two police officers also died. On to sport, and Chelsea beat Fulham 3-2 in the Premier League's West London derby last night. João Pedro scored in the first minute. Record signing Morgan Richards also netted on his debut. Cole Palmer scored the winner and excelled as he was involved in setting up the other goals and enjoyed playing with his great mate Morgan Rogers. Martin O'Neill has challenged his Celtic team to score and add to their 3-0 lead at LASK in the Champions League playoff. The Celtic manager says just trying to defend their first leg lead would be a mistake. The Glasgow club benefited from two excellent goals from Camilo Duran last week, and O'Neill says the first leg was closer than the scoreline suggests.
1: We're going to try and get through if we can, which I think anybody who witnessed the game last week would realise it's a tough old game for us, but absolutely, we want to try and get through. We'll throw absolutely everything at it in which to do so.
0: Cameroon's federation chief and legendary player Samuel Eto'o has defended FIFA president Gianni Infantino. The former Chelsea striker says the criticism is timed to create difficulties for Infantino ahead of elections in March. The boss of football's governing body has come under pressure after reversing a decision to sell a stake in the World Cup. Eto'o says the plan should have been discussed by all nations. And that's the latest. I'm Vicky Turner.
2: Beat.

0: did a little dance and everything. That was fabulous. Morning, Hal.
1: Yes, back once again.
2: BFB. Forces Station. Beat. In the middle.
0: Like the Kinky Boot Master.
1: That's it. Yeah, if you missed it yesterday, I was talking about some boots I wore, but there you go, you missed it.
0: They were pink, yeah, and they were spiky, and they were cowboy boots, and he tried them on, and now he's the Kinky Boot Man.
1: I've got my own theme music.
0: Yeah, which he found in the 1940s bin.
1: 1960s.
0: Bin.
1: Yeah. let's talk about Mars bars. Are you a fan of a Mars bar, Alice?
0: It's not my favourite bar.
1: Do you know the old slogan that Mars used to have?
0: Oh, it's out of this world.
1: That's actually pretty good.
0: Is it?
1: Yeah, no. It's work, rest and... Mars a day helps you work, rest and play. You remember that?
0: You what?
1: A Mars a day helps you work, rest and play.
0: That's rubbish.
1: Well, yours is pretty good, actually, how this works. Mars,
0: exactly.
1: Planet. Exactly. Yeah, it makes sense.
0: A Mars a day work,
1: let's
0: rest
1: not
0: and
1: keep
0: play.
1: Advertising.
0: That's really bad.
1: But
0: I don't think it's advertising at all, actually. I think it's doing the absolute opposite. I did like that chocolate bar. Then I heard their slogan and decided to go to Snickers.
1: Other chocolate bars are also available. A 90s Mars bar has been found in an abandoned house in the UK. And the reason this is interesting, it's huge. So, how does the, let's call it an antique.
0: It's a big Mars bar.
1: Well, it's a regular sized Mars
0: bar.
1: You
0: said it's huge.
1: This is the interesting thing. How does a Mars bar from back in the day compare to a modern Mars?
0: I bet it's bigger
1: yes.
0: than the double sized ones that they sell now, which are just two regular sized Mars bars.
1: What the people have done, you know, the people.
0: The people who care.
1: They got this antique Mars bar. You know, that your great grandmother would have had.
0: Yeah.
1: And they got the modern one and they compared.
0: This is why people from the 60s live longer. They've had more Mars bars.
1: More sugar.
0: Good sugar. British sugar.
1: Good British sugar. You know where you stand. Now, the antique is measured 10 centimetres across. Now, interestingly, modern Mars bars, 9 centimetres across. That's only a centimetre difference.
0: Fine.
1: Right, we can probably handle
0: that. How thick is she?
1: This is where it gets interesting.
0: What's her width?
1: What's her weight is where we're really going.
0: Oh, woof.
1: All right, so the antique Mars.
0: She's dense.
1: 63 grams. The modern Mars, just shy of 40 grams.
0: Oh.
1: And guess which one is more expensive?
0: Oh, no.
2: In the middle.

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1: right through to bank holiday night. 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

0: Fly girl.
1: Oh, I like that.
0: Flo likes that.
2: Good.
0: No, it's got the Missy Elliott likes
2: that. Missy Elliott, Missy Misdemeanor Elliott seal of approval.
0: Missy Misdemeanor Elliott.
2: That was her original name, yeah.
0: I love that.
3: What's that sound?
0: What's that sound, Hal?
2: Well, I haven't heard it yet.
0: Okay, well, you'll hear it very shortly. It's about a news story. And you've got to tell me, number one, what is the sound related to? And number two, why is that sound in the news?
2: It's tricky, it's topical, let's hear it.
0: Okay, here we go, here we go.
2: Hmm.
0: It's a hard one, isn't it?
2: I feel like I should know that.
0: Bit of a hint for you is just, I want the artist. If you can figure out the artist, then you may be able to figure out the story.
2: Okay.
0: All right, let's listen one more time. Mm. Any idea who did that song and whose gig this person is at? Any idea, let me know. Cyprus at bfbs.com. Hal is going to have a think.
2: I'm thinking.
0: We will figure it out.

0: Samba, and my body isn't ready. It's something that Elton John's designer might have said. He's been on a red carpet recently, Hal.
1: Has he?
0: And around his neck, he wore a piece of his kneecap.
1: Sorry?
0: He designed a necklace that had part of his kneecap.
1: What?
0: As the
1: I heard the first bit.
0: In the
1: Has he had a part
0: necklace?
1: Of his kneecap removed?
0: I'm assuming so. This is I don't think that he just did it for fun.
1: Very distressing.
0: I think, well, you know, he's been on, like, during his sort of last performances, he's been
1: so he
0: on
1: says, yeah.
0: up and down on a chairlift.
1: Uh-huh.
0: And so I imagine part of that is probably because he's had knee surgery.
1: Well, this happens when, you know, the knees.
0: Yeah. They just give up.
1: Well, we're not there.
0: They go, like, do you know what, you were meant to die in your 40s.
1: Don't
0: that's what happened.
1: That, I was going to say evolutionarily, they're still quite weak.
0: That's what happened in the 1600s. It's not fair that you're asking us to still go at 70. Not only that, but you're performing on a big stage.
1: All right.
0: Get in your chairlift and put me in a pendant.
1: You retrieved it.

0: Miles Smith and Niall Horan, they're very sweet together, aren't they?
1: Yes.
0: Driving safe all the way from one gig to the next.
1: That's how it should be.
0: Or going round to each other's houses. Niall, you in? I've got popcorn.
1: People don't knock anymore,
0: come
1: Alice.
0: Come in, Miles.
1: They message each other. I'm
0: Ding
1: outside.
0: Dong. Oh, I hate that.
1: Yeah, that's what people do.
0: What is with that?
1: It's the modern world, Alice.
0: Oh, just text me when you're outside. What do you mean? I've got a door. I've got a doorbell. There are two options.
1: My nephew was telling me he doesn't go knocking on the door to play as his friends. He will message them.
0: That's so weird.
1: I know.
0: What's wrong with them?
1: They'll come downstairs. The mum and dad aren't even involved anymore. It's just straight to message and then child opening door to see child, and then they go out and play. That's still the same.
0: The playing is still the same. Good. I wonder how that's going to change. Message each other.
1: It'll be
0: for playing.
1: Text a door and run.
0: Via the intercom, like beep beep.
1: Text ginger.
0: Text. Hide and text.
1: That's excellent.
0: Oh, good.
1: That's my favourite game.
0: That's very good.

0: Another warning from Russia to the UK over Ukraine.
1: Russia has seen us as a hostile power for many years. It means we've got to go on being really vigilant for sabotage or subversion.
0: US plans economic sanctions D-Day against Iran.
2: Our objective is to sever every economic lifeline that sustains this tyrannical regime.
0: And a vigil is held for those killed in the Cleveland crash.
3: I think it was important that we had a space to reflect, to come together, to grieve.
4: This is Forces News with Vicky Turner.
0: Prime Minister Andy Burnham says he plans to travel to the US next month with other European leaders to lobby US President Trump on Ukraine's defence needs. He hopes to meet the president during the UN General Assembly in New York. The PM has promised the UK will not back down from its support for Ukraine and will give Kyiv new information to help it build long-range missiles. But President Putin's spokesman, Dmitry Peskov, has attacked Britain, saying it wasn't helping to achieve peace.
5: Britain is participating in this war on the side of the Kyiv regime. Britain is methodically and consistently adding fuel to the fire and plotting to prevent a peaceful settlement process. That is precisely what they're doing.
0: Former government adviser Lord Wood says it's important to remember who started the conflict.
6: It's a sovereign country. It's been attacked in an unprovoked, aggressive way by Russia, in a brutal way. And the people of Ukraine are enduring extraordinary horrors day after day. We are equipping Ukraine with the ability to fight back against that. And that's why this is so important, and so welcome to see Andy Burnham leading that.
0: And the former National Security Advisor, Lord Rickett, says the UK shouldn't be intimidated.
1: The fact is, Russia has seen us as a hostile power for many years. It means we've got to go on being really vigilant for sabotage or subversion. But we're far more safe by supporting Ukraine and make sure that Russia cannot win this war than we are by backing away.
0: The BBC's Steve Rosenberg is in Moscow.
7: One thing is clear, just when you think that UK-Russian relations can't get any worse, they get worse. Russia divides all countries in the world into two columns: friendly countries and unfriendly countries. And right now, in the eyes of Moscow, Britain is right up there near the top of Russia's Premier League of hostile nations.
0: America's announced new economic sanctions against Iran aimed at severing the country's links with the global economy. It's targeting gold, aviation, shipping and technology, as well as nearly 60 Iranian-linked entities across nuclear, missiles, cyber and oil networks. At a press conference in Washington, the Treasury Secretary, Scott Bessent, said it will be economic D-Day for the country.
2: Our objective is to sever every economic lifeline that sustains this tyrannical regime until Tehran stands alone.
0: Mr. Bessent says they also expect other countries to take similar action to isolate Iran.
2: No nation should expect to enjoy the rewards of our system while helping those who seek to destroy it.
0: The BBC's Tom Bateman says America could go even further.
8: The big button that the Trump administration could push here is to sanction big Chinese banks that they say are facilitating the purchase by China of Iranian oil. They have not done that. Now, he did at one point say expect a big financial institution to be sanctioned by the end of this week.
0: But Professor of Economics at Virginia Tech University, Djavid Sahali Isfahani, isn't sure America will put pressure on China.
9: It has been trying to pressure China, but China continued to buy oil from Iran. And US was unhappy about it, but didn't do a whole lot about it, because China is a big trading partner with the US. So they're not going to break that relationship over Iran.
4: This is Forces News.
0: A vigil's been held in Middlesbrough on Teesside for seven people who died in a crash on Saturday, including two police officers. Former soldier PC Tom Clough and PC Matthew Blaze's patrol car was hit by a Volkswagen going the wrong way on the A66. Anna Turley is the Red Car MP.
3: It was, I think, really important. The church kindly opened their doors to the community. Everybody here is still reeling from the incident. It's been an absolutely horrendous few days. I think it was important that we had a space to reflect, to come together, to grieve.
0: Four of the Passat's five occupants had past convictions. Detectives investigating the lead-up to the crash have made 12 arrests. One person has now been charged. Sir Peter Fahey is a former Greater Manchester Police Chief Constable.
10: We have some young people who you may describe as joyriders who steal cars to bait the police. But then you have another group who are part of organised crime groups who steal cars to commit other forms of criminality. have no regard for the safety of the public, willing to use those vehicles then to break into premises.
0: A fundraiser for the families of the two police officers has reached more than £750,000. Cleveland Police Federation Chair Lauren Somerville says their deaths have hit hard.
11: At the heart of this are two families whose loved ones aren't returning home. That is my focus. It's making sure that the rest of my colleagues know I'm here and I'm listening to them.
4: This is Forces News.
0: A 16-year-old boy has been arrested under the Terrorism Act after four suspicious devices were found at a property in County Tyrone. Police believe the items found in Omagh were viable explosives. A security alert in the town has now ended. Police investigating sexual assault claims against late Harrods owner Mohammed Al-Fayed have sent a file of evidence to prosecutors. Survivor groups have been told the documents concern a man in his 80s relating to indecent assaults on two women in London. The CPS will now consider whether to bring any charges against the suspect. There's no timescale for a decision. Billions of pounds has been allocated to councils and housing associations to build 70,000 new homes across England. It will see cash given to mayoral areas in northern and central areas as well as London. Game of Thrones star Kit Harington is joining the cast of the Harry Potter TV series. He's replacing Nicholas Holt as Hogwarts professor Gilderoy Lockhart in season 2 due to a scheduling conflict. The first installment of the HBO show, based on J.K. Rowling's books, will launch this Christmas.
4: This is Forces News.
0: The most remarkable transformation in the history of the Royal Navy. That's what the Defence Secretary has told BFBS Forces News the next decade is likely to mean for the senior service. Wes Streeting spoke to our reporter Tim Cooper in Devonport.
12: The wind was howling through the marquee where the Defence Secretary was talking to military businesses and members of the Royal Marines on his first visit to Devonport in the job. The winds have changed, perhaps? Certainly, Wes Streeting told me, he thinks there are interesting times ahead for the Royal Navy.
13: I think what we're likely to see over the next decade is probably the most remarkable period of transformation in the history of the Royal Navy. I mean, what they're developing with a hybrid Navy concept, I think, will be genuinely world-leading.
12: Transformation, though, costs. Mr. Streeting feels he has a financial, governmental ally.
13: We've also got, in the Chancellor, a firm friend of defence, someone who also understands the challenge. That's going to be really important.
12: The Defence Secretary also pointed to the adaptability he's seen in military personnel.
13: You'd always want a world in which you have more resources than you currently have. But I do think one of the things that the constraints and pressures that our armed forces have experienced in recent years has given us is a lot of creativity, a lot of ingenuity, and a real can-do attitude as well, which I've been struck by in my first weeks in office. One of the reasons I'm here today is you can get endless briefings by PowerPoint in HQ, or you can get out and talk to people who have got their sleeves rolled up and are cracking on with the job, and that's what I'm doing here.
12: Wes Streeting's planning to continue talking to people overseas in the coming weeks. Tim Cooper, BFBS Forces News, Devonport.
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0: Chelsea beat Fulham 3-2 in the Premier League's West London derby. Cole Palmer secured the winner. Joao Pedro scored in the first minute, and record signing Morgan Rogers also netted on his debut. New boss Xabi Alonso says the attaching players did well, but claims progressing this season will need a team effort.
14: Have got a good start, but we need to help them. It's not that to rely everything on them. The whole team needs to have stability, to have control, to have quality, to have toughness.
0: Martin O'Neill has challenged his Celtic team to score and add to their 3-0 lead at LASK in the Champions League playoff tonight. The Celtic manager says just trying to defend would be a mistake. Leeds manager Daniel Farke doesn't want to hear excuses about tiredness from his players so early in the season. They take on Nottingham Forest tonight in the second round of the EFL Cup, 3 days on from their Premier League opener against the same opponents. Leeds came out on top 1-0 on Saturday. Farke wants his team to push on from that success.
15: Nearly 80 hours to recover. Yeah, if a professional athlete and footballer is not able to recover within 88 hours, then yeah, he should go for a different sport and play whatever, chess or something like this, but not football.
0: Elsewhere, Ipswich face Leicester with former teammates Gary O'Neill and Russell Martin doing battle as managers. Coventry go to Plymouth, fresh from beating Manchester United. Hull are at Stoke and Brentford go to Championship side Birmingham.
4: Forces News.
0: Headlines. Andy Burnham says he'll lobby President Trump over more support for Ukraine at next month's UN General Assembly, as a Kremlin advisor has warned of reprisals against US drone factories. And Iran says it's ready to counter what the US is calling an economic D-Day of sanctions. That's the latest. I'm Vicky Turner.

0: JLS.
1: Oh.
0: Dev.
1: Oh.
0: She makes me wanna.
1: Oh.
2: This is BFBS. The Forces Station. What's on? And what's not on?
1: And what's on is the Station Table Tennis Tournament at RAF Akrotiri Gym. 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I don't know if brag stands for something or it's just bragging rights. 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
0: That's what's on. 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Bragging that you got your brag t-shirt. 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

0: Paul Wolford.
1: She goes the entire song without saying the letter H.
0: Is that right? Maybe it's a song about eating.
1: It's not, though, is it?
2: What's that sound?
1: What's that sound? Great question. I've got a noise for you. It's from the news. Can you tell me what story... Well, first of all, what the noise is, and then what story it's related to in the news. Can we hear it, please, Hal? Now... My hint for you was, can you tell me what artist, what gig we're hearing in that noise?
0: It's Calvin Harris.
1: It is Calvin Harris, yes. Congratulations, well done. Any idea why he's in the news? No idea?
0: No.
1: No idea why a gig of his might be in the news?
0: It went really well. I had a lovely time.
1: All right, well, we've got a few more minutes for anybody listening. If they do know the answer, Cypress at bfbs.com. I will reveal it to you shortly.
2: What's that sound?

0: Yes, it's Rosé, Bruno Mars, Aperta for a show for apartment. Let's wrap up what's that sound.
1: Shall we really?
0: I'm going to hear it again.
1: Go on.
0: All right, you're going to have to tell me.
1: Well done for our lovely listeners. If you got it right, thinking it was Calvin Harris. If you realise what that sound is specifically from, it's a video that's gone viral over the last couple of days. A lovely lady filming at a Calvin Harris concert. Obviously, some other concert goers around her eating some food out of the duck.

0: middle of the night, pizza comes flying, smacks her in her face.
1: A flying pizza?
0: Flying pizza smacks directly into the phone.
1: Who saw that coming?
0: I mean, not her.
1: Not her, crucially.
0: Obviously.
1: Wow.
0: It's a great video. You should go watch it. It shows it in slow motion as well. It's quite funny. She's fine.
1: I'm good. I was going to say that was my next question.
0: She's fine. Just she got a tasty snack out of it.
1: Nice. I'm going to go and find that online. That was What's That Sound for this week. It'll be back same time next week. Alice is done for today. Back tomorrow.
0: Bye. 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

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Out of the two today, is it Natalie Imbruglia or Janet Jackson? I'm going to finish this hour with a song from both. Which one gets more monthly listeners, Natalie Imbruglia or Janet Jackson? Answer on the way. Before that, Slater, dance.

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talk to you, another featuring 54 Ultra. Al here with you. BFBS, the Forces Station. It's Tuesday. Right, I thought we'd have a look at what's on your telly for a little bit later on today. Some football. They've got a Plymouth Argyle, Green RME, against Coventry City. Now, that is not a league fixture, as you can probably tell, with Coventry being promoted to the Premier League. It is a League Cup game, and it's on BFBS Sport at 9.30. We've also got LASK against Celtic in the Champions League. BFBS Extra 2, again, 9.30 for that one. And also at the same time, another option for you is another League Cup offering. It is Nottingham Forest against Leeds. I always think it's a shame when you get teams that are in the same division playing each other very early on in the Cup, either League Cup or FA Cup. This is League Cup, and it's on ITV1 at 9.30. Race Against the Tide is on BBC2 at 9.30. Literally everything is on, it feels like, at 9.30 tonight. It's episode 2 of Race Against the Tide. Episode 1 can be found on our BFBS catch-up service. It's six remaining teams to create sand sculptures on St Andrew's Beach. It's a really fun idea. And also, Bodo Glimt against NEC, the Dutch team, did so well last season in the Eredivisie. That's another option in the Champions League, Hipster's Choice, and that's at 10 on TNT Sport. That's the one I'll be watching. It's bfbs.com/TV Guide if you want to see what else is on.

Disclosure, Luna George, White Noise. We're playing Ugel, Moving to the Sun next. Two artists on a well-known music streaming platform. 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Today it's between Natalie Imbruglia and Janet Jackson. It's quite close for today. Guesses coming in. 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Cypress at bfbs.com. It is just for fun. I'm going to finish this hour with a song from both. I'll give you the answer after this.

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A lot of real estate there. Bit warm, though. Two artists on a well-known music streaming platform. Which one has more monthly listeners? It's the game we play every Tuesday. We call it Hitterati. Between two today, Natalie Imbruglia and Janet Jackson. Which one do you think gets more? Well, we're going to start with the Natalie Imbruglia track, and I can tell you that Natalie Imbruglia gets 9.9 million monthly listeners, which is an enormous amount. 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

And that's the Imbruglia and Torn. So Natalie Imbruglia, we told you, has 9.9 million monthly listeners on a well-known music platform. But is that more or less than Janet Jackson? I promised you we'd finish with a song from each. So we've had Torn. We're going to have Together Again from Janet Jackson to take you up to your latest news and sports headlines. Well done if you said that Natalie Imbruglia would actually win this particular battle. Natalie Imbruglia with her 9.9 million is exactly 1 million more than Janet Jackson with 8.9 million monthly listeners. A huge amount for both, but it's Natalie that takes it today.

0: The Prime Minister, Andy Burnham, says he plans to travel to the US next month with other European leaders to lobby US President Trump on Ukraine's defence needs. He hopes to meet the President during the UN General Assembly in New York. The PM's promised the UK will not back down from its support for Ukraine and will give Kyiv new information to help it build long-range missiles. The Kremlin's accused Britain of adding fuel to the fire, but the former National Security Advisor, Lord Rickett, says the UK shouldn't be intimidated.
1: The fact is, Russia has seen us as a hostile power for many years. It means we've got to go on being really vigilant for sabotage or subversion, but we're far more safe by supporting Ukraine and make sure that Russia cannot win this war than we are by backing away.
0: America's announced new economic sanctions against Iran aimed at severing the country's links with the global economy. Iran's threatened both a possible military response and a further reduction in oil exports from the Gulf. It says neither China nor Russia has accepted the US measures and predicted other countries would resist them. Alan Eyre from the Middle East Institute has his doubts about the US strategy.
2: Well, I think the US administration finally realized after 6 months that military dominance doesn't translate into strategic success. These sanctions, that's the only tool left in the toolkit, because it doesn't want to engage in serious and sustained diplomacy. It just wants to maintain pressure on Iran until Iran capitulates. And I don't think that's likely to happen with the current Iranian leadership.
0: Police are still questioning 12 people arrested in connection with Saturday's fatal crash near Middlesbrough. They're also investigating whether five young men killed on the A66 had links to criminal gangs. Meanwhile, a fundraiser for the families of two police officers who also died has now collected more than £750,000. Here's Cleveland Police Federation Chair Lauren Somerville.
3: At the heart of this are two families whose loved ones aren't returning home. That is my focus. It's making sure that the rest of my colleagues know I'm here and I'm listening to them.
0: A 16-year-old boy's been arrested under the Terrorism Act after four suspicious devices were found at a property in County Tyrone. Police believe the items found in Omo were linked to viable explosives. A security alert in the town has now ended. Councils and housing associations in England are to get a share of almost £10 billion to build new affordable homes. The cash is the first wave of funding from a £39 billion programme launched under Sir Keir Starmer last year. More than 73,000 houses will be built. Here's the Housing Minister, Matthew Pennycook.
4: The proportions of money going to social rent in this programme dwarfs anything that previous governments have done. This is a serious plan. Of course, we've got more to do. I've got 29,000 people on the council housing waiting list in my own borough. The need is really acute out there.
0: And Chelsea beat Fulham in the West London derby 3-2 in their opening Premier League game of the season. And that's the latest. I'm Vicky Turner.

0: and I'm on the prowl. The beautiful voice of Sia, the incredible work of Flo Rida, putting it together. You've got Wild Ones. Weather. We've got our own Wild One in here, am I right? Nathan from the Met Office, how are you?
1: Good, thanks. Hal, how are you doing?
0: I'm all right. You've been particularly wild. You went to a second-hand shop and bought all your clobber.
1: Absolutely.
0: Gotta say, you look magnificent.
1: Thank you very much, Hal.
0: You've chosen exceptionally well. If you were to ask me where I thought you'd got your clothing today, and I will describe it in just a second, dear listener, I would have imagined it was a very high-end boutique shop.
1: Really?
0: Well, it's a lovely shirt with an excellent colour, which matches your palette, and then you're wearing some perfectly fitted white trousers, which are breathable.
1: I think the whole thing cost me about €4.
0: That's incredible. The ensemble, for this weather, superb.
1: Thank you very much, Hal.
0: How are you handling Cyprus?
1: Yeah, I found it hot and humid at first. Mm. And while it's still hot and humid, I'm pretty used to it now.
0: It's because you're spending €4 on the perfect clothes and proving once and for all that we don't need to go and buy lots of new clothes. You can actually just use clothes that have already been out there. There's so many clothes being made, it's a really good thing to do. So you get today's star prize. And you're only going to continue that because it's the 25th of August. It's a Tuesday. What's the weather doing for us today?
1: So, we had some low cloud in areas along the coast this morning. It's kind of burnt away now. We're expecting a dry, sunny, fine day. We may see some cloud bubbling up over the hills later where you might see the odd shower.
0: Ooh.
1: But not expecting anything heavy or thundery today. Just the odd shower here and there. Winds are pretty light. Eastern areas, so our friends over in Decalia, etc., may get a bit of a freshening breeze in the afternoon. However, for ourselves, it's looking like it's going to remain quite light on the south coast and in the west. Temperatures are about average for the time of year, looking at 32 on the coasts. Perhaps a little warmer in central areas where it might get up to 39, and looking about 27 degrees up at Troodos today.
0: And we've got our friends at in Nicosia, and I mean 39, that's going to feel...
1: well up.
0: Oh yeah, yeah, absolutely. So for tonight, I think a lot of people have been saying to me how much they've been struggling to sleep recently. The humidity feels like it's been very high. What's happening tonight?
1: Yeah, humidity may be high again tonight, Hal, to be fair. We're looking at some risk of morning cloud, mist and fog, particularly around the coasts. It's pretty much a repeat of what we had overnight last night. But it'll burn away readily in the morning again, leaving a nice, dry, sunny, fine day.
0: Yeah, it's your
1: again.
0: Car that's not dry. The car looks like it's sweated whenever you come down in the morning, and it sounds like you're soaking. All right, anything on the horizon, or is it very much rinse and repeat for the next few days?
1: Well, we're actually looking at potentially seeing some showers over the hills from Friday onwards. Friday and Saturday at the moment, we're seeing that. Any further out than that, it's hard to really say at the moment. But that's the kind of... the headline on the outlook. Until then, much the same.
0: Nathan, looking resplendent as per. Thank you so much for joining us, and I wish you a great week.
1: Thanks, Hal.

It's from BB Rexha. It's New Religion, Faithless on that one as well. Baby names. It comes along every so often when you've got friends, family expecting a baby. It's very exciting. Can't suggest a name. Can't suggest a name, trust me. My sister, when she had her two boys, naturally I suggested Hal and Hal 2, but she wasn't going for that, and you can't. But it is very, very interesting because someone's worked out the baby names most linked with success, most linked with striking it rich. According to a new study, the boys' list is topped by the name John. Apparently there are this seems too many, but apparently there are 49 billionaires called John. I didn't even realise there were that many billionaires. Although he's not called John, for many people, but certainly my nephews, the oldest and second one, I'm just going to make sure they're really good at Excel, as you know, who knows. In second place, Michael, for a boy. For girls, Maria, my wife's name, that's definitely not born fruit, and Barbara, they lead the way, each shared by 10 seriously wealthy tycoons. The research apparently searches for names, meaning money has been shot up by about 500% when you search for the name, and then you see how well they've done with those names on that list. And those are the top two for both. It's basically the secret to becoming a billionaire is choosing the right name. That's what I've learned from this. So if you're called Maria or Barbara, congratulations. You're already halfway to the yacht.

0: CSI, Oliver Tree, Voices, Kite Surfing Dave, always good to hear from you. I've asked Nathan if it's going to be from the Met Office good kite surfing weather later today. Should be okay. I mean, light to gentle is what the official verdict is on the breeze, unless you are in Decalia today, where it could be, and it's slightly unusual for it to be stronger in Decalia than in Akrotiri and Episcopi, but it could be that the winds are this afternoon even stronger there. So we shall see.
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0: You know this artist from the track Needing You, and if you're into deep house, you'll be very familiar. It's a real name, Adam George Diamond, professionally known as Duke Dumont, who is back with a new single. The English DJ, record producer, songwriter has released what is for us our second fresh new music track of the week. It's called Ain't No Game, which actually came from when Duke Dumont performed this at Creamfields last year. He trialled it. It was a soft launch, and apparently the audiences went crazy for it, and so therefore Duke Dumont decided to actually release it as a full-blown single. Now, this might end up being your favourite fresh new music track of the week. If that ends up being the case, you can vote for it. You can go to bfbs.com/music and choose it. The winning song out of the four we'll share with you at this time through the week will be announced on Friday's Totally Connected. Could it be Duke Dumont? Ain't No Game.

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good. That's Fisher. What a life, what a life I'm living. And, you know, sounds generally happy about it. Florence Harmon also on that one as well. It's Al here with you. Entertainment news time as we approach 27 minutes past 10. It's Tuesday. Kit Harington! I had the pleasure of meeting Kit Harington, actually, a few years ago. And he was, I wouldn't say chatty. Anyway, I'm sure he's a lovely chap. He has been tapped up, apparently, and he's going to join the Harry Potter TV series. I made it sound like he's sort of transferred from Game of Thrones to Harry Potter, because that's what they say in football, isn't it, being tapped up. But, yeah, apparently he's going to be involved in the whole Hogwarts universe as instructor Gilderoy Lockhart. Harrington is replacing actor Nicholas Holt, who could not film Series 2 of the Philosopher's Stone, the TV series, due to a scheduling conflict. Kit Harington is known for playing Jon Snow. You know nothing, Jon Snow. Exactly. He did 8 series of Game of Thrones. Harry Potter and the Philosopher's Stone is due to be released on Christmas this year. And now we know Kit Harington will be in it. Football fans have had enough. Yep. I've been saying for a long time that I don't like a lot of the way the modern football is going. Well, the biggest gripes have been released. A big study's been done, and apparently the number ones are FIFA, ticket prices going through the roof, endless subscriptions to watch matches on TV, teams releasing more shirts than anyone could ever wear. Fans say cheaper tickets would be the number one fix. Nearly 9 in 10 feel ordinary fans are being priced out. VAR's dropped down the list but still isn't popular. Only a small chunk of fans want to actually keep VAR. I never wanted it in the first place. Most saying it's slow, stop-start, and somehow created more arguments. And Super Bowl-style halftime shows, they're on the list. People don't

want that. They think they're a terrible idea, as well as water breaks. So basically, the entirety of the last World Cup. And sticking with football, but also it makes entertainment news. We chatted about this a few weeks ago. I said I'd update you when it's finally happened. The actual ball Diego Maradona used for cheating with the hand of God has just sold for nearly £2.5 million. It's the Adidas Azteca from the England-Argentina match, which happened at the Azteca Stadium in the 86 World Cup. And the referee that day, Ali Ben Nasser, took the ball home, kept it in a cupboard for years, and he's just sold it for £2.5 million. He's now happily retired and said he's going to spend the money on his family. That's you up to date with entertainment news. Here's Lewis Capaldi, Something in the Heavens.

Lewis Capaldi, Something in the Heavens. We're going to have a weekend of fun tunes with the BFB Estival. It's back 28th to the 31st. So this coming weekend, it's a bank holiday weekend, and we're going to be playing some of the best festival anthems from rock and pop, bit of dance, all the artists you'd expect to hear if you went to an actual festival. Plus, we've got some exclusive DJ sets. Jazzy DOD, Love Island's Marcel, just to name a few. Also, The Traitors' Harry Clark. You might remember he won The Traitors, will be dropping by to play some of his favourite festival anthems. We've got music specials from the likes of Embrace, York's very own, Shed 7, Sonny Federa, and that is just the start. There's going to be so much for you. It's going to be a bit special. It's going to be a bit different. 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

Alfu, coffee for your head here on BFBS, the Forces Station. Get this in the diary. Saturday, 5th of September from 4:30 in the afternoon till late. Party in the Park is back at Happy Valley in Episcopi. 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

0: What a classic. It's Mojo with the track Lady here on BFBS, the Forces Station. I'm going to keep the music moving as we are a quarter to 11. It's Tuesday. This is Jonah Sue and Black Magic.
1: Driving down the 4-5, running out the

It's Jonas Suit with Black Magic here on BFBS, the Forces Station. Black Magic. On the way, Olivia Rodrigo's latest single. Will also have Crybaby from Paloma Faith. And this is one that I still know all the words to. James with the track Sit Down. I absolutely love it. I hope you enjoy it as much as me. I've got my dancing shoes on. Don't worry, I won't subject you to ever having to watch me dance. Just know it's happening. I see you.

sit down, BFBS, the Forces Station, Paloma Face Crybaby is where we're going now. I was talking with Alice a little bit earlier on the bit in the middle that teens don't ring the doorbell anymore. Well, I looked up a stat, actually. 82% text or call when they're outside waiting for friends. Times have definitely changed.

0: The Prime Minister says he plans to travel to the US next month with other European leaders to lobby US President Trump on Ukraine's defence needs. He hopes to meet the President during the UN General Assembly in New York. An advisor to President Putin has suggested British factories producing weapons for Ukraine could come under attack after Andy Burnham agreed to share missile plans with Kyiv. Andrei Fedorov said he couldn't exclude what he called semi-military action. President Putin's spokesman Dmitry Peskov has attacked Britain and saying it wasn't helping to achieve peace.
1: Britain is participating in this war on the side of the Kyiv regime. Britain is methodically and consistently adding fuel to the fire and plotting to prevent a peaceful settlement process. That is precisely what they're doing.
0: It's thought the first British citizens died while fighting for Russia in Ukraine. Bradley Townsend from Barnsley in South Yorkshire is understood to have been killed by a Ukrainian drone in the Donetsk region in June. Iran has warned that US plans to cut off its economy from the rest of the world will end in another defeat for Washington. Last night, the Trump administration set out fresh sanctions as part of what it called the single greatest financial offensive ever. It said that countries that continue to deal with Tehran would share in its isolation. Alan Eyre from the Middle East Institute has his doubts about the US strategy.
2: Well, I think the US administration finally realized after 6 months that military dominance doesn't translate into strategic success. These sanctions, that's the only tool left in the toolkit, because it doesn't want to engage in serious and sustained diplomacy. It just wants to maintain pressure on Iran until Iran capitulates. And I don't think that's likely to happen with the current Iranian leadership.
0: Police say five young men killed in a wrong-way crash near Middlesbrough may have had links to organised crime. 12 other people have been arrested as part of the investigation into Saturday's A66 crash, in which two police officers also died. The NHS is to offer at-home testing kits for HPV to millions of women in England who miss cervical screening appointments. Doctors believe the move will help efforts to eliminate cervical cancer by 2040. Gem Sophianus Borman, who was diagnosed with cervical cancer more than a decade ago, says this programme will help people get diagnosed early, which is vital.
3: I might not have been able to have children, and also I might not have been able to have the treatment that I was able to have because I could have been facing a more advanced stage of cancer. I think it's really easy for us to just let life get in the way a lot of the time, between work, home life, friends, family, all of those things. It can be really easy to put screening like this down the list.
0: Car breakdowns caused by computer problems have more than doubled since 2020. The AA says it now deals with more than 36,000 a year, with faults affecting everything from headlights and wipers to windows and central locking. And there's more news at forcesnews.com. That's the latest. I'm Vicky Turner.

It's produced by Calvin Harris. Disciples on that one. How deep is your love? BFBA weather. All right, let's take a look at what it's going to do for today. A bit of cloud around. Perhaps no real surprise on the mountains today. Otherwise, it's going to be a dry, bright, blue sky day with plenty of sunshine. Now, if you are in the mountains this afternoon, perhaps a risk of just a light shower, but everywhere else, no chance of that. Now, gentle winds for most of the island, except if you're into Calia today. We had Nathan telling us a little earlier from the Met Office that there could be a bit of a breeze this afternoon. Otherwise, gentle winds. A highs of around 32 in the coastal areas, 38 in Nicosia in the central plains. It's going to feel very warm there, 28 for the mountains, and also that humidity is really up there. I mean, for tonight, the humidity is going to feel even greater, where we will have largely clear skies, very high humidity, some low cloud encroaching into coastal areas by dawn, not a lot of wind around. In fact, even if there is a breeze this afternoon in Decalia, that'll die down tonight. Lows tonight of 23 around the coast, 21 in and around Nicosia, and 20 for the mountains. So largely the same everywhere.

On tonight, Silver Bumper. Al here with you. Yeah, we're at 10 past 11. It's Tuesday. I thought we could have a look at some weird facts. But some of these are quite interesting. I mean, I didn't know this one. You know, famously, we see them a lot in movies and TV shows from America. The school buses, they're all yellow in the States. Do you know why they're yellow? It was a conscious decision made many years ago when the American school buses were first designed. They're yellow because humans see yellow faster than any other colour, scientifically proven, which I guess is very important, you know, for avoiding any accidents there. The average person will spend about 92 days on the toilet in a lifetime. So basically, 3 months of our life, we are just sat staring at the same four walls. And to be honest, these days, scrolling on our phones, I disgust us. We are all disgusted. We're all guilty.

Ocean Colour Scene with the Riverboat Song here on BFBS, the Forces Station. It's the 25th of August, 11:15. It's that time when I like to look at things that have happened on this day. It's actually a big day for celebration. We go back to this day, 1537. The Honourable Artillery Company, the oldest surviving regiment in the British Army, was formed. Absolutely amazing and definitely something to be proud about, to shout from the rooftops. In 1917, on the 25th of August, the Order of the British Empire, the OBE, and the CH, the Companion of Honour, were awarded for the very first time. They've both continued to this very day. And then we jump to 1928, where both Arsenal and Chelsea used numbers on the backs of their shirts in a football match. That was the first time recorded that this had ever happened. I don't know what was the case before, where you wouldn't necessarily, as a commentator, have been able to quickly, at a glance, tell who was who without numbers on the back. I've had a go at commentating in football, and sometimes when it's just a blur and they're wearing the same colour shirts, it can be very, very difficult to tell who is who. But it had to wait till 1928, and when you think how long football had been going with the very first club in the 1860s, that was a huge amount of time. On this day in 1988, the first ever GCSE results were published. It was O-levels before that. 2016, 25th of August, longevity records announced Devon was the best place to live in the UK, and that was particularly if you wanted to live a long life. Devon. I have never even been to Devon. Well, that probably explains a lot. That needs to be next on the list when I go back to the UK. I'll check it out. I will report back my findings. Where's your favourite place?

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Alicia Keys, Lifeline, here on BFBS, the Forces Station. George Ezra next, Paradise. If you want to check out what I think looks something that looks pretty good, actually, on video, Houses of Parliament, the MOD's London headquarters. They were lit up in blue and yellow. You can have a look at how that looked on the download. 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
1: George Ezra, Paradise. Fancy a film under the stars? The annual Cinefest event returns to RAF Akrotiri. 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Corporal Mel Benfield from the Astra Cinema team joined me to talk all about it.
2: Cinefest is an outdoor, open cinema at RAF Akrotiri for all of the BFC community on island.
1: Where exactly does Cinefest happen, please?
2: So it's on the pitches behind the rugby club, and the screen is set up just behind the pavilion. So when the sun sets, we get a lovely view.
1: Cinefest is happening this year on Saturday, the 26th of September. The first film will be shown from 6 p.m. And I mention first film because annually you've always had two. So what are the two films this year, please, Mel?
2: This year, we did a public vote on our Facebook page. The number one for the children's showing was Paddington.
1: Hooray.
2: And for the evening showing will be The Dark Knight.
1: Okay, so two very different movies. Who's this open to?
2: So this is open to everybody in the BFC community. So if you are in Akrotiri or Dhekelia or Ionic, come on down. It is open for everyone.
1: An age range?
2: There is no age range. So both films are 12As, so they can be shown for everybody.
1: And now, what's on offer? I know that you've mentioned you can go and see a film, but there's a little bit more to it than that.
2: Yeah, so we tried and make an event of it. So we'll have some face painters there. We will have some food vendors, so with pizzas, your popcorn and crisps as well. There'll be lots of drinks and snacks there. The rugby club will be there serving drinks as well for the evening. So yeah, it should be a really good event.
1: Do you advise people to bring their own seating?
2: So we will have, as last year as well, our own blanket section and a chair section. Bring your own chairs.
1: If people would like to register in advance, how can they do it, please, Mel?
2: So we will be issuing out a QR code on some posters around Akrotiri Station. There will also be a link put on our Facebook page, which will be shared onto the Akrotiri residence page as well, just to, so you can register to say how many people are coming in your family. But the tickets are free, so it's a free event.
1: It's going to be Paddington. It's then going to be The Dark Knight. I'm already looking forward to it. Corporal Mel Benfield, it's been an absolute pleasure speaking with you. Thank you so much.
2: Thank you, Al.
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I'm here for someone else, Benson Boone. Thanks again to Mel for talking about Cinefest. While we're talking cinemas, tonight at 7pm, the Key Cinema Decalia is showing the comedy Spa Weekend. That same film is showing half an hour later, 7:30pm tonight, at the Astra Cinema Akrotiri. It's about three friends who go on a spa weekend, and then a friend that they didn't want to join them turns up, and it leads to hilarious consequences. BFBScinemas.com if you want to see a trailer for that, and look ahead to the rest of the week.

Crying Lightning, Arctic Monkeys here on BFBS, the Forces Station. Ariana Big, Hate That I Made You Love Me is where we're going next. Right after this, Thinking Caps on. We're going back in time with Rewind.

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0: Wow. It's Don't Mind from Kent Jones from This Our Mystery Year, which you can probably already tell wasn't that long ago. Leonardo DiCaprio actually won his first Academy Award. He got Best Actor at the 88th Academy Awards on the 28th of February in This Our Mystery Year. That was for his role as Hugh in The Revenant. The victory ended a long wait after five previous acting nominations.
1: Making The Revenant was about man's relationship to the natural world, a world that we collectively felt as the hottest year in recorded history. Our production needed to move to the southern tip of this planet just to be able to find snow. I do not take tonight for granted. Thank you so very much.
0: Yeah, Leonardo DiCaprio finally getting an Oscars nom and win in the bag. Well done if you've already got it. If you haven't, time to guess. Cyprus at bfbs.com. This-

the mix. Shout out to my ex from This Our Mystery Year. It was announced that British horse racing coverage would move from Channel 4 to ITV. We had the debut of BBC One's adaptation of War and Peace, which was watched by an average audience of 6.4 million, peaking at 6.7 million people. And it was a year of change at City Hall as Sadiq Khan replaced Boris Johnson as London's mayor.

0: Galantis, no money. Well done, Darren. Well done, Warren. Well done, Elizabeth. All the first, in fact, almost all at exactly the same time, saying 2016, our mystery year for today.
1: Bye-bye. Cheers. Bye.

0: Andy Burnham says he plans to travel to the US next month with other European leaders to lobby US President Donald Trump on Ukraine's defence needs. He hopes to meet the president during the UN General Assembly in New York. The PM has promised the UK will not back down from its support for Ukraine and will give Kyiv new information to help it build long-range missiles. Russia says there will be ramifications for the UK support. The BBC's Steve Rosenberg is in Moscow.
1: One thing is clear, just when you think that UK-Russian relations can't get any worse, they get worse. Russia divides all countries in the world into two columns, friendly countries and unfriendly countries. And right now, in the eyes of Moscow, Britain is right up there near the top of Russia's Premier League of hostile nations.
0: Iran says US threats to cut off its economy from the rest of the world will end in another defeat for Washington. Last night, the White House announced fresh sanctions as part of what it described the single greatest financial offensive ever. The trial in the US of a Libyan man accused of making the explosives used in the Lockerbie bombing has been delayed. His lawyers say new evidence came to light 3 days ago. 270 people were killed when Pan Am Flight 103 was destroyed in December 1988. The government has announced it will spend an initial £10 billion on building 70,000 social and affordable homes across England. It's part of a decade-long construction scheme announced last year during Sir Keir Starmer's time in Downing Street. The Housing Minister, Matthew Pennycook, says it will be delivered in conjunction with councils.
2: Local authorities need to decide, and it's absolutely right that they do, where those homes go. It's not up for debate that they need to build those homes and meet those targets. We've got an acute and entrenched housing crisis in this country. We've got over 1.3 million people on social housing waiting lists. We've got to do more. The funding we're getting out of the door today is a first step.
0: Millions of women who miss cervical screening appointments in England are now to be offered at-home testing kits. The NHS hopes the programme will help its efforts to eliminate cervical cancer by 2040. Fiona Osgun, who's from Cancer Research UK, says women should still try to attend screening appointments if possible.
3: It's really important to say that actually the best way to take part in cervical screening is still that routine in clinic, going to a GP, making an appointment, or going to a sexual health clinic and making an appointment. And that's because the sample being taken is a sample of the cervical cells itself, whereas the at-home test is just using a swab. So it's slightly different. It's more just testing if there is HPV. It's not getting a specific reading from your cervix.
0: Heather Watson has moved a step closer to a first appearance in the main singles draw of the US Open tennis for 5 years. She came back from a set down to beat Claire Liu in the first round of qualifying in New York. Fellow British players Jacob Fernley, Toby Samuel, Billy Harris and Harry Wendelken progressed to the men's qualifiers. And that's the latest. I'm Vicky Turner.

Taylor Swift, I Knew It, I Knew You. Avicii in there before it. Welcome along to Tuesday, 25th of August 2026. I'm Joe. Thank you for your company today, wherever you are in the Forces world. Welcome to Totally Connected. Special hello to you if you are joining us from overseas right now. If you've maybe been overseas for a little while, if you've been in one place for a little while, done like a lengthy posting, maybe you've just been moving around non-stop and you haven't spent much time in the UK recently. I thought I'd give you a little update from the United Kingdom this morning. Do you want to know the big, big news coming out of home this Tuesday? Oh, the thing taking over all the papers is the fact that the UK's favourite takeaway dish is no longer the chicken tikka masala. Big news, lads, big news. The shawarma wrap has overtaken it. It's all anyone can talk about. We are a serious country with serious problems. But we do like a shawarma. I mean, what can you do, honestly? If you are overseas right now, I hope that has brought you a little taste of how life is for us back home. Everything's expensive, but we are finding the money for chicken shawarma takeaways, apparently. Apparently that's the thing. Listen, busy looking show today. On the way in a little bit, new kind of top tier management in Cyprus. We're going to find out about the handover for the CEO of the RIB that's in Epi at the moment. We're also going to be talking about the MOD's latest audio offering. Have you heard about this? Have you heard of the Modcast? The podcast that the MOD are doing at the moment. We're going to dive into that on today's show. Plus, I have got a takeover track from our sister station, BFBS, Best of British. In fact, that's on the way in a few. We do Mark Amber, the Scissor Sisters as well. But first, let's start with this from Noel Gallagher.

And as high flying birds, it is Council Skies on BFBS, the Forces Station. I'm Joe. Throwback from the Scissor Sisters on the way. Gonna get Mark Amber playing in a sec as well. It's connected at bfbs.com if you want to come and say hi today on email, or you can DM me on Insta. We're at BFBS Radio if you fancy a little shout out. I wanted to talk about this on the show today. Do you have a like a soft side that people don't really expect? Do people have like preconceptions? Because I feel like, especially in our world, in the military world, people are very quick to go, "Oh yeah, butch, lads, oi oi." I feel like I'm on some sort of discovery journey this week of like checking in on my own expectations of people, because I took my car into the garage the other day, and I'll level with you, I'm not a very practical man. I don't really know how engines work. I don't know how to fix stuff. Don't know which end of a screwdriver to use 90% of the time. So I always go in with a little expectation of, yeah, these are proper men, they know what they're doing. Whenever I go into a garage, it was brilliant. The other day I went into a garage, and your man came round and he took the keys and he went, "Right, follow me. I'm going to drive it into the workshop. I'm going to put it up on the ramp so we can have a look underneath, see what's going on." Do you know what happened when I followed this man into the workshop, into the home of tools and oil and loud noises? They had a little platter on the side of their workspace where they had like half a baguette. They had some cold cuts. They had a selection of veg, some spreads. My man was eating brunch. Literally, last thing in the world you'd expect. Going in to a garage to get your car fixed. Oh, they were stopping for 11sies. And honestly, I think I've seen a whole different side of people. And frankly, I want an invite.

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1: It's the Scissor Sisters on Totally Connected with Joe. 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In fact, we'll get that on for you after Mark Amber.
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0: It's Mark, Amber and Belong Together on Totally Connected. I'm Joe. Do you remember Jungle off of Back on 74? They've got a new tune out. We'll get that on the way in a sec. Some Bella Kay playing for you as well.
1: Takeover track.
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0: First, though, I want to do this a little taste of what you can expect over on BFBS Best of British, our station that is all about the homegrown tunes. Today we go 90s Britpop. With, I think, the second single off of album number 5 from the Charlatans, if I'm not mistaken. Probably am mistaken, because that's a lot of numbers in one sentence. It did remind me, however, that a little bit earlier on this year, our George Wedlake had a catch-up with Tim Burgess from the band. If you haven't heard it, you need to give it a listen, right? Check out this moment of Tim explaining how they kind of knew they were going from one-hit wonder to multi-album success.
3: When we did some Friendly, we thought that, you know, we might just be a one-album band. And then I got a Bob Dylan program given to me by a friend of mine, and there was 20 albums on the back. This is like from 1975, and they'd done 20 albums, and I thought, right, okay, maybe there's more to come, maybe we should do more.
0: Kind of glad they stuck around. Here they are, this is the Charlatans. It's called North Country Boy.

It's the Charlatans and North Country Boy, our takeover track today from BFBS Best of British, where if you want even more homegrown bangers, you can go listen to the station on the app right now. You can find it at bfbs.com. You can stream it on your smart speaker. Just say enable BFBS. They played everything in the last few, from like electronic to a bit of the Verves, Communards in there as well. Right now, let's get something brand new on. Do you remember the guys Jungle, who did that song back on 74? Here's their new one.

Spella K, you're playing right around the Four Seas world and across the UK on BFBS. You're on with Joe at Tuesday today. It is the 25th of August. A little insight into my personal life. Multiple people in the last 7 days have commented on how strongly I smell of chlorine. I've been trying to be good, right? Trying to get, because I fell off the horse a little bit. I was getting very good with doing my swimming regularly, and then I clearly let myself go a little bit. So I'm trying to be good. Trying to be good at least 5 days a week. That is the target. I think that is doable. Unfortunately, it has left me. Yeah, I don't smell too bad today, but there's a little bit of little hint of chemicals on the old arm. If you fancy smelling with chemicals, or if you just fancy doing some swimming, there is a charity swimathon going on the Rock this coming weekend. You can get yourself along to Helm Point Pool. Apologies, not the weekend, tomorrow and Thursday. It's on from 2 tomorrow afternoon, 24 hour, all the way around to 2 on the Thursday. The suggestion is £5 charity donation. If you want to get yourself signed up, contact Gemma Ellis. You will find her on ModsNet. They are raising money for Saffron Gibraltar, a very worthy cause. And you could smell like me. I mean, I can't really sell it more than that.

0: Tame Impala, it's Loser on BFBS, the Forces Station. You're on with Joe. It's been all change in Cyprus recently. New rib as one PWRR left. The Welsh Guards are in, and their new CO had a chance to speak with our Anthony Ballard. We'll hear that conversation after Fergie.
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0: Fergie on BFBS, the Forces Station. You're on with Joe. It's Totally Connected for a Tuesday. Stick about, new Alex Warren on the way, plus a tune from one of our guest DJs who is going to be taking over this weekend for our BFBestival bank holiday celebrations. Now, things have been looking busy, or busy, as our mate H would say, busy in Cyprus. There's been a change of rib in Epi. One Princess of Wales Royal Regiment on the way out. Their CO, Lieutenant Colonel Alex Cherry, leading the exit. And the incoming Welsh Guards CO, Lieutenant Colonel Charlie Beer, popped into BFBS, our Amp Ballards, asked Alex how he was feeling about leaving Cyprus and what the next move was.
1: Actually tinged with a little bit of sadness because, you know, it reflects probably the last time I'm going to speak to you, the last time I'll be working with the BFBS team. I'm very sorry that we'll be leaving the island. So we're back to the southeast of England and back into London, into Royal Artillery Barracks that we left only 2 years ago to start our new life in 4 Brigade.
2: We love the fact that you're such a charmer. Charlie, are you going to be a charmer as well? Where have you come from?
3: Hi, Anne. I'm not sure about the charm, but we've come from Windsor. We were part of 4 Brigade, so hopefully we've set the PWR for success as a light infantry battalion, which I know they've got great experience of from operating in Cyprus doing the same, so we'll be swapping roles.
2: Alex, what are you going to miss the most?
1: I think, firstly, it's really about the people and the community that we have here on Ireland, the closeness of spirit, the way in which people support each other through good times and in the tougher times. It's a really strong bond that we have across all of our stakeholders. So it'll be the people that make it, and that'll be the thing that we probably miss most.
2: Charlie, I was going to say, what do you think of the place so far? You've probably not had time to work out anything yet.
3: No, our feet haven't really touched the ground, but we've been really well supported by the PWR and by everyone in the Tigers. So a big thank you to them. We're getting up to speed quickly and we look forward to seeing everyone around the island.
2: Alex, have you got any advice to Charlie about what Cyprus is going to hold for him?
1: To him and the Welsh Guards, I'll just say there's so much opportunity here. So just reach out and enjoy it and take those opportunities. It's going to be really unpredictable couple of years. Who knows what's around the corner? But I know that it'll be professionally engaging and exciting for his people. And then personally, there's just so much to enjoy here. So go out there, grasp the opportunities and really enjoy these 2 years.
2: They're heading back to the UK. They're not going to have this lovely sunshine. You've got any advice to him?
3: It's been so hot in the UK that I think they'll probably be acclimatised and they won't feel that much difference from Cyprus. Having seen the way they've operated in Cyprus, I'm sure they'll do extremely well.
2: Alex, I'm sure you've got lots of thank yous. Who would you like to thank?
1: We could be here all afternoon, I think, Ant. But firstly, everything that I've seen from the Welsh Guards, they'll be an absolutely fantastic addition to the British Forces community here and will offer so much to Cyprus. And I know that they will just have a cracking time. I'm here. They've got it all in the tank. But to wider thank yous, at the forefront of my mind is our soldiers and their families. We all know that there were some testing times at the start of this year, but they've been absolutely stoic in their approach to those circumstances, and how they've conducted themselves has been absolutely brilliant. So my huge thanks to both the soldiers who do the tasks that we ask them to day to day and their families that support them.
2: And Charlie, who would you like to say hello to? Because you've brought quite a few people with you.
3: We've brought quite a few, and just like Al, I'd like to say a special hello to all the families who've helped support everyone coming out here. I know they've had a really testing time when we've arrived in Cyprus and many of their husbands, wives, partners have had to go straight on to training and they've been left to fend for themselves in an unfamiliar environment. They've been so resilient, whether they're in Cyprus or back in Wales or elsewhere. And thank you also to the single soldiers who have enabled our married or unaccompanied soldiers to go back to their families whilst they take the burden of the work, and that'll swap over soon. But a big thank you to all of the Welsh Guards families.
2: Alex, you've been absolute legends. Thank you very much for your support to BFBS. Charlie, welcome to Cyprus. We're looking forward to a few Welsh accents. Wear sun cream. That's my one piece of advice to you. Gentlemen, thank you for coming into BFBS.
1: Hey, thanks very much, Ant.
3: Thanks, Ant.
0: And I believe that's the official induction brief as well. Wear sunscreen. Honestly, if you are part of Welsh Guards, if you are just settling into life on Epi, oh, mate, you are going to have a very, very good tour. Lovely place to spend some time, Cyprus. Right now, Alex Warren, it's Rescuer on BFBS. Go.

New stuff from Alex Warren. It is Rescuer playing on BFBS, the Forces Station. You're on with Joe. This is Totally Connected. Have you got any plans for this weekend? Have you managed to get a bit of time off in your part of the Forces world? It is the UK bank holiday this coming weekend. We are celebrating with the return of BFBS, a massive long weekend of festival bangers and some special guests dropping by, including this lady, Jazzy, who is going to be kicking it all off. She's in the mix Friday night from 7 p.m. UK time. Honestly, it's going to be big. Check out the full lineup, bfbs.com/festival. 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

0: Another warning from Russia to the UK over Ukraine.
1: Russia has seen us as a hostile power for many years. It means we've got to go on being really vigilant for sabotage or subversion.
0: US plans economic sanctions D-Day against Iran.
2: Our objective is to sever every economic lifeline that sustains this tyrannical regime.
0: And a vigil is held for those killed in the Cleveland crash.
3: I think it was important that we had a space to reflect, to come together, to grieve.
4: Forces News with Vicky Turner.
0: Andy Burnham says he plans to travel to the US with other European leaders next month to lobby the US President Trump on Ukraine's defence needs. It comes as the Prime Minister's promised the UK will not back down from its support for Kyiv, as Sue Sharp reports.
5: Andy Burnham is hoping to get Donald Trump's ear on the sidelines of the UN General Assembly next month. If the trip goes ahead, it'll be his first US visit since taking over as Prime Minister last month. It follows his first trip to Kyiv, where he promised ongoing support for Ukraine.
6: Who started the fire? That's the question, isn't it? Ukraine did not do that. Russia began this illegal invasion, and that is absolutely clear, and they could stop it at any given time. Britain will never be a fair-weather friend.
5: Ukraine, in turn, handed over what officials have called a goldmine of battlefield data to help bolster British security. Andrei Fedorov, an advisor to President Putin, has suggested British factories producing weapons for Ukraine could come under attack and said he can't rule out semi-military action. The Russian president's spokesman, Dmitry Peskov, says the UK is getting itself more and more involved in this war.
7: Britain is participating in this war on the side of the Kyiv regime. Britain is methodically and consistently adding fuel to the fire and plotting to prevent a peaceful settlement process. That is precisely what they're doing.
5: Andy Burnham urged Ukraine's allies to send more interceptor missiles to Kyiv as it struggles under continued Russian bombardment. And with President Zelensky repeatedly calling for more US-made Patriot interceptor missiles in recent months, the UN General Assembly could provide the perfect opportunity for Mr. Burnham to push his case.
0: Iran says US threats to cut off its economy from the rest of the world will end in another defeat for Washington. Last night, the White House announced fresh sanctions as part of what it described as the single greatest financial offensive ever. Treasury Secretary Scott Bessent described it as an economic D-Day for the country.
2: Our objective is to sever every economic lifeline that sustains this tyrannical regime until Tehran stands alone.
0: The aviation industry, gold and digital assets are all in America's crossfires, and it's threatening to punish countries who don't join in it, economically isolating Iran. Maeed Maleki is a former senior US sanctions strategist at the US Treasury. He says America is trying to put the squeeze on the Iranian economy in the hope of finally getting a deal to end its conflict with Iran.
8: What the Treasury Department, the U.S. administration is hoping to see happening here is a kind of domestic economic pressure to the point that the regime is going to have to make a decision whether putting up with potential domestic uprisings or serious shortages of food and goods.
0: China has criticised the sanctions, warning that economic pressure will only fuel further conflict. And Dr. Benjamin Rad, who's from the Centre for International Relations at UCLA, says Iran will respond in kind.
9: They will go after American allies in the Gulf, as they've noted to do. They intend to absolutely shut off all commerce and flow of oil through the entirety of the Persian Gulf. If any of the US's Gulf allies, Gulf states, and other states assist the United States indirectly or directly.
4: This is Forces News.
0: A vigil's been held in Middlesbrough on Teesside for seven people who died in a crash on Saturday, including two police officers. Former soldier PC Tom Clough and PC Matthew Blades' patrol car was hit by a Volkswagen going the wrong way on the A66. Anna Turl is the Red Car MP.
10: It was, I think, really important. The church kindly opened their doors to the community. Everybody here is still reeling from the incident. It's been an absolutely horrendous few days. I think it was important that we had a space to reflect, to come together, to grieve.
0: Four of the passengers Assad's five occupants had past convictions. Detectives investigating the lead-up to the crash have made 12 arrests. One person has been charged. Sir Peter Fahey is a former Greater Manchester Police Chief Constable.
11: We have some young people who you may describe as joyriders who steal cars to bait the police. But then you have another group who are part of organised crime groups who steal cars to commit other forms of criminality, have no regard for the safety of the public, are willing to use those vehicles then to break into premises.
0: A fundraiser for the families of the two police officers is creeping towards £800,000. Cleveland Police Federation Chair Lauren Somerville says their deaths have hit hard.
12: At the heart of this are two families whose loved ones aren't returning home. That is my focus. It's making sure that the rest of my colleagues know I'm here and I'm listening to them.
4: This is Forces News.
0: The trial in the US of a Libyan man accused of making the explosive used in the Lockerbie bombing has been delayed. His lawyers say new evidence came to light 3 days ago. 270 people were killed when Pan Am Flight 103 was destroyed in December 1988. A report commissioned by the government has warned that young adults who leave care in England are 3 to 4 times more likely to die than other people their age. The Department for Education said it was increasing funding to support them. The NHS is to offer at-home testing kits for HPV to millions of women in England who miss cervical screening appointments. Doctors believe the move will help efforts to eliminate cervical cancer by 2040. Fire crews in Nevada say they've brought under control about a quarter of the wildfire outside Reno. Officials, however, remain concerned that gusts of wind could drive the flames towards more homes. And a collection of Freddie Mercury's costumes is to go on display at the V&A Museum in London to mark what would have been his 80th birthday. It will feature outfits worn by the Queen frontman at key stages of his career.
4: This is Forces News.
0: The government's setting out plans to spend an initial £10 billion building more than 70,000 social and affordable homes across England. Belinda Garung has the details.
13: The cash is the first wave of funding from a £39 billion programme launched under Sir Keir Starmer last year. More than 73,000 houses will be built. Housing Minister Matthew Pennycook says it's an urgent priority.
14: The proportions of money going to social rent in this programme dwarfs anything that previous governments have done. This is a serious plan. Of course we've got more to do. I've got 29,000 people on the council housing waiting list in my own borough. The need is really acute out there.
13: Housing charities welcomed the news but said it was still not enough to meet demand, while the Conservatives are calling it an unfunded spending commitment. Jonathan Seddon, who's from the Seddon Group, which builds more than 500 houses a year, says the new funding has been a long time coming.
15: What they've done, having a 10-year framework, is very good. It's taken a long time to get to this stage where the money's become available, and a lot of local authorities, a lot of housing associations have readied themselves because they've heard it's coming, it's been presented to them. You know, because it does take so long, 3 years to get a site from identified to start, it needs to be that window.
13: So far, funding has been granted to Greater Manchester, the West Midlands, West Yorkshire, South Yorkshire, North East England and Liverpool. An additional £6 billion was previously announced for London.
4: Forces News Sports.
0: Chelsea boss Xabi Alonso says his front three can help drive standards in the squad after starring in their opening 3-2 Premier League win against Fulham. João Pedro, Morgan Rodgers and Cole Palmer helped themselves to a goal each at Craven Cottage. Alonso's delighted with how they started the campaign.
16: Happy to play our first Premier League game of the season, my first official Premier League game with Chelsea. It felt great in this stadium with our fans at the end.
0: It was a first defeat for the new Fulham head coach, Alvaro Albaloa. Martin O'Neill has challenged his Celtic team to score and add to their 3-0 lead at LASK in the Champions League playoff. The Celtic manager says just trying to defend their first leg lead would be a mistake. The Glasgow club benefited from two excellent goals from Camilla Duran last week, and O'Neill says the first leg was closer than the scoreline suggests.
17: We're going to try and get through if we can. It would say, I think anybody who witnessed the game last week would realise it's a tough old game for us, but absolutely, we want to try and get through. We'll throw absolutely everything at it in which to do so.
0: Ipswich face Leicester with former teammates Gary O'Neill and Russell Martin doing battle as managers as the Premier League team enters the League Cup tonight, hoping to avoid any embarrassment. Coventry go to Plymouth, who beat Liverpool in the FA Cup last season. Fresh from beating Manchester United, Hull are at Stoke. They're the team on this occasion hoping to avoid that upset. Brentford go to Championship side Birmingham after getting their Premier League campaign off to a great start by thrashing Spurs.
4: Forces News. Headlines.
0: Andy Burnham says he'll lobby President Trump over more support for Ukraine at next month's UN General Assembly, as a Kremlin advisor has warned of reprisals against UK drone factories. And Iran says it's ready to counter what the US is calling an economic D-Day of sanctions. That's the latest. I'm Vicky Turner.
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0: Totally

5 Sauce, and she looks so perfect. Welcome to Tuesday. 25th of August, 2026, here on the show. This is Totally Connected. Afternoon if you're on Ops today. Hope you're doing all right. Hey, if you're getting us on in Cyprus this lunchtime, afternoon if you're in Germany, in Belgium, the Netherlands or Gibraltar. Hey, if you're up early this morning in Canada, welcome. Welcome to Tuesday. First one down, only a few more to go. Hello to you if you're getting us on this evening in Brunei or on Diego Garcia. And of course, good morning if you're joining us from around the UK. How you doing? Busy looking show today. You know how everyone on earth seems to have a podcast nowadays. Oh, add one more to your list. Team Defence have got a new audio offering out. It is called The Modcast. The host of Modcast, WO1 Sarah Cox, going to be joining us on the show a little bit later on. We're also going to do some fresh new music from Fontaines DC. And ahead of us doing the prize draw on Friday this week, your chance to win those AirPods on 5 Aside after Zara Larsson.

Did you see any of the videos from her gig at All Points East? Pink Panthers did it as well, but they made the mistake of putting her on one of the small stages, which meant that sadly people were spilling outside of that stage to actually technically be in the crowd for other stages, but watching Pink Panthers. It wasn't brilliantly organised, let's face it. Joe, this is BFBS. Tuesday today, going to get Lil Nas X playing in a sec. Bit of a throwback from Neo lines up in the next 10. First, though, how'd you fancy winning some AirPods on Friday's show? It's going to be our last one of the month because of bank holiday. So we're going to do the prize draw for this month's five aside. You could be winning the latest Apple AirPods. All you need to do is listen to this, right? I've put together a team of five. One of them does not belong. Can you tell me who shouldn't be on our lineup today? This Tuesday, we have BTS. We have Kendrick Lamar. We have Coldplay. We have Rihanna. And we have Shakira. All big hitters in the world of music, but who shouldn't be on our lineup today? If you can tell me, the email you need is connected@bfbs.com. I'll give you it one more time. Today's lineup is BTS, Kendrick Lamar, Coldplay, Rihanna, and Shakira. If you can work out who shouldn't be there, get an email over to connected@bfbs.com within the next 30 minutes or so, and we'll get you into that prize draw to win the AirPods on Friday's show. Right now, Lil Nas X, this is Star Walking.

0: Lil Nas X on BFBS, the Forces Station. I'm Joe. I'm feeling quite smug right now, I'm not gonna lie. Yesterday we may have gone far, far too easy with our five-a-side. Seems today we haven't had a single correct answer yet. Therefore, I am feeling very proud of myself. We'll get back to the game and your chance to win some AirPods after Neo. Hit 'em like this.
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0: It's Neo and Closer on Totally Connected with Joe. This is BFBS, the Forces Station. Charlie XCX on the way, plus Fontaines DC have a new tune out. It's our fresh new music track for today. We'll get that on in a bit. Feeling smug, because very few people are getting 5% correct today. And I feel this is payback because I was far, far too kind here yesterday. I put together a team of five. If you can work out who doesn't belong, it'll get you in a prize draw where on Friday this week, somebody is going to be bagging themselves the latest Apple AirPods. If you could use some new headphones, trust me. Once you go AirPods, you don't go back. You really don't. On today's lineup, we have BTS. We have Kendrick Lamar. We have Coldplay. We have Rihanna and we have Shakira. Well done today to, I think it is, last time I checked my inbox, literally Yuli getting it correct today. You are the only right person so far. I want to say hello to, who I've got here? Is it Jan? I've got unconnected at bfbs.com, who suggested, is it Kendrick Lamar? Because he's the only one with his surname and his stage name on that list. It's not correct, but I like the way you're thinking. Well, at least I did think I like the way you're thinking until I remembered that, of course, Shakira, her full name is actually...
1: Shakira.
0: So, you know, that is technically a surname, isn't it? Let me give you that lineup one more time. Can you tell? I don't know either. Let me give you that lineup one more time. Who doesn't belong here? Is it BTS? Is it Kendrick Lamar? Is it Coldplay? Is it Rihanna? Or is it Shakira? If you want to have a guess, connected at bfbs.com is the email. You've got another 15 minutes or so to have a go and see if we can win you those AirPods when we do the prize draw on Friday. Good luck!

0: It's Charlie, it's Apple on BFBS, the Forces Station. You're on with Joe. We're back to Five Aside in a few.
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0: Very, very different tempo on fresh new music today. The Irish lads Fontaines DC, they have announced their new album is going to be coming out in October of this year, right? They're going to call it Dopamine Chamber, which sounds weirdly pleasant and terrifying at the same time. I'm not entirely sure what to read into it. However, one of the tunes from it is on fresh new music this week. It's called Marianne. If you want some proper, like, in-your-face indie that's just slightly aggressive but in the right quantities, this is for you. It's brand new to BFBS.

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You could make it a record of the week by voting online at bfbs.com/music. It's called Marianne. On the website, you can also see what else is up for the vote. We'll get the winner playing on Friday. Do you remember?

0: Rush is Girl from Mars on Totally Connected with Joe. This is BFBS, the Forces Station. We're playing Five Aside. And it seems to be a tricky one today. Let's go through the list. Well done to Alison. Getting it right? Yeah, well done, Ali. You are in the draw. Well done. This is a tricky one. Well done to Craig in Senelager. Craig, technically, you're right, mate. You're in there. You could be winning those AirPods. You did give me the wrong reason, but you know what? All I asked for was the answer, and that is correct. Well done to Job getting it right. Well done to Chelsea in Shape getting it correct today. If you want to have a guess, all you need to do, listen out for this list of five. Tell me who in this lineup don't belong. Today we have BTS, we have Kendrick Lamar, we have Coldplay, we have Rihanna, and we have Shakira. I will give you till the end of Ella Langley and Choose in Texas to get your guess on an email. Send it over to connected@bfbs.com. Be quick. That tune is on the way in less than two.
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Hannah Langley, choosing Texas on BFBS. You're on with Joe for a Tuesday. Have you seen the rumour is? Apparently Drake is looking to do a collaboration with Ella Langley. I absolutely don't believe this because, as we all know about Drake now, he is simply looking for a goth baddie, and I don't think that's Ella. Actually saying that. I mean, she's not goth, but she got tattoos? Let me just Google Ella Langley. Hang on. So I can see on her forearm she's got a couple of tattoos, like 2, 4, 5. Do you know what? Fair play. She's got quite a few. Why am I counting Ella Langley's tattoos? My job isn't real. Stick about. We'll get Alicia Keys on the way. Gracie Abrams playing for you in a little sec as well. First, though, how did you get on with this? We are playing Five Aside. It is your chance to bag some new AirPods. Today on our lineup, BTS were in there. We had Kendrick Lamar on the list. Coldplay were there. Rihanna was on it. And Shakira rounded off the pack. Did you manage to work it out? Well done today. If you worked out that the odd one out we were looking for was BTS, as rumours circulate today that apparently Jay-Z could be headlining next year's Super Bowl halftime show. All of the others on that lineup are ex-Super Bowl halftimers. BTS, however, haven't done it yet, but they did do the Football World Cup one, so you never know. If you got that right, well done, you're in the draw. You could be winning those AirPods on Friday. Even more chances to get into our prize draw when Five Aside returns same time tomorrow. She's just

0: Alicia Keys, Girl on Fire on Totally Connected with Joe. It's BFBS. Gracie Abrams on the way. Plus, we will do a little sing-along classic from the Backstreet Boys in a sec. First, have you got this particular date in your calendar yet? Sunday, the 27th of September, something special is happening.
1: Forces.
0: I still don't know who signed off on this or how we managed to get it, but you know what? No take backs now. We've managed to get the RAF Museum in London to let us host our eSports final. So we run an eSports tournament. It's called the BFBS Pro League. And for the grand final of our game, Rocket League, we're going to be doing that in person at the RAF Museum in London, 27th of September. Hey, if you're about the city, come along. Entrance is free. You can come and watch. You can stream it as well. We're going to put it on Twitch and on BFBS TV. I wanted to give you the heads up, however, as we get closer to that final. The latest episode of the Lobby podcast is where we speak with a couple of guests who have got real first-hand experience about this final event, right? Rocket League caster Sir Pegasus, incredible name, talks about his experience casting on the latest episode of the show, talks about what makes Rocket League so special, and of course, we couldn't not ask him about the name.
2: I always played Rocket League. I was the first one out of my friend group to actually give it a proper chance and try to get good at it. And by good at it, I mean when I hit platinum, I was absolutely ecstatic. And I thought, this is the peak. It's not going to get much better than that. But then I just played a little bit more. Eventually got myself to a decent rank, accidentally stumbled across a Discord server where you could play Rocket League, but they also did streams. And I am ashamed to say, and this is not anything that I promote to anyone, I was being a little bit annoying in the Twitch chat and just being like, get me on, let me have a go at it. And then the owner of said league said, okay, and sent me a form. And then I went, oh, okay, and took it seriously, gave it a real chance, and had a wonderful time. And it really stuck with me from day one, but that was something I enjoyed doing.
0: You can catch even more from Sir Pegasus, which, again, incredible name. Still not entirely sure how we got there, but incredible name. He's on the latest episode of The Lobby, which you can stream at bfbs.com/podcasts or get on the BFBS app.

all in the feels for a Tuesday. Backstreet Boys on BFBS. Stick about, anthems on the way after the news and after Gracie.

0: Prime Minister Andy Burnham says he plans to travel to the US next month with other European leaders to lobby US President Trump on Ukraine's defence needs. He hopes to meet the President during the UN General Assembly in New York. An advisor to President Putin has suggested British factories producing weapons for Ukraine could come under attack after Andy Burnham agreed to share missile plans with Kyiv. Andrei Fedorov says he couldn't exclude what he called semi-military action. President Putin's spokesman Dmitry Peskov has attacked Britain, saying it wasn't helping to achieve peace.
1: Britain is participating in this war on the side of the Kyiv regime. Britain is methodically and consistently adding fuel to the fire and plotting to prevent a peaceful settlement process. That is precisely what they're doing.
0: China says it opposes legal unilateral sanctions after the US warned that countries that continue to deal with Iran would face consequences. Beijing said economic warfare and maximum pressure tactics only fueled further conflict. A 16-year-old boy has been arrested under the Terrorism Act after four suspicious devices were found at a property in County Tyrone. Police believe the items found in Omar were viable explosives. A security alert in the town has now ended. Rumours of migrants jumping the queue for social housing in Glasgow are being blamed for tensions and violence in the city.
2: To think that, you know, we're going to stand back and accept it, we won't. It's scary. You don't know who's moving in next door to you.
3: That was a symptom of people just boiling over. That was just, had enough. This isn't about far right, far left. This is about the facts.
0: In some cases, houses with foreign tenants have been attacked. Authorities in Glasgow, which has a shortage of affordable properties, have denied refugees are being prioritised. Meanwhile, the government's setting out plans to spend an initial £10 billion building more than 70,000 social and affordable homes across England. It's the first stage of a wider £30 billion scheme to tackle the housing crisis. The trial of a man accused of being behind the Lockerbie bombing, which killed 270 people, has been postponed for a third time. A US district judge has cited the discovery of new evidence. Abdu Aguila Mohamed Kahir Al-Marimi is accused of building the suitcase bomb which destroyed New York-bound Pan Am Flight 103 over Lockerbie in 1988. Reports found young adults who leave care have a death rate nearly four times higher than other people their age. The government commission review concluded they're often left with no safety net, leading to catastrophic consequences. Minister for Children and Families, Jos McAllister, says change is desperately needed.
4: The approach that I'm really determined to take is to change what the focus of care is, so that first amongst anything else is building a tribe of loving relationships around young people when they're in care.
0: And car breakdowns caused by computer problems have more than doubled since 2020. The AA says it now deals with more than 36,000 a year. And that's the latest. I'm Tim Cooper.
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6: Nice one, Tim. Welcome along to Tuesday, 25th of August. You're on with Joe. We're going to do BFBS anthems, but we're doing anthems a little bit different this week. So you might have heard this weekend, to celebrate the bank holiday in the UK, we are bringing you BFBSTival, an entire long weekend of festival bangers, special guests, and just stuff to bring you that bank holiday vibe. Even if you're part of the Forces world, you're just going to be slogging through as normal. We have got you covered. Today, it is all about some of our guest DJs who are going to be doing sets at the BFBSTival. I've got Kelly Lee on the way. I've got a real icon of UK house music to play you in a few. But first, one of the guys who's going to be performing at BFBSTival this weekend, the king of all things house and trancey from back home, Dan O'Donnell, aka DOD. This is his breakthrough tune with Carla Monroe. It's Still Sleepless on BFBS Anthems.

Kelly Lee, James Hype, and More Than Friends. Forgot, by the way, how much of a tune DOD Still Slink Plus was. We had that. Starting off BFBS anthems, which is sounding a bit different this week. We are getting ready for our massive bank holiday festival special. The BFBestival kicks off on Friday evening. And I thought today we would introduce you to some of our guest DJs. So DOD is going to be taking to the decks later on this week. Kelly Lee's going to be performing as well. We've got names like Jodie Harsh hanging out with us. We've got Jazzy in the mix. And the final person I want to play you today. Do you remember this from DJ SKT? He is going to be in the mix for us at the BFBestival, which starts Friday at 7 UK time.

It's DJ SKT who's going to be in the mix for us this weekend at the BFB Festival. It all starts Friday, 7 p.m. UK time. We start off our lineup of special guest DJs with Jazzy. You can see the full list online at bfbs.com/festival. Anthem's back on the show, same time tomorrow. This is new from Sienna Spyro. It's called Great Expectation.

Sienna Spyro on BFBS. It's Totally Connected with Joe. 25th of August today. Little heads up. If you are getting us on in Germany, you only have until Friday this week to get involved with our Summer of Sports Bingo. You could win yourself a Gucci little prize just by doing some fizz. Maybe if you've still got the kids off those last few days of summer holiday, go out, get something ticked off. You can see all the details on the BFBS Germany Facebook and Instagram pages. Very inspiring. Seeing people have done it already, by the way. Feel like I definitely need to catch up. This is Tommy Richmond, A Million Dollar Baby.

0: Tommy Richmond playing right around the Four Seas world and across the UK on BFBS. I'm Joe. This is Totally Connected. You know how everyone, and his dog, to be fair, has a podcast at the moment? There is one more that we are adding to your list of stuff to listen to because Defence are getting involved with the podcasting game. Modcast is their new thing that they've got going on at the moment. I thought we'd go to the source. I have the host of Modcast joining me on the show in a little bit. We'll get her on, plus the 1975 playing after Zed.
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0: All the nostalgia for a Tuesday. Throwback Z, it is Stay the Night, Stick About 1975 on the way. Plus, do you remember Biba Doobie off of that tune Coffee for Your Head with Palfu? She's got a new one out. It's on the way in the next 20 minutes or so. BFBS, the Forces Station. You're on with Joe for Totally Connected. Wanted to talk podcasts on the show today. It does seem that in the year 2026, everyone has a podcast. However, there is another one to add to your library because Defence is adding something to the offering. I've got the host of that podcast, WO1 Sarah Cox, in the room with me right now. Sarah, first and foremost, tell me, what is your actual job title? Because it's a little unique, isn't it?
1: Yeah, it is, Joe. So my title is the CEO.

0: it was is they wanted to try and bring the areas of defence that are unknown or unseen to light. And I'm very fortunate that in this job I do see the whole of defence, and I do get to see the amazing work that our people do. So actually for me this was an opportunity to tell those stories and identify those areas where our people are, like I say, doing some amazing stuff. And it's not about the headlines, it's not necessarily about the big things that we see in the news, but it's the people behind that that are doing the work or carrying out the activity that, like I say, is sometimes unseen and unhidden.
1: So it's an internal podcast, or at least for now it's an internal podcast. Hopefully that might change at some point. Tell me about some of the stories that you've covered so far.
0: Yeah, so some of the stories, we've done four so far, and the first one was all about the Middle East, and we sat down with two individuals that have helped the acquisition of the kit and equipment that was needed straight away for the Middle East crisis that happened. The second one was Operation Mossyback. You may remember it as the Tristan da Cunha story. And I think we all saw in the headlines the parachutists, you know, going out of the aircraft. But this podcast was all about how the team prepared them to jump out. Our third one was our road to NATO, and it was all leading up to the Ankara summit that happened. And we were really fortunate there that we had Jenny Hayhurst, and she's the spokesperson for the UK joint delegation of NATO. And she's talking about, I think it was like the invasion into Ukraine and how it was in the NATO headquarters at the time and how it felt.
1: Should we hear a little bit of Jenny now?
2: I remember the kind of morning of the invasion, I walked into NATO and, you know, horrendous, right? And I bumped straight into my Estonian colleague and she was in floods of tears and she just said, like, we're next. And it was just this moment, it absolutely shattered any sense of kind of security and peace in Europe, right? And I think, you know, those on the east of the alliance or in the north really have clocked that threat. But the point of NATO is that, you know, we're all facing this new reality together. And so we're all demonstrating what amazing capabilities we have, and we're exercising them, practicing to get ready.
1: You can really hear in her voice how she's maybe not been able to tell this story too much before, and she's kind of excited to get it out there. I cannot urge you enough to go and listen to these episodes. Sarah, listen, are you all right to stick around for a song? We'll chat more about the podcast. Plus, I want to test you on your general podcasting knowledge. Are you happy to stick about?
0: I'm happy to stick around.
1: Awesome. We'll get back to it after this.

0: It's the 1975 and I'm in love with you on BFBS. You're on with Joe. Thanks for your company this Tuesday. No Doubt and Don't Speak on the way. New music from Beaver Doobie lined up as well. First, let's get back to this. We've been talking Modcast, the MOD's new podcast. I have with me right now WO1 Sarah Cox, who is the host of this production. Sarah, I think you have done a really good job of selling Modcast and why, you know, people within defence should listen to it. I thought, however, I wanted to test your podcast knowledge a little more generally, see if, you know, you are the right person for this hosting role. How confident would you say you are about podcast brackets general?
1: Zero.
0: Okay, well, that's good. We're going to play a game, Sarah, if you'll indulge me. It is called Pod or Not. I have got some podcast titles off the internet. All you have to do is tell me genuine pod or not. Okay. And for an extra point, for the ones that are not, if you can tell me what they are genuinely called, I'll give you an extra point. Are you up for this?
1: Yeah, go on then.
0: Go on then. Let's make it a little bit tense in here. Number one, off menu. Is that a pod or a not?
1: Pod.
0: Yes, that's the foodie one that James Acaster and Ed Gamble hosted.
1: I should have got that right. I'm a chef by trade, so.
0: There you go. You really, we'll try and get you on an app. I don't know who we need to talk to, but we'll do that. Number two, help, I blocked my boss. Pod or not?
1: Not.
0: Yes, that's the one where it's called actually help, I sexted my boss. And we will not dwell on that any further because that's an HR case waiting to happen. Number three, films to be buried with. Pod or not?
1: Oh, pod.
0: Yes, surprising. That is actually a pod. Well done for getting that. Number four, let's see if you can get this one right. Pod or not, parenting help.
1: Pod.
0: Oh, it's actually, it's parenting hell. It's the Josh Widdicombe one. It's very funny. Again, worth a listen. And finally, number five, I can't imagine you not getting this one correct. Pod or not, the diary of a Huel addict.
1: Not.
0: For an extra point, what's
1: it?
0: Extra CEO. Sarah, I think you are more than qualified to host this podcast, other people's. Remind us, how can people within Defence check out Modcast?
1: Yeah, it's available on the Defence Connect and also available on DefNet, and hopefully soon working with yourselves at BFBS to make it available on BFBS.
0: Teaser. What a pro. Sarah, thank you so much for joining us today.
1: Cheers, Joe. Thank you.

0: Mate, how big is that? Bieber Doobie, the voice that bought us coffee for your head back in the day. Her new tune, Sun Has Set, is playing on BFBS Forces Station. I'm Joe. This is Totally Connected. We are heading towards the end of August, and that means the end of kind of the summer of excitement in Edinburgh, not just fringe action, but of course the Royal Military Tattoo. We're going to check in with our Mark McKenzie, who's been there for us and been catching up with some of the international participants who have made their way to Scotland for the celebrations. Details on the way after Ian Van Dahl.
1: Totally Connected.
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0: Ian Vandal and Castles in the Sky on BFBS, the Forces Station. I'm Joe, it's Totally Connected. Chaka Khan and Snoop on the way, plus Stella Lefty playing in the next 15 minutes as well. First, as we come towards the end of August, we thought we'd bring you some highlights from tattoo season. The Royal Edinburgh Military Tattoo is on for the rest of this week. Of course, it's famous for pipes and drums more than anything else, but I don't know if you knew this, acts literally travel from around the world to come to Scotland to go and take part. Mark McKenzie has been catching up with the army bands from Germany and from New Zealand.
1: In the land that gave the world Beethoven, Goethe and Herzog, an industrial behemoth, the driving engine of continental Europe, Germany.
2: I'm Sergeant Major Markus Römer from the German Army Band in Koblenz.
3: Welcome to Edinburgh. How are you enjoying it?
2: I'm enjoying it very, very well. It's a great show. I had a very good time here in Edinburgh.
3: How many are in the band?
2: About 50 persons plus one conductor.
3: The first time you've been back to the tattoo since 1986 as a band. What do we get from you then?
2: We get some of Wagner, something new from Modern Talking. And some traditional marches, flag-holding march, O du wunderschöner deutscher Rhein. We'll sing it, also the text.
3: Do you get a chance to see the other performers too?
2: Yeah.
3: Who's catching your eye? Who's your favourite?
2: Yeah, the New Zealand band with their haka.
3: Yeah.
2: It's this traditional fighting dance that's cool.
3: It's magnificent, isn't it? It's slightly scary as
2: yeah,
3: well.
2: Yeah, yeah, yeah.
4: I'm Corporal Michael Chestnut. I'm with the New Zealand Army Band. I think this is the fifth time I've been to the tattoo. The last time was 13 years ago, so it's fantastic to be back and see how things have evolved in the production of the tattoo, and it's just going really great. It's amazing.
3: You guys have a very special relationship, I think, with the audience of the Royal Edinburgh Military Tattoo. Am I telling you something new, or are you familiar with this?
4: No, I think we've always been fairly popular, and we try to choose our music in a way that keeps the crowd enthused and into it and really enjoying it, and a bit of toe tapping and a bit of dancing if we can get them up and doing that. So our main goal is just to entertain as much as we can, and we have a good time at the same time as we're doing it.

0: word entertain is ringing out of my head, because I was trying to single out what it was that caught the imagination. But it's colourful, it's entertaining, you're not taking yourself too seriously, but you draw the crowd in.
1: Exactly right. And what we do in our displays now has been a combination of things that have been going for the last 60 odd years. So we're just sort of using parts and being innovative and trying to move with the times and just keep things evolving pretty much, so that we keep bringing the public what they really want to see.
0: How many you got in the band?
1: There are 38 of us here today. Pretty good size, I think. So.

if you weren't lucky enough to be able to get to Scotland over the summer. You can see some highlights from the tattoo on BFBS Scotland's Facebook and Instagram pages right now. You can even, in fact, see some highlights that are going to be on the telly. They'll be on BBC One this coming bank holiday Monday.

Sigma, Rita Ora, and Coming Home on BFBS. Shaka Khan and Snoop in there before it. I'm out of here for a Tuesday. Thank you so much for your company today. Enjoy the rest of your day, whatever you've got planned. I'll see you tomorrow from 10 UK time. Tim's got your latest Forces news after this from Stella Lefty.

0: Another warning from Russia to the UK over Ukraine.
1: Russia has seen us as a hostile power for many years. It means we've got to go on being really vigilant for sabotage or subversion.
0: US plans massive sanctions against Iran.
2: Our objective is to sever every economic lifeline that sustains this tyrannical regime.
0: And a vigil's held for those killed in the Cleveland crash.
3: I think it was important that we had a space to reflect, to come together, to grieve.
4: Voices News with Tim Cooper.
0: Andy Burnham says he plans to travel to the US with other European leaders next month to lobby US President Trump on Ukraine's defence needs. It comes as the Prime Minister has promised the UK will not back down from its support for Kyiv, as Sue Sharp reports.
5: Andy Burnham is hoping to get Donald Trump's ear on the sidelines of the UN General Assembly next month. If the trip goes ahead, it'll be his first US visit since taking over as Prime Minister last month. It follows his first trip to Kyiv, where he promised ongoing support for Ukraine.
6: Who started the fire? That's the question, isn't it? Ukraine did not do that. Russia began this illegal invasion, and that is absolutely clear, and they could stop it at any given time. Britain will never be a fair-weather friend.
5: Ukraine, in turn, handed over what officials have called a goldmine of battlefield data to help bolster British security. Andrei Fedorov, an advisor to President Putin, has suggested British factories producing weapons for Ukraine could come under attack and said he can't rule out semi-military action. The Russian president's spokesman, Dmitry Peskov, says the UK is getting itself more and more involved in this war.
7: Britain is participating in this war on the side of the Kyiv regime. Britain is methodically and consistently adding fuel to the fire and plotting to prevent a peaceful settlement process. That is precisely what they're doing.
5: Andy Burnham urged Ukraine's allies to send more interceptor missiles to Kyiv as it struggles under continued Russian bombardment. And with President Zelensky repeatedly calling for more US-made Patriot interceptor missiles in recent months, the UN General Assembly could provide the perfect opportunity for Mr. Burnham to push his case.
4: This is Forces News.
0: Iran says US threats to cut off its economy from the rest of the world will end in another defeat for Washington. The White House has announced fresh sanctions as part of what it describes as the single greatest financial offensive ever. US Treasury Secretary Scott Bessent described it as an economic D-Day for Iran.
2: Our objective is to sever every economic lifeline that sustains this tyrannical regime until Tehran stands alone.
0: The aviation industry, gold and digital assets are all in America's crosshairs, and is threatening to punish countries who don't join the US in economically isolating Iran. Maed Malik is a former senior sanctions strategist at the US Treasury. He says America is trying to put the squeeze on the Iranian economy in the hope of finally getting a deal to end its conflict.
8: What the Treasury Department, the US administration is hoping to see happening here is a kind of a domestic economic pressure to the point that the regime is going to have to make a decision whether putting up with potential domestic uprisings or serious shortages of food and goods.
0: China has criticized the sanctions, warning that economic pressure will only fuel further conflict. Lin Jian is foreign ministry spokesperson for China.
9: Economic warfare and extreme pressure will not help solve the problems, but will only further intensify conflict, disrupt the global economic financial order, and harm the legitimate rights and interests of other countries. The top priority now is to cool down the situation and get back to the track of dialogue and negotiation as soon as possible.
0: Now, a vigil's been held in Middlesbrough on Teesside for seven people who died in a crash on Saturday, including two police officers. Former soldier PC Tom Clough and PC Matthew Blades' patrol car was hit by a Volkswagen going the wrong way on the A66. Anna Turley is the MP for Redcar.
10: It was, I think, really important. The church kindly opened their doors to the community. Everybody here is still reeling from the incident. It's been an absolutely horrendous few days. I think it was important that we had a space to reflect, to come together, to grieve.
0: Four of the VW Passat's five occupants had past convictions. Detectives investigating the lead-up to the crash have made 12 arrests and one person's been charged. Sir Peter Fahey is a former Greater Manchester Police Chief Constable.
11: We have some young people who you may describe as joyriders who steal cars to bait the police, but then you have another group who are part of organised crime groups who steal cars to commit other forms of criminality, have no regard for the safety of the public, are willing to use those vehicles then to break into premises.
0: A fundraiser for the families of two police officers has reached more than £750,000. Cleveland Police Federation Chair Lawrence Somerville says their deaths have hit hard.
12: At the heart of this are two families whose loved ones aren't returning home. That is my focus. It's making sure that the rest of my colleagues know I'm here and I'm listening to them.
0: Through all the day's news now in brief, and police in Warwickshire say a man has died and a woman critically injured in a car crash following a police pursuit near Stratford yesterday evening. The Falls says a black Audi drove away when officers tried to stop it and later collided with another car. The Audi driver was pronounced dead at the scene. A 16-year-old boy has been arrested under the Terrorism Act following a security alert in County Tyrone. Four explosive devices, which the Police Service of Northern Ireland described as viable, were found at a property in Omagh and have been removed for forensic examination. The UN and the Red Cross are warning the world is dangerously close to fully autonomous weapons killing humans. The heads of both organisations have issued an urgent appeal for international regulation at a time when drone warfare is becoming ever more sophisticated. There's currently no treaty governing the use of so-called killer robots. And the NHS is to offer at-home testing kits for HPV to millions of women in England who've missed cervical screening appointments. Doctors believe the move will help efforts to eliminate cervical cancer by 2040.
4: This is Forces News.
0: The government's setting out plans to spend an initial £10 billion building more than 70,000 social and affordable homes across England. Belinda Gurung has the details.
13: The cash is the first wave of funding from a £39 billion programme launched under Sir Keir Starmer last year. More than 73,000 houses will be built. Housing Minister Matthew Pennycook says it's an urgent priority.
14: The proportions of money going to social rent in this programme dwarfs anything that previous governments have done. This is a serious plan. Of course we've got more to do. I've got 29,000 people on the council housing waiting list in my own borough. The need is really acute out there.
13: Housing charities welcomed the news but said it was still not enough to meet demand, while the Conservatives are calling it an unfunded spending commitment. Jonathan Seddon, who's from the Seddon Group, which builds more than 500 houses a year, says the new funding has been a long time coming.
15: What they've done, having a 10-year framework, is very good. It's taken a long time to get to this stage where the money's become available, and a lot of local authorities and a lot of housing associations have readied themselves because they've heard it's coming, it's been presented to them. You know, because it does take so long, 3 years to get a site from identified to start, it needs to be that window.
13: So far, funding has been granted to Greater Manchester, the West Midlands, West Yorkshire, South Yorkshire, North East England and Liverpool. An additional £6 billion was previously announced for London.
4: Forces News Sports.
0: Graham Dott has been removed from World Snooker's Hall of Fame after being found guilty of sexually abusing two children. The 2006 champion, who denied the charges, was convicted yesterday at the High Court in Glasgow and will be sentenced next month. The sports governing body revoked Dott's membership at an emergency board meeting last night. Cole Palmer says he feels back to his best after playing a starring role in Chelsea's opening 3-2 victory over Fulham in the Premier League. He set up João Pedro's goal after just 31 seconds before scoring himself in the second half. It was Palmer's first competitive game since being left out of England's World Cup squad.
16: Difficult season with injuries and whatnot, but through the summer and since I've been back, I've worked extra hard. And obviously my injuries that I had to prevent them from happening again, and when I work hard day in day out, then I know the talent I've got, so I can put in performances like that.
0: Tottenham have completed the signing of forward Savinho from Manchester City. The Brazil international, who was previously known as Savinho, moves to North London in a deal which could raise up to £85 million. And Sir Kenny Dalglish and Karen Carney have been given the Professional Footballers Association Merit Awards for 2026 in recognition of their contribution to the sport. Scotland's most capped player, Sir Kenny, won 6 league titles and 3 European Cups with Liverpool before going on to a successful managerial career. Carney played 144 times for England and led a review of the women's game in 2023.
4: Forces News.
0: Headlines. Andy Burnham is to travel to Washington with other European leaders next month to try and persuade President Trump to allow Ukraine access to Patriot missiles. China says it opposes illegal unilateral sanctions after the US warned countries that continue to deal with Iran that they'll face consequences. And the government's announced it'll spend an initial £10 billion on building 70,000 social and affordable homes across England. And that's the latest. I'm Tim Cooper.

Good afternoon. It's Lucia here with you on BFBS, the Forces Station. It is 3:15 on Tuesday, the 25th of August. I hope you're feeling good and you're having a great day so far. I started my day in the same way I usually do. I got woken up by my cat, Feta. She was crying outside the bedroom door as if I don't feed her twice a day, every day, for the past 2 years. They never believe that they're going to get fed and they let you know about it. Anyway, I've got some great tracks coming your way from Beyonce, Katie Tunstall, Royal Blood, to name a few. And of course, looking at what's going on in Cyprus and telling you all about the upcoming events. All the good stuff on the way after this.

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0: The icon that is Beyonce on BFBS, the Four Sisters Station. It's Lucia here with you on this Tuesday afternoon. Plenty more great music where that came from on the way. And we're going to be hearing about the rib changeover in just a sec after this song from Katie Tunstall.
1: 2, 3, 4. Ooh.

0: forsaken me.
1: Such a good song. Now we're going to talk about the rib changeover that was happening in Episcopi and is now complete. And the outgoing 1PWRR commanding officer was Lieutenant Colonel Alex Cherry, and the incoming Welsh Guards commanding officer, Lieutenant Colonel Charlie Bear, popped into BFBS. And Ant Ballard asked Alex how he was feeling about leaving Cyprus and where they were off to.
2: Actually tinged with a little bit of sadness because, you know, it reflects probably the last time I'm going to speak to you, the last time I'll be working with the BFBS team. I'm very sorry that we'll be leaving the island. So we're back to the southeast of England and back into London, into Royal Artillery Barracks that we left only 2 years ago to start our new life in 4 Brigade.
3: We love the fact that you're such a charmer. Charlie, are you going to be a charmer as well? Where have you come from?
4: Hi, Ant. I'm not sure about the charm, but we've come from Windsor. We were part of 4 Brigade, so hopefully we've set the PWR for success as a light infantry battalion, which I know they've got great experience of from operating in Cyprus doing the same. So we'll be swapping roles.
3: Alex, what are you going to miss the most?
2: I think, firstly, it's really about the people and the community that we have here on Ireland, the closeness of spirit, the way in which people support each other through good times and in the tougher times. It's a really strong bond that we have across all of our stakeholders. So it'll be the people that make it, and that'll be the thing that we probably miss most.
3: Charlie, I was going to say, what do you think of the place so far? You've probably not had time to work out anything yet.
4: No, our feet haven't really touched the ground, but we've been really well supported by the PWR and by everyone in the Tiger. So a big thank you to them. We're getting up to speed quickly and we look forward to seeing everyone around the island.
3: Alex, have you got any advice to Charlie about what Cyprus is going to hold for him?
2: To him and the Welsh Guards, I'll just say there's so much opportunity here. So just reach out and enjoy it and take those opportunities. It's going to be really unpredictable couple of years. Who knows what's around the corner, but I know that it'll be professionally engaging and exciting for his people. And then personally, there's just so much to enjoy here. So go out there, grasp the opportunities and really enjoy these 2 years.
3: They're heading back to the UK. They're not going to have this lovely sunshine. You've got any advice to him?
4: It's been so hot in the UK that I think they'll probably be acclimatised and they won't feel that much difference from Cyprus. Having seen the way they've operated in Cyprus, I'm sure they'll do extremely well.
3: Alex, I'm sure you've got lots of thank yous. Who would you like to thank?
2: We could be here all afternoon, I think, Ant. But firstly, everything that I've seen from the Welsh Guards, they'll be an absolutely fantastic addition to the British Forces community here and will offer so much to Cyprus. And I know that they will just have a cracking time here. They've got it all in the tank. But to wider thank yous, at the forefront of my mind is our soldiers and their families. We all know that there were some testing times at the start of this year, but they've been absolutely stoic in their approach to those circumstances, and how they've conducted themselves has been absolutely brilliant. So my huge thanks to both the soldiers who do the tasks that we ask them to day to day and their families that support them.
3: And Charlie, who would you like to say hello to? Because you brought quite a few people with you.
4: We've brought quite a few. And just like Al, I'd like to say a special hello to all the families who've helped support everyone coming out here. I know they've had a really testing time when we've arrived in Cyprus and many

0: of their husbands, wives, partners have had to go straight on to training and they've been left to fend for themselves in an unfamiliar environment. They've been so resilient, whether they're in Cyprus or back in Wales or elsewhere. And thank you also to the single soldiers who have enabled our married or unaccompanied soldiers to go back to their families whilst they take the burden of the work, and that'll swap over soon. But a big thank you to all of the Welsh Guards families.
1: 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Charlie, welcome to Cyprus. We're looking forward to a few Welsh accents. Wear sun cream. That's my one piece of advice to you. Gentlemen, thank you for coming into BFBS.
2: Hey, thanks very much, Ant.
0: Thanks, Ant. 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

Do you fancy yourself a bit of a musician, or you've just always wanted to give it a go? 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Head along, give it a go. Or, like I said, if you're a seasoned musician, you can go off and show your skills or help out someone new. And instruments are even provided for you, so you don't need to worry about that. And if you want more information, you just need to head to the residence page and follow the music club link, or scan the QR code if you see any of their posters dotted around.

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It's Lucia here with you on BFBS, the Forces Station, this Tuesday afternoon. I hope you're having a good day and I hope you're feeling good and the good vibes are going for you this Tuesday. I think it's time to have a little look at what is on your telly this evening. On 8pm on BBC Two, you've got Richard Osman's House of Games with all those weird little funky puzzles to keep your brain active. On BBC One at 10pm, you've got the Great British Sewing Bee. Now we're coming into sort of those autumn cosy nights. We're getting a little bit into the Orgtober, I've heard it called. It's that season. It's getting a little bit cosy, a little bit. It doesn't feel cooler, but it would be in the UK if we had that season that we're used to. A personal favourite of mine on Channel 4, the Doghouse at 10pm, where there are parents seeing if they can find a high energy dog that can keep up with their child. Good luck with that. Coming up in just a sec, we are going to have some more great music from Benson Boone and Moby after this one from Camila Cabello.

Benson Boone, mystical, magical. Now we're going to keep the music going with this next song from Moby, which I studied for music GCSE. So it has given me some flashbacks being sat in a classroom with that very thick textbook. Do you ever get that where just a song is just really throws you back to a specific place and time? This one does it for me. Why does

my favourite member of One Direction, Niall Horan, there on BFBS, the Forces Station. It's Lucia here with you this Tuesday afternoon. It's just coming up to 4 o'clock, which means almost time for your Forces news with the latest headlines. But I do have one more song to take you there. It's Talk to You.

0: China says it opposes illegal unilateral sanctions after the US warned countries that continue to deal with Iran will face consequences. Beijing says economic warfare and maximum pressure tactics only fuel further conflict. BBC correspondent in the Chinese capital, Stephen McDonnell, reports.
1: According to the Chinese government, its country's trade with Iran has been in full compliance with the law, in contrast to the Trump administration, which Beijing is accused of acting illegally with its latest round of unilateral sanctions. Foreign Ministry spokesperson Lin Zhen said China had repeatedly stated its opposition to America's illegal unilateral sanctions, which had not been authorized by the UN Security Council. The Trump administration has announced a series of sanctions on certain people, ships and companies, including Chinese firms, for having dealings with Iran.
0: Police investigating a crash on Teesside are questioning a further five people, including on suspicion of participating in organized crime. 17 people have now been arrested. Two men have been charged with drugs and weapons offences. Two officers were among seven people who died when their vehicle was hit by a Volkswagen being driven the wrong way down the A66 on Saturday. Lauren Somerville is chair of the Cleveland Police Federation.
2: At the heart of this are two families whose loved ones aren't returning home. That is my focus. It's making sure that the rest of my colleagues know I'm here and I'm listening to them.
0: The Kremlin has refused to comment on tracking data showing a US military transport plane has landed at Moscow's Vukovo airport. There's speculation in Russian media that even a prisoner exchange may be underway, or the plane may have brought President Trump's envoy for talks on the Ukraine war. Housing charities have warned the government's plans to build 70,000 affordable and council properties in England over the next decade won't meet demand. Ministers have set out £10 billion of initial funding for the scheme, which was first announced while Sir Keir Starmer was in power. The Housing Secretary, Angela Rayner, says she recognises the charity's concerns, but insists the government is making progress.
3: It's a challenge. We can't do everything overnight, but you can see we're going in the right direction and we're putting record investment in, and we're working with councils to give them the powers and the protections that they can build and the capacity to build the social housing that we need. This has been a crisis that has happened in our housing supply for some time.
0: And the United Nations and the Red Cross have issued a joint warning that the world is dangerously close to fully autonomous weapons killing humans. The UN Secretary General and ICRC President called for urgent international regulation as drone warfare grows in sophistication. The New York Times has reported that an AI chip-powered Russian drone, which killed three people in Ukraine last month, had chosen its precise target independently after its initial launch by a human operator. And that's the latest. I'm Tim Cooper.

Katy Perry, Last Friday Night. Friday. It seems so far away right now, doesn't it? It's Lucia here with you on BFBS, the Forces Station. I hope you're having a lovely Tuesday afternoon and that you've got a nice chilled evening ahead of you. But let's take a look at what the weather is doing for you tonight and tomorrow. BFBS weather. So for tonight, it's a clear night for many, with any cloud over the mountains dissipating, light winds with sea breezes ceasing, patchy cloud developing to affect prone coastal areas, and some mist or fog patches appearing by dawn. Lows of 23 Celsius with 19 Celsius over Trudos. And the outlook for tomorrow, any low cloud and mist or fog soon clearing to leave a bright day with lengthy spells of sunshine. A little cloud developing over high ground, light winds but gentle to moderate sea breezes developing by the afternoon. Highs of 33 Celsius for coastal areas, 38 Celsius inland, and 27 over Trudos.

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Coming up in just a few, we're going to hear about the annual Cinefest event that is making its return to RAF at Criteri after this absolutely epic song from Kelly Clarkson.

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3: 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Back to

Let's get the party started. 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That's when I knew that your heart was scarring. Friends to lovers need a part to star in. Like, wait, babe, let me

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1: Nice chilled out track for your Tuesday afternoon. It's Lush here with you on BFBS, the Forces Station. Now, do you fancy a film under the stars? Because the annual Cinefest event returns to RAF Akrotiri. It's open to the whole BFC community, and Corporal Mel Benfield from the Astra Cinema team joined Hal Stewart to talk all about it.
2: Cinefest is an outdoor open cinema at RAF Akrotiri for all of the BFC community on island.
3: Where exactly does Cinefest happen, please?
2: So it's on the pitches behind the rugby club, and the screen is set up just behind the pavilion. So when the sun sets, we get a lovely view.
3: Cinefest is happening this year on Saturday, the 26th of September. The first film will be shown from 6 p.m. And I mention first film because annually you've always had two. So what are the two films this year, please, Mel?
2: This year, we did a public vote on our Facebook page. The number one for the children showing was Paddington.
3: Hooray.
2: And for the evening showing will be The Dark Knight.
3: Okay, so two very different movies. Who's this open to?
2: So this is open to everybody in the BFC community. So if you are in Akrotiri or Dhekelia or Ionic, come on down. It is open for everyone.
3: An age range?
2: There is no age range. So both films are 12As, so they can be shown for everybody.
3: And now, what's on offer? I know that you've mentioned you can go and see a film, but there's a little bit more to it than that.
2: Yeah, so we tried and make an event of it. So we'll have some face painters there. We will have some food vendors, so with pizzas, your popcorn and crisps as well. There'll be lots of drinks and snacks there. The rugby club will be there serving drinks as well for the evening. So yeah, it should be a really good event.
3: Do you advise people to bring their own seating?
2: So we will have, as last year as well, our own blanket section and a chair section. Bring your own chairs.
3: If people would like to register in advance, how can they do it, please, Mel?
2: So we will be issuing out a QR code on some posters around Akrotiri Station. There will also be a link put on our Facebook page, which will be shared onto the Akrotiri Residence page as well, so you can register to say how many people are coming in your family. But the tickets are free, so it's a free event.
3: It's going to be Paddington. It's then going to be The Dark Knight. I'm already looking forward to it. Corporal Mel Benfield, it's been an absolute pleasure speaking with you. Thank you so much.
2: Thank you, Al. BFBS.

Such a good song. It's Lush here with you on BFBS, the Forces station. It's just coming up to 4:30, which means it's almost time for your Forces news with the latest headlines after this one from Charlie XCX.

0: advisor to President Putin has suggested British factories producing weapons for Ukraine could come under attack after Andy Burnham agreed to share missile plans with Kyiv. Andrei Fedorov said he couldn't exclude what he called semi-military action. The Prime Minister pledged the UK's continuing support as he met President Zelensky in Kyiv.
1: Who started the fire? That's the question, isn't it? Ukraine did not do that. Russia began this illegal invasion, and that is absolutely clear, and they could stop it at any given time. Britain will never be a fair weather friend. People would expect me to be out here showing our unflinching support.
0: The Iranian finance minister has accused the United States of launching a campaign of economic terrorism after it announced plans for sanctions against organizations and countries that continue to trade with Iran. The US Treasury Secretary Scott Bessent called it the single greatest financial incentive ever. But Dr. Benjamin Rad, who's from the Center for International Relations at UCLA, says Iran will respond in kind.
2: They will go after American allies in the Gulf, as they've noted to do. They intend to absolutely shut off all commerce and flow of oil through the entirety of the Persian Gulf if any of the U.S.'s Gulf allies, Gulf states, and other states assist the United States indirectly or directly.
0: The most remarkable

0: transformation in the history of the Royal Navy. That's what the Defence Secretary has told BFBS Forces News that the next decade is likely to mean for the senior service. Wes Streeting spoke to our reporter Tim Cooper in Devonport.
1: The wind was howling through the marquee where the Defence Secretary was talking to military businesses and members of the Royal Marines on his first visit to Devonport in the job. The winds have changed, perhaps? Certainly, Wes Streeting told me he thinks there are interesting times ahead for the Royal Navy.
2: I think what we're likely to see over the next decade is probably the most remarkable period of transformation in the history of the Royal Navy. I mean, what they're developing with a hybrid Navy concept, I think, will be genuinely world-leading.
1: Transformation, though, costs. Mr. Streeting feels he has a financial governmental ally.
2: We've also got in the Chancellor a firm friend of defence, someone who also understands the challenge. That's going to be really important.
1: The Defence Secretary also pointed to the adaptability he's seen in military personnel.
2: You'd always want a world in which you have more resources than you currently have, but I do think one of the things that the constraints and pressures that our armed forces have experienced in recent years has given us is a lot of creativity, a lot of ingenuity, and a real can-do attitude as well, which I've been struck by my first weeks in office. One of the reasons I'm here today is you can get endless briefings by PowerPoint in HQ, or you can get out and talk to people who have got their sleeves rolled up and are cracking on with the job, and that's what I'm doing here.
1: Wes Streeting's planning to continue talking to people overseas in the coming weeks. Tim Cooper, BFBS Forces News, Devonport.
0: And that's the latest. I'm John Adderley.

Bebe Rexha and David Guetta. Gosh, I am sad that I missed David Guetta DJing at Tomorrowland. I've been twice and he was always rumoured, but the year we decide to give it a miss, typical. He's just avoiding me, clearly. It's Lucia here with you on BFBS, the Forces Station, on Tuesday, the 25th of August. Lots of great music to play for you, and also some fresh new music from the fabulous Stella Lefty. All that and more on the way.

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0: Today's track comes from Cella Lefty and it's called Summer You Were Mine. It's taken off her debut album, Long Way Home, which she announced the release of at her Lollapalooza debut, and she's having another debut, I've said that word so many times now, at the Grand Old Opry in September. Cella is on a roll right now, and then she's off touring Australia and North America in November. It's a really sweet song, and if you like it, you can vote for it to be track of the week via bfbs.com/music, and the winner will be revealed on Friday.
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0: Cat's Eye on BFBS The Forces Station. It's Lucia with you this afternoon. And a little reminder that the Akrotiri Touch Rugby is happening tonight, 7pm till 8pm on the main rugby pitch. It's open to absolutely everyone, men, women, teenagers. And if you need any more information, head to the Akrotiri Touch Rugby Facebook page.
1: If you ask a stupid question,

It's just coming up to 5 o'clock, which means it's almost time for your Forces News with the latest headlines. But taking you there, we're going back to 1995 with TLC.

0: Andy Burnham says he plans to travel to the US next month with other European leaders to lobby President Trump on Ukraine's defence needs. He hopes to meet the president during the UN General Assembly in New York. The Prime Minister has promised the UK will not back down from its support for Ukraine and will give Kyiv new information to help it build long-range missiles. Russia says there will be ramifications for the UK support. The BBC's Steve Rosenberg's in Moscow.
1: One thing is clear, just when you think that UK-Russian relations can't get any worse, they get worse. Russia divides all countries in the world into two columns, friendly countries and unfriendly countries. And right now, in the eyes of Moscow, Britain is right up there near the top of Russia's Premier League of hostile nations.
0: A man questioned on suspicion of making threats to kill is among five further arrests made by police investigating the lead-up to a wrong-way crash on Teesside. Sky's North of England correspondent Shingi Marariki has some of the details.
2: We know that firstly a 16-year-old boy has been arrested on suspicion of participating in an organised crime group. An 18-year-old man has been arrested on suspicion of participating in an organised crime group. A 21-year-old arrested on suspicion of the same thing.
0: Two people have been charged with drug and weapon offences. Five young men and two police officers were killed when a Volkswagen hit a patrol car on the A66 on Saturday morning. A 54-year-old man's been remanded into custody, charged with murdering a woman who fell to her death in southeast London. Mohammed Sharif appeared before magistrates in Croydon this morning, accused of killing 31-year-old Kerry Ann Goodbrand. She was found fatally injured in Rowcross Street on Friday afternoon. It's reported that the US Navy aircraft carrier USS Abraham Lincoln will dock in Thailand next week. That's after an extended deployment of more than 250 days. There are around 5,000 sailors and marines on board, and reports had emerged that some sailors attempted to jump overboard as many faced food shortages and difficult conditions from the length of time at sea. There's a warning: young people leaving care face a dangerous drop in support when they turn 18. A government review found the death rate among care leavers aged up to 24 is around four times higher than the general population. It says some are left alone with no safety net as support falls away. Anila Anwar's from the charity Become and says one role is vital.
3: We would hope that personal advisors are allocated through that key transition period of 16 to 18, someone that they can call and can have in their corner when they feel isolated, when they need advice about a job interview, when they don't know how to pay a particular bill for the first time.
0: The United Nations and the Red Cross have issued a joint warning that the world is dangerously close to fully autonomous weapons killing humans. UN Secretary General and ICRC President have called for urgent international regulation. There is currently no treaty governing the use of what some are calling killer robots. That's the latest. I'm Tim Cooper.
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The Killers. Are we human or are we dancer? Who knows? What does it even mean? It's Lucia here with you on BFBS, the Forces Station. I hope you're well and enjoying your Tuesday early evening. I've got some great tunes if you're driving back home or wherever your Tuesday plans are taking you, from the likes of Lewis Capaldi, The Cranberries, Olivia Rodrigo, and of course, also going to be chatting about what's going on in Cyprus over the next few weeks. After this one from Ray, who did such an incredible set at Brighton Pride, it's Where's My Husband?

0: It's time!
1: It's Lucia here with you on BFBS, the Forces Station. And here at BFBS, we're bringing you that festival vibe this August bank holiday weekend on the radio with the return of BFBStival. All weekend, we're going to be playing some of the best festival anthems from rock and pop and dance and pretty much all the artists that you would expect to hear at your very own festival. We've got some exclusive DJ sets from Jazzy, DOD and Love Island's Marcel, and carrying on there's Traitors. Harry Clark is going to be dropping by to play some of his favourite festival anthems. And we've got music specials from the likes of Embrace, Shed 7 and Sunny Federa. So if you need any more information, everything about BFBStival is at bfbs.com/festival. I've got a great song for you now from the Cranberries.

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0: A high-stakes mission pushes one man to his limits as danger closes in and the pressure mounts in gripping thriller Pressure. A former soldier faces a brutal fight for survival deep in the wilderness where instinct and endurance collide in action thriller Heart of the Beast. Two sisters navigate love, heartbreak, and society as reason and emotion pull them in different directions in romantic drama, Sense and Sensibility.
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Olivia Rodrigo, Stupid Song. It's Lucia here with you on BFBS, the Forces Station. It is 24 minutes past five on Tuesday, the 25th of August. I hope you're having a great early evening so far. We're going to be hearing what the 4 Scots Infantry Battalion have been getting up to in Decalia in just a second after this from Tom Grennan.

0: have been in Decalia in Cyprus for a year now, and Amp Ballard tracked them down for their, well, tracked their commanding officers down for a chat and to see how it's all going on in the Mediterranean sunshine.
1: Hi, good morning. I'm Al Phillips, Lieutenant Colonel, commanding officer of Four Scots, currently based in Alexander Barracks, Decalia Station, Cyprus.
2: You've been here for a year. How has it been so far?
1: So it's been a hugely rewarding opportunity so far. We've had a great time as a battalion. I think the opportunities that present themselves from sport, adventurous training, all the way through to operational deployments, which is why we're here, have been hugely satisfying. And the jocks have had a great time getting about the region on operational deployments.
2: Because it was quite a game shift for you coming to Cyprus, not just for the weather, but just for everything, really.
1: Yeah, that's right. So when we were in Katuruk, we were part of 7 Brigade. We were responsible for the ARF, which was NATO's response force, really focused on warfighting. And then we sort of pivoted to regional operations, providing the regional ops battalion and looking at how we would support defence options in the Middle East. So a real mindset shift for the jocks and the training required to deliver those outputs.
2: And how's things changed since you've been here during your time?
1: I mean, we've all lived through the tensions that have been in the region, and I think it's been a bit of a challenge for the families. But actually, one of the rewarding and satisfying things about being here is that community spirit. And I think particularly having a single infantry battalion living and working as a family together has allowed us to really pull together, get through that adversity, and now we're looking to the future to sort of see what's on the horizon for us.
2: Anything you haven't done yet that you'd like to do before you leave?
1: Great question. What we've set a challenge to the jocks is to go and hit the four corners of Cyprus. And we've laid out a challenge called Hector's Challenge. I took it on from my predecessor, Gordon Muir, who told the jocks, look, you've got to go to the four corners of Cyprus, get a picture of yourself on each of those locations, come back and there's a £100 Amazon voucher waiting for you should you win. I haven't yet managed to do that. So Polis in the top left of Cyprus is on my to-do list.
2: And how have your family found it? Because it's not just serving people. This is an important place to be for families.
1: They've really enjoyed it. I've got two children, 10 and 8, and the schooling here is fantastic. And in the holidays, clearly living on Holiday Island opens up the opportunities for travel, enjoying the sun, and really getting together as a community and getting out there and taking most of all opportunities.
2: So 1 year left. Where are you going next?
1: So next, back to Katuruk. We'll rejoin 7 Brigade and sort of slot in where we left, and we'll hand over to one of Scots Guards who will come from Katuruk so we can give them all the tips of acclimatising and getting used to the beautiful weather out here and leaving Yorkshire.
2: So what's the one thing you're going to look forward to the most when you get back to Katuruk, and what's the one thing you're going to miss most about Cyprus?
1: So I think culturally Cyprus has got that real focus on cold coffee. I think I'm going to miss my ice cold coffee. I'm not sure I'm going to need one in Katuruk as the climate is slightly different, but I am looking forward to a decent meat pie and a pint in a warm pub in North Yorkshire. BFBS.

Benny Blanco and his wife, Selena Gomez, on BFBS at the Forces Station. It's Lucia here with you this afternoon on Tuesday, the 25th of August. And let's take a look at what's happened on this day in history. In 1609, Galileo demonstrated his first telescope. And in 1910, the yellow cab was founded. And in 1958, the first package of pre-cooked instant ramen noodles went on the market. And in 1939, the iconic film The Wizard of Oz is released in cinemas. And a little history question. In 1963, Paul McCartney was caught speeding. He was given a one-year suspended sentence. But how much was he fined for that? Hint, it's definitely not as much as you get fined for it nowadays. I will let you know the answer in just a few.

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That is one of my favourite songs to just put on if I want to get myself in a good mood and chill out a little bit. Corinne Bailey-Rae, put your records on. Let's reveal the answer to today's On This Day in History question. So, Paul McCartney was caught speeding on this day, the 25th of August, back in 1963. And he was given a fine, of course. Music stars are not above the law, we like to think. But did you have a guess, or did you guess what, how much his speeding fine was? Well, it was a hefty £31, which in today's economy, because I looked it up, is around £840, which is crazy. Inflation is wild. But it did apparently inspire him to write the song Drive My Car, so, which is a great song. Though you win some, you lose some, I guess.

0: Yes.
1: It's Lucia here with you on BFBS, the Forces Station. And if you fancy a cinema night this evening, then I will tell you what's on. If you're in Decalia at the Key Cinema, Spa Weekend is on at 7 p.m. and the Astra Cinema in Akrotiri is also showing Spa Weekend at 7:30 p.m. This is about three friends who go on a spa weekend, and it descends into chaos when their train wreck of a friend joins, leading to hilarious consequences. Now, I did watch the trailer for this, and it does look good. It's giving Bridesmaids vibes, and I liked that film. It was quite good. It was quite funny. So I feel like I like this. But if you want to see what else is on at your local cinema, just head to bfbs.com/cinema.

The new one from Ariana Grande, Petal. It's Lucia with you on BFBS, the Forces station, and it's just coming up to 6 o'clock, which means it's almost time for your Forces news with the latest headlines. And that is it from me. Alice will be back with you on The Breakfast Show and then Hal in the morning. I hope you have a great rest of your evening. I'm going to leave you with one last song. It's R.A.M., Imitation of Life.

0: China says it opposes illegal unilateral sanctions after the US warned countries that continue to deal with Iran will face consequences. Beijing says economic warfare and maximum pressure tactics only fuel further conflict. BBC correspondent in the Chinese capital, Stephen McDonnell, reports.
1: According to the Chinese government, its country's trade with Iran has been in full compliance with the law, in contrast to the Trump administration, which Beijing is accused of acting illegally with its latest round of unilateral sanctions. Foreign Ministry spokesperson Lin Zhen said China had repeatedly stated its opposition to America's illegal unilateral sanctions, which had not been authorized by the UN Security Council. The Trump administration has announced a series of sanctions on certain people, ships and companies, including Chinese firms, for having dealings with Iran.
0: Police investigating events before a crash on Teesside on Saturday, which killed seven people, have made a further five arrests, bringing the total to 17. Two have been charged with drug and weapons offences. Two officers were among those who died when their patrol car was hit by a car going the wrong way down the A66. Young care leavers in England are reportedly being left with no safety net when they become adults. A review's found 18 to 24-year-olds who've left the system are three to four times more likely to die than their peers. The government's announced £25 million towards accommodation costs. But Children's Commissioner Dame Rachel D'Souza says the state should support youngsters in care like their own.
2: You wouldn't move them 200 miles away from the people that they love and know. You wouldn't leave them unsupported. You wouldn't send them out of the house at 16 to semi-independent living. And at 18, you wouldn't leave them to fend for themselves in the world.
0: £71 million worth of public investments going towards restarting a tungsten mine in Devon. The government will also take a 7% stake in operations at Hemerdon, which is on the outskirts of Plymouth. Half of what's produced will be saved for use in Britain. Chancellor John Healey says the move will help boost Britain's nuclear and defence industries. England's Test cricket captain Joe Root says the squad's in no doubt about how he feels after the latest off-field controversy involving one of his players.
3: If I'm being brutally honest, I'm really hacked up. I'm really disappointed that after last week's performance, we're sat here and we're talking about something nothing related to it at all.
0: Fast bowler Brydon Carr has been dropped for this week's second match against Pakistan. He was pictured in handcuffs outside a bar in Derby on Saturday after being briefly arrested. Harry Brook, Ben Stokes and Gus Atkinson have also got into bother at nightclubs in recent months. And the Scottish Government's launched a consultation on the finer details of how to ban mobile phones in schools. And that's the latest. I'm Tim Cooper.
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There's not many as good as that, is there? Levels from Avicii featuring Etta James on BFBS, the Forces Station. I'm George Ireland, just days away from the BFB Festival now. This is how we celebrate the August Bank Holiday weekend. I will tell you everything that's coming up in a few minutes' time. I will be here for Saturday breakfast from 7 a.m. UK time. And after that, I will be going to an actual stand in a field and queue for a Portaloo festival, because my sister has won some glamping tickets and I spoke to her earlier today and she said, "Hi Vic, if you're listening, I've just realised that even with glamping, you're going to need to go and have a wash somewhere, aren't you?" Yes, the horrible realisation has dawned. Get these some wet wipes. Best of luck.

0: Tastes so good. Niall Horan on BFBS, the Forces station. It is that time of day when we find out what is on today's download from Forces News. The wonderful Suzanne Chislett is in the studio with me.
1: I've just realised my mic's a bit low, so I'm going to have to stretch my thighs in order to bend down and reach it.
0: I can't let you do the whole thing like that. I can't.
1: Honestly, the professionalism of the news team. Sorry.
0: Turn around, I was like, does she just shrink?
1: Yeah, I'm short enough already. So we were down in Devonport yesterday with the Defence Secretary Wes Streeting. He was on a familiarisation trip, first visit to the base since becoming Defence Secretary. Got to talk to some of the UK Commando Force and the Royal Marines who were there, see some of the new kit they're getting. And he told us it was going to be a remarkable period of transformation for the Navy over the next 10 years. So that's good news. So we're covering that. There's more details on forcesnews.com. Also from Ukraine, where yesterday we were talking about Andy Burnham being in Kyiv to mark Ukraine's Independence Day. Well, overnight, it's emerged that he's going to make a visit to the United States in September with some of his European colleagues to try to persuade Donald Trump to do more for Ukraine. So one to watch for next month, which will be across. We have news from Bahrain. CTF 151 has been led by the Royal Navy for the last 6 months. They've now handed over command. 25 piracy-related incidents they dealt with over 6 months. That's the 17 ships of the CTF. So some really interesting pictures from them that we're taking a look at. We're going to Cyprus in the download today as well.
0: Lovely.
1: Really getting out and about. So Will Hollis has been out in the buffer zone with 39 Engineer Regiment who've been patrolling the Green Line. They've got some reservists with them as well. So we are looking at what they're up to. And I've got sport for you. But for once, I don't have a score that I can't tell you about. Because instead, we are revealing the dates for next year's Inter-Services Rugby Championships, which have been confirmed. Not going to tell you those either, though.
0: Right, how to say this without irritating you? Thank you very much, but Kath Brazier told us yesterday.
1: Oh,
0: I know.
1: I'll have words.
0: Yeah, do.
1: Yeah.
0: So, forcesnews.com for the dates for the Inter-Services Rugby next year.
1: Probably an article by Kath on there if you look.
0: Yeah, it was on
1: enough.
0: There yesterday. Yeah. But also for the download, which you can also watch on BFBS Extra if you're serving overseas, and you can search for it on socials as well. Thank you very much, Suzanne.
1: Thanks for the mic fixing.
0: You're welcome. What happened there? Got to get that hole in the ground fixed. Travis on the way. Also music from Raven and Nay after Adele. Easy on me.

Easy on Me from Adele. Music from Raven Lane coming up. Also got Slater's Dance. Plus, we're going to be finding out about the pastoral work that Aggie Westons do. This is Side from Travis. And if you're in Cyprus, evening, sundowner time, it's Whiskey Sours Day. How about that?

0: it now.
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Raven and Naze, Love Me Not. A little bit of country on the way, courtesy of Taylor Swift. Cheat Codes with Demi Lovato lined up as well. And Five after Slater's Dance. Plus, in a few minutes' time, going to be speaking to the deputy CEO of Aggie Westerns to find out about the pastoral support that they offer.

0: Everybody get up from five on BFBS, the Forces Station. Supported by funding from the Royal Navy and Royal Marines charity, the RNRMC, Aggie Westerns delivers pastoral and wellbeing support to serving personnel, Royal Fleet Auxiliary personnel and naval families. Their pastoral workers are embedded within the naval community. So we're talking locations like HMS Collingwood, Worthy Down and RNAS Caldrose. Catherine Hearn is Director of Communications and Deputy CEO at Aggies and joins me on the show today to tell us all about what they do. Thank you ever so much for being here. What does the pastoral support involve?
1: We have a team of workers across the country from Caldrose up to Arbroath and from HM Naval Base Devonport all the way across to Portsmouth. There is a pastoral worker in every single RN and RM unit and establishment in between those places. Every single establishment is slightly different because every single establishment needs something slightly different. So in Devonport, we have some things on in the evening because there's a lot of people living on base in the evenings. In Arbroath, we have a lot more family events on because that's what the base has told us they need. In terms of the activities that we host, they can be very different depending on where you are. In terms of the actual support,

0: support, what our people are there to do is offer comfort and support. They're a listening ear. They are somebody who can absorb what you need them to absorb. They are there to help you, to comfort you, to support you. They are, as Aggie was in her day, they are there to be the sailor's friend. Now, one thing I must stress is they are not counsellors, but the benefit of our team is that they are outside the chain of command. So if you've got a serving person who's got a slight issue and they're worried about who to talk to, they can go in, seek out a pastoral worker, and they can just have that like off books chat. Now, if that off books chat leads to a big safeguarding issue or something like that, we are obligated to put it back into the chain of command, but we will do that via the chaplaincy service. Because we do know that a lot of people are really worried when they have an issue that they don't want to go and talk to somebody because what if it affects my career? What if it affects my promotion prospects? That's why we're there. We're there just as that first port of call where we might say to you, do you know what? Actually, you need to go and talk to this external charity, or if you get in touch with someone like the Naval Children's Charity, they're going to be able to help you in this situation. So it is really about that initial, you've got an issue, you need to talk to somebody, you're not really sure who to talk to, you don't want to go and talk to your DO or your commanding officer, but you just need to have that chat. That's what our team are there for.
1: And that must make a real difference to serving personnel and their families.
0: Oh, it absolutely does. We've had stories of people who have very sheepishly walked into the chaplaincy, which is quite often where our pastoral workers are based, so worried about what they need to talk about, because obviously it's a big problem. And actually by going in, having a cup of tea or a coffee with our pastoral worker, they've just been able to decompress a little bit. They've been able to go, oh, okay, I can talk to somebody within the service. I can talk to a specific naval charity about this, or in some cases it might be a civilian charity like Dementia UK.
1: How do people access your support, and is it just in person?
0: The best way is in person with our pastoral workers, and a map of where we're based is on our website, which is aggies.org.uk. We also have two community teams, one in Plymouth and one in Portsmouth. And some of our pastoral team are based in community centres around the country. So check out the map, because that's where you'll be able to see people in person. But if you're unsure because you're not based near a port or a unit, you can go onto our website, you can contact us on the form, or you can drop a phone call to the office and we will put you in touch with somebody. Everything about Aggies is up on the socials, where we are, what we're doing. It's all there on Facebook and Instagram.
1: Catherine, thank you very much. And I know there is some real special stuff going on for Aggies at the moment to celebrate the 150th anniversary. So we will catch up again next week to find out what is happening. Music on the way from Biffy Clyro and Cheat Codes after Taylor Swift.

0: An overseas posting affects the whole family. 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

No Promises, Cheat Codes featuring Demi Lovato. I'm George Ryland. You are listening to BFBS, the Forces Station. And I have a special hour on the way tomorrow from 6pm UK time. I've got a co-host. Now, it's not other George. This isn't a George Squared, although I feel like we're long overdue for one of them. This is my other pal, not Joe Carden, the third one, Mark McKenzie. Why? Because the Edinburgh Fringe Festival is on. I've never been. He goes every year. So between us, we will be bringing you a flavour. So basically, I'll be asking the questions and he'll have all the information. He's going to get guests on as well. We're going to be hearing from a Scottish comedy great who is a Fringe veteran. Veterans who are performing at the Fringe, plus the Edinburgh Tattoo and International Book Festival will be getting mentions as well. So I'm really, really looking forward to this. It is the world's largest arts and culture festival. And I'm hoping that if I'm very, very good, they might even let me go next year. Maybe. Maybe Mark McKenzie will put in a good word for me. So make sure you join us 6pm UK time tomorrow for everything from the Edinburgh Fringe Festival. Bella Kay on the way, got Daft Punk as well, and this is my favourite Bliffy. Good grief. Favourite Biffy Clyro, A Little Love.

Bella Kay. That's one of those ones that creeps up on you before you know it. Absolute earworm. You've got the chorus stuck in your head. I love it, I love it, I love it. On BFBS, the Forces Station. We will get the latest news after Wet Leg Challenge. And then after that, because it's me, you know there's a double decker on the way. But at least it is a new one. Because that one we managed to get rid of yesterday, that had been hanging around for at least a day too long. And it was really badly made. Who made that? So I've made another one and it's not as bad. I understand that all things are relative, but I stand by that. Also, got another one of this week's fresh new music tracks, and it is from Ray featuring Amma and Absolutely. Plus, we're going to get you ready for the BF Festival, which is only a few days away now. Got music from Sigala featuring Ella Eyre, and I've also got Blossoms lined up as well, and Fisher. So massive tunes on the way, and a double decker.

0: Does US-Iran sanctions idea spotlight flaws in policy?
1: The world is much more complicated than the president seems to think.
0: Russia warns UK over Ukraine support.
2: Russia has seen us as a hostile power for many years. It means we've got to go on being really vigilant for sabotage or subversion.
0: From Centre Parks to Cyprus Patrol for one reservist.
3: I'm an assistant logistics manager. Completely different. I'm obviously out here as a sapper, not a manager.
4: This is Forces News. Cooper.
0: China says it opposes illegal unilateral sanctions after the US warned countries that do business with Iran will face consequences. Beijing says economic warfare and maximum pressure tactics only fuel further conflict. US Treasury Secretary Scott Bessent described it as an economic D-Day for Iran.
5: Our objective is to sever every economic lifeline that sustains this tyrannical regime until Tehran stands alone.
0: Miad Malika was a sanctioned strategist at the US Treasury until last August. He says China's purchase of oil from Iran has already been hit hard by the US naval blockade.
6: Chinese used to purchase about 1.5 to 2 million barrels a day. Now they're only buying about 500,000 barrels a day. There has been a 75% drop in Iran's trade with China already.
0: Foreign Ministry spokesperson for China, Lin Jian, says the threat of sanctions from the US will backfire.
7: Economic warfare and extreme pressure will not help solve the problems, but will only further intensify conflict, disrupt the global economic financial order, and harm the legitimate rights and interests of other countries.
0: Lord Darroch was the UK's ambassador to the United States and national security advisor. He says the Trump administration's latest tactics are fundamentally flawed.
1: It's now trying a series of bluffs and threats, both military and economic. And that's not going to work out. The world is much more complicated than the president seems to think. And Iran has its backers, notably China and Russia. And this is a regime that is determined to survive.
4: This is Forces News.
0: Andy Burnham says he plans to travel to the US with other European leaders next month to lobby US President Trump on Ukraine's defence needs. It comes as the Prime Minister has promised the UK will not back down from its support for Kyiv, as Sue Sharp explains.
8: Andy Burnham is hoping to get Donald Trump's ear on the sidelines of the UN General Assembly next month. If the trip goes ahead, it'll be his first US visit since taking over as Prime Minister last month. It follows his first trip to Kyiv, where he promised ongoing support for Ukraine.
9: Who started the fire? That's the question, isn't it? Ukraine did not do that. Russia began this illegal invasion, and that is absolutely clear, and they could stop it at any given time. Britain will never be a fair-weather friend.
8: Ukraine, in turn, handed over what officials have called a goldmine of battlefield data to help bolster British security. Andrei Fedorov, an advisor to President Putin, has suggested British factories producing weapons for Ukraine could come under attack and said he can't rule out semi-military action. The Russian president's spokesman, Dmitry Peskov, says the UK is getting itself more and more involved in this war.
10: Britain is participating in this war on the side of the Kyiv regime. Britain is methodically and consistently adding fuel to the fire and plotting to prevent a peaceful settlement process. That is precisely what they're doing.
8: Andy Burnham urged Ukraine's allies to send more interceptor missiles to Kyiv as it struggles under continued Russian bombardment. And with President Zelensky repeatedly calling for more US-made Patriot interceptor missiles in recent months, the UN General Assembly could provide the perfect opportunity for Mr. Burnham to push his case.
0: Some more of the day's news now. 17 people have now been arrested over the fatal crash on the A66 near Middlesbrough on Saturday. Two have been charged. Seven people were killed in the collision, including two police officers. A man has died and two women have been seriously injured after a car crashed following a police pursuit near Stratford-upon-Avon. Warwickshire police say officers followed an Audi for around 6 minutes before it collided with another car. A US judge has rejected an attempt by Jeffrey Epstein's accomplice, Ghislaine Maxwell, to overturn her conviction for sex trafficking. The 64-year-old is serving a 20-year prison sentence for her role in helping Epstein sexually abuse underage girls. And a barrel of whiskey bought for £130 more than 50 years ago could now be worth £270,000. It was purchased as an investment by Angus Kerr from Surrey, who then forgot about it for decades. There's enough whiskey inside the barrel for around 287 bottles. Royal Engineers are nearing the end of a six-month deployment to Cyprus as United Nations peacekeepers. Working alongside the leading unit, 39 Engineer Regiment, are reservists from the Royal Monmouthshire Royal Engineers, the Army's senior reserve regiment. Our reporter Will Hollis has more from the divided capital city, Nicosia.
11: That is my call sign, entered the buffer zone via gas bottle gate. Over.
12: Sapper Stephen Brickell is going into a part of the world most people will never get to see.
11: We're on a vehicle patrol, just driving around the buffer zone, looking at the different patrol tracks that are around the buffer zone, looking at the military positions that are here, checking there's nothing changed on them.
12: He's one of a handful of reservists from the Royal Monmouthshire Royal Engineers deployed on Optosca, British peacekeeping with the United Nations in Cyprus. It's a big change to his day job back home.
11: My job in the UK is working for Centreparks. I'm an assistant logistics manager, so that involves working with my team, so about 120 people. Completely different. I'm obviously out here as a sapper, not a manager.
13: Is there a change from giving orders to taking orders?
11: Yeah, it's definitely a change, having to take that step back and listen rather than try and offer what you think is the right decision.
12: Having reservists on the Tosca tour is good for the British Army, says Captain Mike Owens from 39 Engineer Regiment.
14: We're going to be working with our Army reserves, potentially in conflicts. You know, you do not want to be going out the door straight away if you don't know each other. And operations like Optosca, low-level exercises are key and integral to making sure that the team builds on itself and makes itself sort of a more war-fighting, dependent organisation.
12: The Royal Engineers will soon hand over UN peacekeeping to 8th Battalion, the Rifles, continuing Britain's long-running commitment to protecting peace in Cyprus. Will Hollis, BFBS Forces News, Nicosia.
4: This is Forces News.
0: The government set out plans to spend an initial £10 billion building more than 70,000 social and affordable homes across England. Belinda Garung has the details.
15: It's the first wave of funding from a £39 billion programme launched under Sir Keir Starmer last year. Latest government figures show 1.34 million households are on social housing waiting lists. The Conservatives are calling it an unfunded spending commitment, whilst housing charities have welcomed the news but warn it's not enough to meet demand. Housing Secretary Angela Rayner recognises the concerns but insists that progress is being made.
16: It's a challenge, we can't do everything overnight, but you can see we're going in the right direction and we're putting record investment in and we're working with councils to give them the powers and the protection so that they can build and the capacity to build the social housing that we need. This has been a crisis that has happened in our housing supply for some time.
15: Jonathan Seddon, who's from the Seddon Group, which builds more than 500 houses a year, says the new funding has been a long time coming.
17: What they've done, having a 10-year framework, is very good. It's taken a long time to get to this stage where the money's become available, and a lot of local authorities and a lot of housing associations have readied themselves because they've heard it's coming, it's been presented to them. Because it does take so long, 3 years to get a site from identified to start, it needs to be that window.
15: So far, funding has been granted to Greater Manchester, the West Midlands, West Yorkshire, South Yorkshire, North East England and Liverpool. An additional £6 billion was previously announced for London.
4: Forces News Sports.
0: England Test cricket captain Joe Root says the squad's in no doubt about how he feels after the latest off-field controversy involving one of his players.
18: I'm being brutally honest, I'm really hacked up. I'm really disappointed that after last week's performance, we're sat here and we're talking about something, nothing related to it at all.
0: Fast bowler Brydon Carse has been dropped for this week's second match against Pakistan. He was pictured in handcuffs outside a bar in Derby on Saturday after being briefly arrested. Harry Brook, Ben Stokes and Gus Atkinson have also got into bother at nightclubs in recent months. A moment of silence will be held before Celtic's Champions League match with LASK in Austria tonight in tribute to a fan who died after last week's first leg. A home supporter was taken ill at Parkhead following the Glasgow club's 3-0 playoff win. Premier League teams enter the league up tonight, hoping to avoid embarrassment. Ipswich face Leicester. Coventry go to Plymouth, who beat Liverpool in the FA Cup last season.
4: Forces News Headlines.
0: China says it will protect its own interests after the US threatened to impose sanctions on any country that trades with Iran. Police investigating the crash in Middlesbrough on Saturday, which killed seven, say they've made five more arrests, bringing the number to 17. A man has died and two women have been seriously injured after a car crashed following a police pursuit near Stratford-upon-Avon in Warwickshire. And that's the latest. I'm Tim Cooper.

Came here for love, Sigala and Ella Eyre on BFBS, the Forces Station, where we will soon be commencing this year's BFB Festival. It's how we celebrate the August bank holiday weekend. It's essentially just wall-to-wall massive festival anthems. Everything that you would want from standing in a field without having to go and stand in a field. And yeah, the queuing for the everything. Just £15 for one small drink, and then queue for the toilet again. And by that point, you'll have had your drink, and that you know the deal. Much as I do love live music, we're going to take all the stress out. We've got some exclusive DJ sets for you. Jazzy, DOD, Love Island's Marcel. The Traitors' Harry Clark will be dropping by to play some of his favourite festival anthems. We got music specials from Sonny Federa, Embrace, Shed 7. We have so much going on. We're kicking off 28th. We're going all the way through to the 31st. It's going to be massive, as always, this bank holiday weekend. And we would love to know who your dream festival headliner would be as well. To let us know that, and for all the information, bfbs.com/festival. We have a double-decker on the way. It's a brand new one. I made it earlier. Also music from Blossoms after Alex Warren's Passenger.

0: do love that. Passenger from Alex Warren. Got Perfect Me from Blossoms on the way.
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3: 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Double Decker.
0: Let's get straight to it. The Double Decker is where I take two bits of songs, mash them in together. End result is this. It's not the worst by a long shot. What do you think is in that? Two songs, so I need title and artist for each. I actually quite enjoy that, which is rare. Let me know what you reckon. 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

Gabriella Tilmy, Sweet About Me on BFBS, the Forces Station. So, no takers on this double decker, which I receive as a compliment. I'm actually quite proud of that one. I know it's short, it might take a few listens, but have a punt. What do you think? Throw some stuff at the wall. We always get there in the end. And I have to say, unlike most of them, from which his reaction is certainly not repeatable on the radio, that has Joe Carden's approval. And he managed to guess it within minutes. 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Joe Carden of Totally Connected, weekdays 10 a.m. UK time. But also, old school and anthems on a Saturday at 6 p.m. UK time. Nice plugs, huh? Any ideas? Let me know where you're at. Messages at bfbs.com. Fisher on the way after Benson Boone with Beautiful Things on BFBS. Four.

What a Life. Fisher featuring Florence Armand on BFBS, the Forces Station. And we are in it now. Game is on. Mark and Annie from Germany have been in touch. Hope you guys are well. Paulie the boss, give him a big cuddle for me. Big old bear of a dog. He's the best. They've got half of the double decker. I'm going to play it first. And it is the incredible Festa Skank from Lethal Bizzle. Any ideas what the other half of it is? Will it go today? It's possible now. What do you reckon? What is in there alongside Festa Skank? Messages at bfbs.com, please. Save tonight from Eagle Eyed Cherry now. I've got Zara Larsson on the way and also another one of this week's fresh new music tracks to come. I'm going to play you Ray's one today.

0: Eagle Eye Cherry, Save Tonight. I used to have that on CD. Yeah, came out a while back. We'll move on. Music on the way from Zara Larsson featuring Pink Pantheress. I've also got KSI to come and a fresh new music track from Ray as well. Let's have one last listen to the double decker for today. That's a lie. I'm going to play it twice. I always do. So we know half of it, thanks to the incredible Mark, Annie and Paulie the Boss in Germany, is Festus Skank from Lethal Bizzle. The other one, ? Let's see if we get more ideas tomorrow. I think this might have something to do with Whiskey Sours Day. It's the official day today, so that's probably Jill and Kev very busy in Cyprus. Champagne Vinny's nowhere to be found. Again, I think probably that one we can all work out. So I'm going to roll it over and it'll be back tomorrow.
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Midnight Sun, Zara Larsson and Pink Pantheress. I've got music from KSI on the way, Jade as well, and another one of this week's fresh new music tracks to come from Ray in a few minutes' time. I've just been sent an incredible post on Instagram. Hadn't had this come across my radar yet, but right now, China's World Humanoid Robot Games are on, and wow, I wish I was there. It's so fun to watch. I've only watched a little bit of the sprinting. So what they do is the robots, obviously, they line up in their lanes, off they go, but they've no way to stop because they're robots. So they just crash into the crash barrier at the end. Some of them ping off, and sometimes if they fall over, they're just there on their backs with all their limbs going. It's brilliant. Highly recommend if you have any downtime. I've not even started on the football yet. This is great times. I now know what I want to do for next year's holiday. I want to go and watch the robot games. Because it's fun. You can laugh at robots falling over. It's fine.

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1: Another contender for your vote this week comes from Ray, and she has teamed up with two siblings, Amma and Absolutely. Her siblings, that is. So this is a bit gospely. It's got some harmonies with her siblings. Thank goodness it's hers and not mine. In my family, literally, you have to brace yourself when it's your birthday. Not the same in Ray's. This is Joy.
4: Mr. Ray, are you somebody?

Joy from Ray and Amaran. Absolutely. Will that get your vote this week? Or would you rather vote for Duchamon with It Ain't No Game, Fontaines DC and Marianne, or Stella Lefty, Summer You Were Mine? Soon as you've made your mind up, head to bfbs.com/music. Just click next to the one you liked, the best, and that is you voted. And the track of the week will be announced by Joe Carden, as usual, on Friday's Totally Connected after 10 a.m. UK time. News coming at 6 p.m. UK time. Ella Langley on the way after Jade.

0: 17 people have now been arrested over the fatal crash on the A66 near Middlesbrough on Saturday. Two have been charged. Seven people were killed in the collision, including two police officers. It's emerged a house rammed by a car just before the crash belonged to the father of a teenager who died. The BBC's Daniel Sandford reports.
1: While the full events of Saturday morning are still unclear, the BBC's learned that very early on, a Volvo XC60 drove into a house belonging to Colworthy's father. There's no suggestion that he is involved in criminality. Shortly afterwards, Colworthy, two other teenagers and two men in their early 20s set out in a Volkswagen Passat. The Passat became the subject of a police pursuit and turned the wrong way onto a dual carriageway section of the A66. The police pursuit was stopped, but 10 seconds later, the Passat drove into an armed response vehicle.
0: The United Nations and the Red Cross have warned the world is dangerously close to fully autonomous weapons killing humans. They've called for international regulation after reports that an AI-powered Russian drone killed three people in Ukraine last month. It had been launched by a human operator but chose its target independently. Alessandra Felucci, who's from the UN, says this isn't the first time it's demanded action.
2: Today, we renew this call with even greater urgency. The fundamental concerns remain unchanged, but the risks have intensified. We are now dangerously close to crossing a moral red line, the autonomous targeting of humans by machines.
0: US sources suggest the director of the CIA has flown to Russia for undisclosed talks. Flight data shows a mystery American military aircraft in Moscow. In-person talks between high-level American and Russian officials are rare. China has vowed to protect its own interests after the US threatened to impose sanctions on any countries that trade with Iran. China is the biggest buyer of oil from Iran. Han Lin, who works in China for the US consulting firm Asia Group, says that despite China's strong language, it may still change its behavior.
3: It may choose to import less oil. It may be very cautious on the counterparties it works with, whether it's a corporate entity or an individual. So in other words, there will be more time spent, more effort spent, more resources spent on looking at the compliance measures that would take effect.
0: A court in the US has rejected the latest attempt by Ghislaine Maxwell to overturn her sex trafficking conviction. The 64-year-old is serving a 20-year jail term for her role in procuring girls for the convicted sex offender Jeffrey Epstein. And Premier League teams enter the League Cup tonight, hoping to avoid embarrassment. Ipswich face Leicester, with former teammates Gary O'Neill and Russell Martin doing battle as managers, and Coventry go to Plymouth. That's the latest. I'm Siobhan Harris.

King from years and years on BFBS, the Forces Station. That makes me think, Ollie Alexander, who is all of years and years now since he saw the others away quite effectively, he's been quiet for a minute, hasn't he? Which is a shame because I love him and he has the most amazing smile. Maybe he's waiting until we've forgotten about Eurovision? Possibly? We never will, so just come back. You don't need to, it's fine. I'm George Ireland. Hope you're doing well wherever you are around the Forces world. On the way, I have a takeover track. It's from our sister station, Best of British. And it's brilliant from a man from Brighton. That might be all you need to know. Summer is his thing. Also, I've got music from Harry Styles. And right now, it's Gracie Abrams, Look at My Life.

Look at My Life from Gracie Abrams on BFES, the Forces Station. One Man Hit Factory, Ed Sheeran, is on the way. I've also got a track from our sister station, Best of British, from a very famous Brighton resident. That is after the man who is in New York for his sold-out run at Madison Square Garden with special guest Jamie XX. I would love to be going to one of these gigs. I am going to Madison Square Garden. On the one night, he will not be there. I'm going to see Two Door Cinema Club. I just wish I had a ticket for Harry Styles as well. This is Adore You on BFBS.

Harry Styles, Adore You. It's a takeover. BFBS. Takeover track. Best of British. Nice and easy to work out what's on this one of our sister stations. Like the others, it's just music. And it is a soundtrack there for whenever you want it. Run to it, work out to it. Have some mates round, pop it on, have it in the background, pretend it's your playlist you made yourself. Whatever you want, just enjoy it. And for a taster of how Best of British sounds, today we head back to the late 90s. From the iconic album, You've Come a Long Way, Baby, it's Fatboy Slim's Gangsta Trippin'.

Gangster Tripping from Fatboy Slim. That is one of those tunes where my hand has turned up the volume before I even know what's going on. I remember having the CD of that, blasting it out. I do miss CDs. So that is how our sister station, Best of British Sounds, artists like the incredible Fatboy Slim. You can check it out via the BFBS app. And I reckon this fellow you would find on there as well. It's Ed Sheeran. Because let's face it, it's quite an extensive back catalogue. This is Camera.

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0: Josh Baker and Poppy Bascom, My Place on BFBS, the Forces Station. The Royal Edinburgh Military Tattoo, as we've been hearing from Mark McKenzie, is famous for what is seen on Edinburgh Castle Esplanade. Includes the pipes and drums and international acts. But when you think about it, none of that would be able to take place without a very hard-working support team in the background. So Mark has been meeting some of them.
1: Yes, I'm Aidan Hind. We've come from all over the world. I'm currently based at RF Bryce Norton. 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
2: How are you enjoying it?
1: It's really good, yeah. Really enjoying it.
2: Been to the tattoo before?
1: This is my first time. There's a couple of us volunteered for this job, and then a couple of us volunteered, but most of us volunteers, so we're all happy to be here. So,
2: and what are you making? Do you get a chance to actually see the show from the way?
1: Yeah, we've watched the show numerous times before we arrived to do the actual show. We've done rehearsals back at Redford Barracks. We got to meet all the performers from around the world and see what they're like working amongst them as well. Loads of different ranks, high ranks. And yeah, really enjoying it. It's really good.
2: It's logistics, really, isn't it? And a bit of manual handling, making
1: loads of manual handling. Basically, just with props that need moved in and out between acts and everything, and making sure everything runs as smoothly as it can be. Whether

0: yeah, it's attractive.
1: And here at Itatu, how would you describe what your role is?
0: This year I'm being mentored by my colleague, the company sergeant major, who has extensive experience in running the operation here at the Itatu. And essentially I will be mentored into the position of officer in command, Itatu military police troops.
1: There's a lot going on, isn't there?
0: Yes, busy, it's definitely busy.
1: What kind of things are you watching out for?
0: So ultimately we're here to maintain discipline among service personnel, but also generally as a security presence to reassure the crowd and the military personnel that are here as well, that generally the venue is safe and secure.
2: And you can see highlights from the Itatu on the BFBS Scotland Instagram and Facebook right now. The show runs until Saturday the 29th of August and the highlights will be on BBC One on Bank Holiday Monday. And we will have more from Edinburgh tomorrow because Mark McKenzie is actually going to be my co-host in this hour from 6pm UK time from the Edinburgh Fringe Festival. He's going to be chatting to various performers and people involved with the festival. So make sure you join us 6pm UK time tomorrow. This is All Right from Cast.

Material Lover, Sienna Spyro on BFBS, the Forces Station. Got Tame Impala's Loser on the way. Lily Allen as well. I'm going to play you Adele next. And I just want to see if you have read this book. Because finally, got it down off the bookshelf where it's been looking at me for some years, plus a few more. It is Catch 22 by Joseph Heller. And I have to admit, I always wanted to read it. Never actually crossed my mind to look into what it was about. So imagine my surprise when I started reading it. It's actually about a captain in the US military, a bombardier who's trying to stay alive. But the way it's written, I had no idea. I was so confused. Literally, I read the first chapter and I Googled it. Like, what's happening here? And this is the AI overview. It's notoriously hard to read because it features a fractured non-linear timeline, a huge cast of eccentric characters and repeating circular dialogue. Oh, cool. I didn't know that. I'm determined to read it, though, because it has been on my list for so many years. But I also came across one review. It said, just get through the first third of the book. First third. This is a big book. A third of it would be a usual whole book. But okay, I am determined. I will get there. And it will be this year. This is Adele.

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Loser. From Tame Impala on BFBS, the Forces station. That's the one that Joe Keery is the star of. Basically, the whole music video is him just sitting outside Bob's Market in his flip-flops. I'm a big fan. What can I say? I love Joe Keery. He's also been live on stage with Tame Impala to perform that. Shaka Khan and Snoop Dogg on the way after Lily Allen.

Get You Down from Sam Fender on BFBS, the Forces Station. George Wedlake is on the way after we get the latest news at 7pm UK time. Oh Well from Casey Baser before that. I'll be back tomorrow from 4pm UK time, and I'll have Mark McKenzie as my co-host for the last hour tomorrow. He will be live from the Edinburgh Fringe Festival.

0: The dad of one of five young men killed on Teesside on Saturday is understood to have had his home rammed shortly before the crash involving a different car. 17-year-old Cole Worthy was in a Volkswagen on the wrong side of the A66 when it hit a police car, also killing two police officers. Detectives have now made 17 arrests with organised crime among suspected offences. Sky's Amelia Harper has more.
1: Police received multiple reports of two cars driving dangerously around the town, including a Volvo XC60 that was seen ramming properties. Police had previously told us that they believed that the Volvo and the Passat were associated.
0: Meanwhile, a man has died and two women have been seriously injured after a car crashed following a police pursuit near Stratford-upon-Avon. Warwickshire police say officers followed an Audi for around 6 minutes before it collided with another car. Policing commentator Danny Shaw says police pursuits are very strictly regulated.
2: Pursuits are likely to place members of the public and police officers under a significant degree of risk. And police officers all the time, when they're on a pursuit, and pursuits have to be authorised with control rooms, all the time they have to be asking themselves, is it necessary? Is it justified given the risks involved? Are there alternative tactics that can be used?
0: US media is reporting the head of the CIA has flown to Russia for undisclosed talks in Moscow. The agency hasn't confirmed Director John Ratcliffe's movements. Flight data showed a mystery American military aircraft in Moscow earlier. The United Nations and the Red Cross have warned the world is dangerously close to fully autonomous weapons killing humans. They've called for international regulation after reports that an AI-powered Russian drone killed three people in Ukraine last month. It had been launched by a human but chose its target independently. A person's been stabbed to death in a building housing a council headquarters and a library in northwest London. Police were called to Brent Civic Centre in Wembley this afternoon. Hundreds of American products, including cheese, steel and clothing, are facing new import taxes in Canada. Ottawa's announced retaliatory tariffs in its trade dispute with the US. Millions of women across England can now order HPV self-testing kits, which they can use at home. It's being described as a game-changer for cervical screening. Tottenham have completed the signing of forward Savio from Manchester City. The Brazil international, who was previously known as Savinho, moves to North London in a deal which could rise to £85 million. Spurs boss Roberto Di Zerbi has admired him for years.
3: He can play in the right side, in the left side. He's a big player for us.
0: And some breaking news, the country music star Dolly Parton has died. She was 80 years old. And we'll have more details about that in our next bulletin. That's the latest. I'm Siobhan Harris.
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It may be more than 20 years old, but that track has barely left the UK charts since its release. Unbelievable stuff from their debut album, Hot Fuss. That's The Killers, and it's Mr. Brightside on BFBS, the Forces station. So how are we doing? It's George Wedlake taking over from George Ryland on Tuesday, the 25th of August, 2026. Thanks to George Ryland for drive again in the past few hours. I'll be here for the next four, but it's not just my voice. Don't worry about it. I've got plenty more tunes to play for you. We have George Michael on the way shortly, a bit of Little Mix for you, and easily one of the most talked about and most played songs of 2026 so far from Stella Lefty. Also, I want to say hello if you're listening in Cyprus right now. The changeover in Episcopi is underway. We'll have more on that shortly. After Calvin Harris and Clementine Douglas, it's called Blessings, this one.

called Mary J. Blige. It's Az on BFBS The Forces Station. If you're a fan of the classics, by the way, very much like that one. We go back to the 80s, 90s and early noughties all day, every day on our sister station, BFBS Rewind. 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My name is George Wedlake. I hope you're good. Hello if you're listening in Gibraltar, by the way. Make a note of this date then, the 10th of September. It's the Gibraltar National Day, and it's happening all over the shop. Casemate Square, John McIntosh Square, Victoria Stadium, Governor's Parade, the Bay of Gibraltar, the lot. There's going to be entertainment, children's fancy dress, a rock concert, fireworks, and a drone display as well. So come together with the family and your friends and the whole community to celebrate the culture and Gibraltar as a whole. For more info, search Gibraltar Cultural Services on Facebook, or you can contact the team at BFBS Gib as well. They'll be in the know. So that's the Gibraltar National Day on the 10th of September, and it all kicks off at 9:30 in the morning. I think the fireworks would probably come later though, otherwise it'd be pointless.

0: Austin playing on BFBS, the Forces station. And before that, we played your Little Mix and Breakup song. How's it going? It's George Wedlake with you. So from Boston to Cyprus then. The changeover in Episcopi is well and truly underway now. More on that in a moment. After a tune from Blur's 2023 reunion album, The Ballad of Darren, playing next.
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5: Back to the

0: actually tinged with a little bit of sadness because, you know, it reflects probably the last time I'm going to speak to you, the last time I'll be working with the BFBS team. I'm very sorry that we'll be leaving the island. So we're back to the southeast of England and back into London, into Royal Artillery Barracks that we left only 2 years ago to start our new life in 4 Brigade.
1: We love the fact that you're such a charmer. Charlie, are you going to be a charmer as well? Where have you come from?
2: Hi, Ant. I'm not sure about the charm, but we've come from Windsor. We were part of 4 Brigade, so hopefully we've set the PWR for success as a light infantry battalion, which I know they've got great experience of from operating in Cyprus doing the same. So we'll be swapping roles.
1: Alex, what are you going to miss the most?
0: I think, firstly, it's really about the people and the community that we have here on Ireland, the closeness of spirit, the way in which people support each other through good times and in the tougher times. It's a really strong bond that we have across all of our stakeholders. So it'll be the people that make it, and that'll be the thing that we probably miss most.
1: Charlie, I was going to say, what do you think of the place so far? You've probably not had time to work out anything yet.
2: No, our feet haven't really touched the ground, but we've been really well supported by the PWR and by everyone in the Tiger. So a big thank you to them. We're getting up to speed quickly and we look forward to seeing everyone around the island.
1: Alex, have you got any advice to Charlie about what Cyprus is going to hold for him?
0: To him and the Welsh Guards, I'll just say there's so much opportunity here. So just reach out and enjoy it and take those opportunities. It's going to be really unpredictable couple of years. Who knows what's around the corner, but I know that it'll be professionally engaging and exciting for his people. And then personally, there's just so much to enjoy here. So go out there, grasp the opportunities and really enjoy these 2 years.
1: They're heading back to the UK. They're not going to have this lovely sunshine. You've got any advice to him?
2: It's been so hot in the UK that I think they'll probably be acclimatised and they won't feel that much difference from Cyprus. Having seen the way they've operated in Cyprus, I'm sure they'll do extremely well.
1: Alex, I'm sure you've got lots of thank yous. Who would you like to thank?
0: We could be here all afternoon, I think, Ant. But firstly, everything that I've seen from the Welsh Guards, they'll be an absolutely fantastic addition to the British Forces community here and will offer so much to Cyprus. And I know that they will just have a cracking time here. They've got it all in the tank. But to wider thank yous, at the forefront of my mind is our soldiers and their families. We all know that there were some testing times at the start of this year, but they've been absolutely stoic in their approach to those circumstances, and how they've conducted themselves has been absolutely brilliant. So my huge thanks to both the soldiers who do the tasks that we ask them to day to day and their families that support them.
1: And Charlie, who would you like to say hello to? Because you've brought quite a few people with you.
2: We've brought quite a few. And just like Al, I'd like to say a special hello to all the families who've helped support everyone coming out here. I know they've had a really testing time when we've arrived in Cyprus and many of their husbands, wives, partners have had to go straight on to training and they've been left to fend for themselves in an unfamiliar environment. They've been so resilient, whether they're in Cyprus or back in Wales or elsewhere. And thank you also to the single soldiers who've enabled our married or unaccompanied soldiers to go back to their families whilst they take the burden of the work, and that'll swap over soon. But a big thank you to all of the Welsh Guards families.
1: Alex, you've been absolute legends. Thank you very much for your support to BFBS. Charlie, welcome to Cyprus. We're looking forward to a few Welsh accents. Wear sun cream. That's my one piece of advice to you. Gentlemen, thank you for coming into BFBS.
0: Hey, thanks very much, Ant.
2: Thanks, Ant. They don't know.

It's Lizzo and Cardi B teaming up for that one. It's called Rumours, and you're listening to BFBS, the Forces Station. Sheesh. How's it going? It's George Wedlake with you. I hope you're enjoying the tunes. In a minute, I'm going to play you a track from the 2005 Oasis album, Don't Believe the Truth. One of their finest, in my opinion. But before we go any further, Liam Gallagher has been causing yet another stir on social media. Yesterday, he tweeted his big brother for all to see, telling him to, and I quote, announce the tour, we're all losing our minds. So, one of two things is going on here. One, the tour is happening, and we're moments away from the official announcement. Or two, Liam Gallagher is just winding us all up all over again, which is very likely. However, one thing we know for certain is that Oasis will not be playing Glastonbury next summer. Again, another Liam Gallagher tweet from yesterday. This one I can't quote word for word because of the language, but I'll paraphrase. He says, it's not happening, so all you croc-wearing, flag-waving beep-beeps can calm the beep down. Now, you know how a lot of celebrities, they get their management to control their social media accounts. I am so thankful every single day that Liam Gallagher is well and truly in control of his. We don't know how lucky we are. So that Oasis track is on the way after New Jungle. This is Someday Somewhere.

0: such a great tune. Oasis, Lila from Don't Believe the Truth on BFBS, the Forces station. How's it going? It's George Wedlake with you. On the way next, then we're going to stick on the new Somber track, followed by Beyonce Gone Country.
1: Station. An overseas posting affects the whole family. So what was it really like for yours? If you've considered, experienced, or been separated by an overseas posting, researchers want to hear from you. 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

New song, but my body isn't ready on BFBS, the Forces Station. How's it going? It's George Wedlake with you. So, date for your diaries then. The 10th of September. It's a battle between two of the elite armed forces outfits. And on the football pitch, they've been rivals fighting for bragging rights at the Falklands Cup. The Royal Marines will host a parachute regiment in Exmouth for a night of football, passion and drama. And you can watch every minute live with BFBS Sport. It's available on the BFBS Forces News YouTube channel. And if you're serving overseas, on BFBS TV as well. So that's the 10th of September at 5:45 p.m. UK.

Station.

role model Sally when the wine runs out. Always wait for the drums. It's George Wedlake with you on BFES, the Forces Station. I hope you're good wherever you are across the Forces world. We have your news on the way in just a moment for 8 p.m. on Tuesday, the 25th of August. On the other side, we kick things off with Katy Perry once again. And on top of that, we get this week's webmash from Jacob Dyer. To take us to your news, it's new music from Jazzy and Chris Lorenzo. This one's called...

0: country music legend Dolly Parton has died at the age of 80. The singer from Tennessee sold more than 100 million records over six decades, with hits including Jolene, 9 to 5 and Islands in the Stream. As well as 11 Grammys, she also had a successful business career, opening the Dollywood theme park 40 years ago. She postponed shows in October for health reasons. Her nephew, Brian Seaver, announced her death on Instagram.
1: My family and I have shared a lifetime of beautiful memories with Dolly, but so have you. She has always been on your television, your record player, your CD, and on your phone playlist, becoming an extended part of your family, whether you liked it or not. Rest in peace, Aunt Dolly, Aunt Granny, Gigi. May God bless Dolly Parton, and may God bless you all. She will always love you.
0: Dolly wrote more than 3,000 songs, including the classic I Will Always Love You, one of the defining love songs of the 20th century. Jean Jordan is from the British Country Music Association.
2: Gut-wrenching, to be honest. It just hits you there because Dolly Parton doesn't die. She doesn't die. She lives on forever. And also songs that you just wouldn't think were written by Dolly Parton. I Will Always Love You, Whitney Houston covered it, and actually sold millions and millions of singles for that. What an amazing woman, and what a legacy.
0: Last year, Dolly lost her husband, Carl, after nearly 60 years of marriage. President Trump has paid tribute on social media, saying this is a true loss for millions of people. There's never been anyone like her and never will. In her honour, he said, I am lowering the American flag throughout the United States for a week period beginning tonight. Rest in peace, Dolly. In other news, it's emerged a dad's home was rammed by a car shortly before his son died in a crash on Teesside. 70-year-old Cole Worthy was one of seven people killed when a Volkswagen hit a police car on the A66 on Saturday. Two of those who died were police officers. Meanwhile, a man's died and two women have been seriously injured after a car crash following a police pursuit near Stratford-upon-Avon. Warwickshire police say officers followed an Audi for around 6 minutes before it collided with another car. US media is reporting the head of the CIA has flown to Russia for undisclosed talks in Moscow. The agency hasn't confirmed Director John Ratcliffe's movements. Flight data showed a mystery American military aircraft in Moscow earlier. In-person talks between high-level American and Russian officials are rare. A trial's been pushed back in America of the man accused of making the bomb that downed Pan Am Flight 103 over Lockerbie in 1988. The US judge claims there's new evidence. And tonight's League Cup action involving Premier League teams is now underway. Ipswich are 0-0 at home to Leicester. Coventry were 2 up at Plymouth Argyle inside 5 minutes. That's the latest. I'm Siobhan Harris.

Katy Perry with some inspirational stuff, which on a Tuesday, very much needed. It's Firework on BFBS. How's it going? It's George Wedlake with you on Tuesday. It's the 25th of August, 2026. I hope you're well, whatever you're up to as we speak across the forces world. We've got some great tunes, though, to soundtrack your activities. Coldplay are on the way with a mammoth collaboration. We've also got Daft Punk and James Hype to play for you, too. On top of that, Jacob Dyer joins us on the show to give us this week's web mash. So, your top viral stories on the way in just a moment. After another, and 54 Ultra is Talk to You.

Coldplay, Little Sims, Burna Boy, Eliana and Tiny. A lot of people working on that one. It's called We Pray. So how's it going? It's George Wedlake with you on BFBS The Forces Station. Evening, if you're listening from Aldershot currently or anywhere in the south of England, actually. If you can get along to the Aldershot Military Museum, make sure you do it before Monday the 31st of August, because that's when it ends. I'm talking about Signals and Secrets, code breaking at Aldershot Military Museum. 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For more info on that, go to hampshireculture.org.uk, hampshireculture.org.uk, or contact the team, Tash and Rich, at BFBS Aldershot. They'll know more about it. Right then, let's get back to the tunes. James Hype's on the way. After Daft Punk and Harder, Better, Faster, Stronger on BFBS The Forces Station. Let's go!

0: Don't Wake Me Up on BFBS, the Forces station. Before that, Daft Punk, Harder, Better, Faster, Stronger. And it's George Wedlake with you. How's it going? On the way next then, time to get excited because we're going to play that brand new collaboration from Chase and Status. They are back in 2026 and, dare I say it, sounding better than ever. 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

0: Chase and Status are back. They're teaming up with Jay Huss and Ira. That one's called Disgruntled. And it's George Wedlake with you on BFBS The Forces Station. Vintage Lightning Seeds on the way in just a moment after this week's Webmash with Jacob Dyer.
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3: Hello, how's it going? My name is Jacob Dyer and this is Webmash, where we take a little look at some of the weird, wacky and wonderful stories that have been trending online recently. First up, a man is going viral after his now ex-wife asked him to choose between her and his lightsaber collection. Now, he says it was a difficult decision, but after some careful consideration, he chose the lightsabers. Well, may the Force be with him, I guess. Next up, a teacher is going viral for creating a mock test for their class. It was a multiple choice question, and all the answers were the names from the song Mambo No. 5. Monica, Erica, Rita, Tina, Sandra, Mary, and Jessica. Well done to that teacher, because that is genius. Finally, on Webmash this week, Harry Potter fans have got a £430 million cable to be rerouted, all for Dobby's grave. Yep, Dobby's fictional grave is at a beach, and they were planning on adding a power cable nearby, but due to the amount of complaints, it got rerouted. As a Harry Potter fan, I'm fully on board with this. On that note, that is your lot on Webmash for this week. To stay up to date with all of our Forces news and content, be sure to check out our socials. Catch you next time.
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Such a great track. Dedicating that one to my four-year-old, Riley, who actually should be in bed right now. If he's awake still, there's a problem. And I'm glad I'm working. Here's the Lightning Seeds, the life of Riley on BFBS, the Forces station. How's it going? It's George Wedlake with you. And it may only be Tuesday, but my mind has been officially blown this week already. These scientists, to tell you what, they never fail to amaze me. It says here then, the headline, scientists turn plastic water bottles into biscuits in bid to tackle global food crisis. Professor Lahiru Jayakode from Southern Illinois University in the US said, "We were trying to develop technologies for plastic upcycling to make more valuable products. We thought, why not focus on making food? Because plastic is carbon and food is carbon. I mean, if it can be done, how cool is that? That could solve a lot of issues. But if it takes off and it does work, and I have to start telling my kids to eat their plastic biscuits, it's going to cause quite a bit of confusion. I've been telling them now for the best part of 6 years, my elder, 6 years, not to put plastic in their mouths. So if the scientists can come up with a child-friendly way of explaining why it's okay to put this plastic in their mouths, that would be very much appreciated."

0: JP Cooper, September song on BFBS The Forces Station. That may sound a bit premature, but this time next week, well, it will officially be September. Quite scary. Before that, we also played you the new one from U Zhao, teaming up with Imao Angel and Ultranate. It was Moving to the Sun. And we're going to keep the tunes coming. On the way next, one of Scotland's finest, singing about his footwear.
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0: I just love New Order so much. Nobody else out there sounds like them. They're so unique. Are they a dance band? Are they an indie band? Are they both, or are they just New Order? It's Regret on BFBS, the Forces station, and it's George Wedlake with you. On the way, then, we have your news for 9 p.m. UK time. To take us there, we're going to stick on some Miley Cyrus in just a moment. After this one, the man with the hat is James Bay, and it's Hold Back the River on BFBS.
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1: The country music legend Dolly Parton has died at the age of 80. The singer from Tennessee sold more than 100 million records. She'd postponed shows in October for health reasons. The BBC's David Sillitoe looks back at her life.
2: Jolene.
3: 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Jolene and I Will Always Love You. 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In the 70s and 80s, she reached far beyond the traditional country audience.
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1: In a career spanning more than 60 years, Dolly wrote more than 3,000 songs. Her public relations team said that her legacy would be one of love, compassion and resilience. Dolly's nephew, Brian Seaver, announced her death in an Instagram video message.
4: She never saw a door she couldn't open, and the door she opened made and changed history. She has always been on your television, your record player, your CD, and on your phone playlist, becoming an extended part of your family, whether you liked it or not. Dolly called me and said she wants to rest in a beautiful bed of plush cotton because after a life wearing heavy rhinestones, she finally deserves to be comfortable and have some rest.
1: U.S. President Donald Trump says flags will be lowered across America in her honor. And Jean Jordan from the British Country Music Association says she leaves a lasting legacy.
5: Every song that she wrote, it just resonated with everybody. And she's just this larger than life woman, and she will never ever be matched with.
1: In other news, the dad of one of five young men killed on Teesside on Saturday is understood to have had his home rammed shortly before the crash involving a different car. Detectives have made 17 arrests with organised crime among suspected offences. US media's reporting the head of the CIA has flown to Russia for undisclosed talks in Moscow. The agency hasn't confirmed Director John Ratcliffe's movements. In-person talks between high-level American and Russian officials are rare. £71 million worth of public investment is going towards restarting a tungsten mine in Devon. The Chancellor, John Healey, said the move will help to boost Britain's nuclear and defence industries. Celtic are on the verge of qualifying for the Champions League level at 1-1 against LASK in Austria. The Scottish champions lead 4-1 on aggregate at half-time in the second leg. Callum McGregor had put Celtic 4-0 up. LASK have pulled one back. And in the League Cup, Hull are being held 1-1 at Stoke. That's the latest. I'm Siobhan Harris.

Nice, happy and uplifting. It's Bob Sinclair and it's Love Generation. How's it going? It's George Wedlake with you on BFBS, the Forces Station. It's Tuesday, the 25th of August, 2026. I hope you're well, wherever you are, whatever you've been up to across the Forces world. And I hope you're in the mood for some decent tunes as well, because we've got loads. Vintage, classic REM lined up and ready to go for us. We're going to play you something brand new as well from everyone's new favourite girl band, Cat's Eye. And then we've got some Sophie Ellis-Bextor to lift you right up this Tuesday evening. After Miles Smith, it's nice to meet you.

Sophie Ellis Baxter, Freedom of the Night on BFBS, the Forces Station. How's it going? It's George Wedlake with you right across the Forces world. I hope you're good wherever you are. Hello, if you're listening in Germany, by the way, date for your diary, Wednesday, the 9th of September, because you have the Sennelager Garrison Health and Wellbeing Fair. That kicks off at 10 a.m. and runs until 2 p.m. at the Normandy Rooms, Normandy Barracks in Sennelager, and is open to anybody serving, civilian staff and their families as well. Activities will include healthy eating promotions as well as fitness opportunities such as spinning bikes, Zumba, community sports clubs and a mini putting green as well. So things could get quite competitive. This year, the event will also feature representatives from local sports clubs and societies popular with service families. You can find out more by contacting the team at BFBS Germany.

0: New from Cat's Eye, that one. It's called Animal. And before it, we played you REM's The One I Love. So how are we? It's George Wedlake with you right across the forces world. And lined up next then, I have a Zach mix of a busted tune. I'm going to play you some Chainsmokers and then something brand new from Beba Doobie. She's back.
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Chainsmokers and Paris, how's it going? It's George Wedlake with you right across the forces world on BFBS. I hope you're well. And you may have seen, actually, on social media a lot this week, there are videos and clips all over my feed at the moment of the World Humanoid Robot Games that have been taking place. Have you seen anything to do with that? Now, for all the people that are worried about robots and humanoids or whatever replacing humans, I think we're going to be okay for a bit. It's been a bit of a car crash from what I've seen. All I'm seeing are clips of these little 3-foot mechanical guys just falling over, crashing into walls and actually exploding. Now, don't get me wrong, it's hilarious. It's really funny to watch, but it's not going to replace like the majesty and the spectacle of something like the Olympic Games. I am confident of that, very confident. Even though, apparently, a Chinese-built humanoid has just beaten Usain Bolt's 100 metres record. So this thing beat Bolt's 9.58 seconds, doing it in 9.32 seconds. But it's a machine. Who cares? I mean, a Formula One car is faster than a human over 100 metres. It's just a different thing, isn't it? It's not a human. So I can see us, and I want to live in a world where the Olympics and the World Humanoid Robot Games coexist. Yes, I'm fully aware that this could be the basis for a new Terminator movie, but I think we'll be all right. Right then, exciting news for fans of sleazy grunge. Bieber Doobie is back. This is brand new and it's called Sun Has

0: Dead.
1: Olivia Rodrigo and Drop Dead from her new album, You Seem Pretty Sad for a Girl So In Love. We also played you McFly's Sorry's Not Good Enough and brand new Bieber Doobie. She's back for 2026. Sun Has Set was the name of the tune. And guess what? We're going to keep them coming. We are barely scratching the surface. We've got Diplo and Miguel teaming up next, followed by another collaboration from Macklemore.
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Diplo and Miguel, it's Don't Forget My Love on BFBS The Forces Station. How's it going? It's George Wedlake with you. 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It's the grand final, and it features Rocket League, and it takes place at the RAF Museum in London. 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What a day out this is. Don't worry though, if you can't be there in person, if you're overseas or you're just too far away from London, we'll be streaming live on YouTube and Twitch and posting the best bits on all our platforms. And in the build-up to the grand final, you can get all the latest

Silver Bumper on tonight on BFBS The Forces Station. How's it going? It's George Wedlake with you. I hope you're well. We're about half an hour away from getting Tuesday's fresh new music. BFBS Track of the Week contender number 2 coming up after your news for 10 p.m. UK time on the 25th of August. To get us there, Jamiroquai's lined up and ready to go after this utter belter, a total classic for you that will hopefully put a smile on your face and a spring in your step on Tuesday. Not an easy day of the week to navigate, is it? This will help. It's Mantronix and it's got

0: Country music icon Dolly Parton has died at the age of 80. Anna Bates looks back at her career.
1: Many may have sung it, but she was the first. I Will Always Love You, among a back catalogue spanning almost 50 studio albums. Working 9 to 5, the song that saw a crossover into film.
2: I need this job, but this is the last straw.
1: The star had an iconic style and was one of the most honoured female country performers of all time, winning 11 Grammys and 3 Emmys. She cancelled performances in October for health reasons and updated fans in May.
3: Some of the meds and treatments make me a little bit swim-headed.
1: Her roots are celebrated at the Dollywood theme park, which opened in Tennessee in 1986.
0: Dolly's nephew, Brian Seaver, announced her death on Instagram.
4: My family and I have shared a lifetime of beautiful memories with Dolly, but so have you. She has always been on your television, your record player, your CD, and on your phone playlist, becoming an extended part of your family, whether you liked it or not. Rest in peace, Aunt Dolly, Aunt Granny, Gigi. May God bless Dolly Parton, and may God bless you all. She will always love you.
0: Dolly was raised in poverty in Tennessee, one of 12 siblings. She had a business career and was a philanthropist too, setting up a literacy program, providing millions of books to children across the world. Speaking in 1978, she was keen to challenge stereotypes about her roots.
5: We were very proud people, people with a lot of class. It was country class, but it was a great deal of class. And most of my people were not that educated, but they are very, very intelligent, good common sense, horse sense. We called it.
0: Donald Trump says there's never been anyone like her, adding flags are to be lowered in America for a week in her honour. Sir Elton John says he's devastating, calling her a giant of an artist, unique and irreplaceable. In other news, the father of one of 5 young men killed in a crash on Teesside is understood to have had his home rammed shortly beforehand. 17 people have now been arrested, with organised crime among the suspected offences. A person's been stabbed to death at Brent Civic Centre in Wembley in northwest London, which houses council offices and a library. US media is reporting the head of the CIA has flown to Russia for undisclosed talks in Moscow. The agency hasn't confirmed Director John Ratcliffe's movement. And Celtic have blown a massive lead against LASK in their Champions League playoff, leading 4-0 on aggregate after scoring first in Austria tonight. The Scottish champions have let in 4. The tie is now in extra time. That's the latest. I'm Siobhan Harris.

tonight. It's Train and Hey Soul Sister on BFBS, the Forces Station. How's it going? It's George Wedlake with you. I hope you're well on Tuesday, the 25th of August, 2026. And yes, I get it. Tuesdays, they're not the best, are they? Not the easiest day to get through. However, I've got something that will help you. We've got Tuesday's fresh new music coming up. Contender number two for BFBS track of the week is about 20 minutes away now. Not even that. So we best crack on. Key and Ducro's lined up and ready to go for us. After some brand new Ariana Grande. This is Hate That I Made You Love Me. And you are listening to BFBS, the Forces Station.

Indu Crow in Heaven on BFBS, the Forces Station. How's it going? My name is George Wedlake, and I hope that wherever you are currently across the Forces world, you're doing all right for a Tuesday. If you're listening in Cyprus, hello to you. Are you aware that Akrotiri Rugby Club is running a free coaching course for adults in the community who would like to volunteer coaching youth rugby? This is taking place on Friday, the 4th of September, 3 p.m. until 5 p.m. So that's 1 week from this Friday, where you can gain knowledge of working with children of all ages and abilities. No experience is required either, just your enthusiasm. For more info, visit the Akrotiri Youth Rugby Facebook page. And once again, that's the free coaching course taking place at Akrotiri Rugby Club on Friday, the 4th of September. You can also contact the team at BFBS Cyprus as well. They'll have more info for you. Getting back to the tunes, Capaldi's lined up after Pink.

the only one. Spent the night there at my place. That night became 100 days, and I shared all my deepest secrets with you. Soon enough, well, I found out you're something I can't live without. And every time I close my eyes, I miss you.

0: Lewis Capaldi, Strangers on BFBS, the Forces Station. Before that one, Pink and Get the Party Started. How are we doing? It's George Wedlake with you. And on the way then, good news if you're into loud music, because the loudest duo on the planet have got new music and is coming up for you next, followed by Tuesday's fresh new music. Contender number two for BFBS Track of the Week is not even 5 minutes off now.
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0: Royal Blood are back. That's 10 over 10 on BFBS, the Forces Station. Stop what you're doing then. It's George Wedlake with you, and it's time for, well, this.
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0: 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It's as simple as that. 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And today then, Tuesday's contender is Duke Jamont. And this is Ain't No Game.

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0: 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But now then, let's return to our regular playlist. Let's have a classic, shall we? It's the New Radicals, and as you get what you give.

0: mind. Usher and Juicy J as I Don't Mind. And before that, we played you Taylor Swift and I Knew It, I Knew You. So how are we? It's George Wedlake with you on BFBS, the Forces station. We're going to keep the music coming. We've got Haven and Caitlin Aragon teaming up next, followed by that tune from the Temper track.
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Haven and Caitlin Aragon, it's I Run on BFBS The Forces Station. And it's George Wedlake with you. 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And here is the Temper Trap. Sweet.

Niall Horan and Tastes So Good, pretty much wrapping things up with me. Don't go anywhere. Nikki Smith takes over after your news. To play us out, you too, after Benny is Super Lonely. Have a good one.

0: country music legend Dolly Parton has died at the age of 80. She was one of the most successful singer-songwriters of the 20th century, with a string of hits including Jolene, 9 to 5 and I Will Always Love You. The BBC's Ella Bicknell looks back at her life.
1: Born in poverty in Tennessee's Smoky Mountains, themes of faith, family and rural hardship shaped Dolly Parton's songwriting, from heart-wrenching ballads to toe-tapping anthems. She wrote more than 3,000 songs across her career and starred in a number of films, including 9 to 5. Working 9 to 5, what a way to make a living. Beyond music, she created Dollywood, one of America's most successful theme parks, and launched the Imagination Library, which has donated hundreds of millions of books to children worldwide.
0: Sir Elton John says he's devastated, calling her a giant of an artist, unique and irreplaceable. Sir Paul McCartney says it's hard to imagine a world without Dolly. The organiser of Glastonbury, Emily Evis, says her performance at the festival in 2014 was magic. Dolly earlier recalled performing there.
2: I was a little scared at the start. I didn't know that if I was festival material, because I don't usually play those kind of big shows like that, because I talk a lot and I do a lot of, you know, story type songs. And I thought, nah, I don't know about this. But they were the most wonderful audience, as good as I've ever had in my life. And so it'll always be a treasured memory for me.
0: Dolly Parton tribute act Kelly O'Brien says behind the superstar was an incredibly kind woman.
3: We met backstage. She was all kind of dolled up. I told her what I did. She was a huge fan of anybody that was a tribute or impersonator, and she loved all of that. She was so inclusive and just loving of everybody, and exactly how she was in the media, she was in real life.
0: Donald Trump says there's never been anyone like her, adding flags are to be lowered in America in her honour. In other news, the father of one of five young men killed in a crash on Teesside is understood to have had his home rammed shortly beforehand. 17 people have now been arrested, with organised crime among the suspected offences. A person has been stabbed to death in a building housing a council headquarters and a library in northwest London. Police were called to Brent Civic Centre in Wembley this afternoon. The UN and the Red Cross have warned the world is dangerously close to fully autonomous weapons killing humans. Have called for international regulation after reports that an AI-powered Russian drone killed three people in Ukraine last month. Football news and Celtic have crashed out of the Champions League in the playoffs after a 5-1 collapse against Lask in Austria after leading 4-0 after the first leg. And in the League Cup, Hull needed penalties to get past Stoke after a 1-0 draw. Coventry and Brentford saw off Plymouth, Argyle and Birmingham. Ipswich got the better of Leicester 3-1 and Leeds beat Nottingham Forest. That's the latest. I'm Siobhan Harris.
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6: Ah, dirty. Too dirty to clean my act up. If you ain't dirty, you ain't.

Disco Line Zone with Tinashe. Hello, how are you? Thank you for joining me. It's all good then. Nikki Smith with you on this Tuesday evening. Hope you had a good one. Whatever you've been up to, maybe it's heading towards your morning wherever you are around the Forces world. We've got your Forces story in this hour, as per normal, and checking in with some show bites if you're sticking around for the next. Great track next for you. It's a classic. It's from The Verve.

It's a Tuesday then. Bit of a boring day, isn't it, Tuesday? Haven't really done anything exciting to report to you apart from watching my new TV, which is, I think, far too big for the room. But do you think that's maybe the difference between, I hate to say it, men and women? The men always like to have a big TV and the women like moan about it. I think it's far too big for our room. I mean, you can probably see it from space, but, you know, gives that cinematic feel. I have to say, compared to the old TV that we had, I mean, we didn't have that other TV for very long, only like 7 years or whatever it was, but the people were starting to look very green on the screen. So we had to do something about it. So we have got a new TV, but me complaining, it's just too

Eminem, Houdini on BFBS, the Forces Station. Now, I'm going to be checking in with the Falklands in our Forces story in this hour. But we are also gearing up and doing lots of things behind the scenes because we have got your bank holiday weekend coming up with BFBSTival. Are you excited about that? Going to be lots and lots of different mixes of music. We've got DJ sets. We've got the Fantasy Park. That is coming back with Danny G. If you haven't heard that before, it's real festival vibes all the way through, but the whole weekend actually trying to bring a festival to you in the comfort of your own home. Lots of work behind the scenes, as I say, going on at the moment, so it's going to be a good weekend and make the most of it. It's the last bank holiday until Christmas. I know I said the C word.

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Gavin Harris with Rag and Bone Man on BFBS and Lovers in a Past Life. Forgot to mention earlier, playing you Christina Aguilera at the beginning of the hour, actually, and then the Jonas Brothers coming up next with Sucker. I was supposed to be going to a big festival. I say a festival, it's kind of like a festival-y vibe thing where I live, actually, and the Jonas Brothers were on the listing. They've cancelled, and also Christina Aguilera has cancelled. Two separate concerts, but two good gigs that I was looking forward to. So, yeah, I don't know what's coming up that I'm going to see. I love going to gigs, so, you know, maybe the BFBS festival will have to be my little gig at home. We go.

It's called Sucker. It's BFBS, the Forces Station. Now, the Falkland Riders are a group consisting of tri-service veterans, the majority having served in the conflict in 1982. And together with current serving personnel and friends, through a shared love of cycling, they provide a vital support network to each other and raise funds for the veterans' charities. And next

0: acted for 4 years, doing challenges each year, raising money for charity. And this year in particular is the 82nd anniversary of the Arnhem battle and the 44th anniversary of the Falklands campaign. So as the Falkland Riders, we're going to challenge ourselves to ride to Arnhem from Colchester and back over the weekend.
1: What sort of preparations are involved?
0: We're all building up individually. We're all around the UK in our own time. We're riding up to about 50 miles each. That will lay the foundation for a group ride that will cover us probably 100 miles to Arnhem and then a couple of days later, 100 miles back.
1: Because Arnhem has got a particular significance to the Parachute Regiment, hasn't it?
0: It's a motivating force for the Parachute Regiment. It's a renowned battle. Although not successful on the day, the achievement of the determination, the endurance and the will to fight was proven at that point. And then from that point in history, the Parachute Regiment has gone on to mirror it and maybe even do better than what they did at Arnhem. And obviously with the latest campaigns, going back to the Falklands, Macedonia, Kosovo, Iraq, Afghanistan and wider ops that are going on now, everybody relates back to Arnhem as our motivation force.
1: And let's not be modest, you're going to be mirroring those qualities yourself.
0: No, exactly. Most of the group are 65 plus. We have a couple of young soldiers that are joining us who are still in their 40s. There are a couple of 70 year olds and it's a challenge. And by doing it as a group, we pull each other along, we motivate each other, and nobody gets left behind, and we get there in the end, eventually.
1: And what does the itinerary look like?
0: We're going to meet up on the Wednesday at the Personnel Recovery Centre in Colchester, which is a great link for people who support wounded, injured and sick soldiers. We'll leave Wednesday night, catch the ferry across to Hook, and then we Thursday, it's 100 miles to Arnhem. Then on Friday, we'll visit the main DZ on the first drop in Arnhem, 17th of September, onto Rankin Common, where the Airland and the 1st Airborne Brigade landed. And then the second day, we'll ride out to Ginkle Heath, which is where the 4th Airborne Brigade and other elements of Airland landed, finishing on the Sunday with the cemetery service in Oosterbeek. We're there to remember, without a shadow of a doubt. It's all about remembering. We've all been through campaigns ourselves. Every one of us that is in the group have served from Northern Ireland all the way up to the present day. We're there to respect those that are no longer here. But by visiting these sites, we keep their legacy alive. And also we learn from it when we see the terrain that they fought in and the area. And actually the support that the Dutch people give to us today is still.
1: And you mentioned earlier that you've been following the other Falkland Riders on tracking apps. How are you feeling about your chances?
0: Well, it always looks a challenge when you see everybody's mileage on the tracking apps. But I know, having rode with these guys four times before, everybody gets there, regardless of the terrain, regardless of the weather, no matter how hard it is, that airborne spirit and support that we have amongst each other, we all cross the line together, which is great.
1: And how many puncture kits do you think you're going to get through?
0: Quite a few, I imagine, but hopefully not too many. The main thing is not to fall off.
2: There you have it then. 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So, yeah, just a reminder of that Just Giving page again. It's Falklands Riders Fundraiser for Support Our Paras. Charlie XCX. She just keeps going, doesn't she, from strength to strength. This is Camera on BFBS.

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such a good tune, and so good to hear that one back after a little bit of a resurgence this year. Then that is the Chemical Brothers and Go. Alex Warren up next. He's cancelled one of his dates, actually, in Auckland at the moment. Apparently he can't even speak, let alone sing at the moment. This is Fever Dream on BFBS.

Well, get better then. Alex Warren, of course, performing their Fever Dream on BFBS. Now, fresh new music. It's up to you to decide yet again from the four that we're going to play for you this week. And then you'll find out the track of the week announced on Friday's TC. You've got Ray with Amma and Absolutely Enjoy, Duke Dumont, Ain't No Game, Fontaine's DC. And that is Marianne with Stella Lefty and Summer, You Were Mine. Over to you then to vote, BFBS.

Express 2, David Byrne and Lady. Now, up next, it is Zara Larsson and Pink Panthers with Midnight Sun. She's been doing the whole festival thing at the weekend, getting loads of guests on stage as well, including Pink Panthers. This is Zara Larsson.

Oh, she was having a right laugh on stage, giggling her head off. But it was actually giggles in time. I don't know how she managed that one. Right, if you're listening in Brunei, I'm going to catch you tomorrow because Tamsin's on the way next for your breakfast show. And I'm going to leave you with Fatboy Slim right here, right now. This is a good sort of festival vibe, isn't it? BF Festival coming your way this weekend. Get ready.

0: country music icon Dolly Parton has died at the age of 80. Anna Bates looks back at her career.
1: Many may have sung it, but she was the first. I Will Always Love You, among a back catalogue spanning almost 50 studio albums. Working 9 to 5, the song that saw a crossover into film.
2: I need this job, but this is the last straw.
1: The star had an iconic style and was one of the most honoured female country performers of all time, winning 11 Grammys and 3 Emmys. She cancelled performances in October for health reasons and updated fans in May.
3: Some of the meds and treatments make me a little bit swim-headed.
1: Her roots are celebrated at the Dollywood theme park, which opened in Tennessee in 1986.
0: Her nephew, Brian Seaver, announced her death on Instagram.
4: My family and I have shared a lifetime of beautiful memories with Dolly, but so have you. She has always been on your television, your record player, your CD, and on your phone playlist, becoming an extended part of your family, whether you liked it or not. Rest in peace, Aunt Dolly, Aunt Granny, Gigi. May God bless Dolly Parton, and may God bless you all. She will always love you.
0: At Dolly Parton's request, a small private funeral service will be held for immediate family. Donald Trump says there was never anyone like her, while Sir Elton John's described her as irreplaceable. A second man's been charged with murder after a woman died following a fire in West London. Officers were called to an address in Hounslow last Wednesday. A 50-year-old woman died in hospital. Another remains in a life-threatening condition. Slavomir Alama, who's 41 and from Hounslow, is due in court later. Celtic capitulated, blowing a 4-goal lead as they were knocked out of their Champions League playoff at LASX in extra time. The Premiership champions lost 5-1 on the night in Austria, having taken the lead through Callum McGregor to go 4-0 up on aggregate. There will be no Scottish representative in the Champions League, with Celtic now dropping into the Europa League. Manchester United have completed the signing of Carlos Baleba from Brighton. The deal is worth up to £70 million. The midfielder has joined on an initial 5-year contract. Former United midfielder Ashley Young thinks he'll help the squad improve after a shock defeat to Hull in their Premier League opener on Saturday.
5: You would be happy if you get a signing like that through the door. I think right now he might be injured, but he's a fantastic player. And I think under the guidance of Carras, I think he can only get better. So I'm looking forward to seeing him in a Red United shirt.
0: You can find more news and sport on our website, forcesnews.com. That's the latest. I'm Simon Hunter.

They are my ultimate band of seeing live. It's not just about the singing and Coldplay and the band. It is all about the show, actually. It feels like I'm falling in love on BFBS, the Forces Station. And Justin Bieber before that with a Sorry. Hope you're well, then. Thank you for joining me. Ella Langley is up next, then. And you know what? This weekend for our BF Festival, if you like country, then there's a whole hour coming your way with Lauren Mitchell with Country Fest. Tune in and find out. Choosing Texas, then. It's BFBS.

Lauren loves her country, and why not? It's really kind of like come into its own, hasn't it, at the moment? So more country to come at the weekend. Looking forward to that. Now, if country's not your style and you like a bit more of rock guitar, then do check out our platform. It's BFBS Edge. It's ready and waiting for you 24/7, all day, every day. Avril Lavigne. Can I even say that? Might even be on there. This is complicated. You see, it's complicated to say her name. It's BFBS, the Forces Station, with me, Nikki Smith.

Oh, I remember she used to be so big when I was in the Falklands. I don't actually know what's happened to her anymore. I think she's still making music. Anyway, more of that guitar sort of feel on BFBS Edge. We've also got some other platforms as well. Beats, Edge, Best of British and Rewind all ready and waiting. Now, shall we do some show busy bits? I think so. We've got Ed Sheeran up next, though. This is Azizam on BFBS.

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0: Latest from Benny Bianco featuring Selena Gomez and Becky G. That is Te Olvido. La la. Yeah, did you like my accent there? That was absolutely terrible, wasn't it, really?
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0: Talking of Britpop, here comes Blur and Park Life on BFBS, the Forces station. 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Make the

Yeah, everything going back to normal next month. Although some of us kind of like appreciate a bit of the old routine, don't we? The BFBS Pro League is also taking place next month, as in the grand final. I know, this is the one that we've all been waiting for, talking about all year with the BFBS Pro League, 27th of September. It's coming our way then, and it's going to be held at the RAF Museum in London. So a very, very grand occasion for the grand final action. Now, if you can't make it, don't worry, we're going to be streaming it live on YouTube and Twitch and posting the best bits on all of our platforms. So it's all going to be there. BFBSesports.com if you want to find out all the details. This is Gracie Aves. Hello.

Sadie Sink, who you'll know from Stranger Things as Jean Grey, Christopher Abbott as Charles Xavier, Samara Weaving as Emma Frost, Maya Boyd as Storm, and Kit Connor as Cyclops. Your second showbiz news story is all about football. Harry Kane has won his second European Golden Shoe Award after scoring 36 Bayern Munich goals in the Bundesliga 1. He also said that he has no plans or wishes to return to the Premier League and is very happy playing German football. Wunderbar to you, Harry. And to end Show Bites on some positive news, Olivia Rodrigo has paid for a student's final semester of her education. A 23-year-old student has revealed that Olivia Rodrigo had randomly DM'd her, saying that she was a big fan of all of her videos that spread happiness and positivity. She then said that in light of her most recent video, talking about tuition fees, that she would like to pay $5,000 to make sure the 23-year-old student could pay for her tuition. And with that, that is your showbiz news in Show Bites.

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8: I bring her coffee in the morning. She brings me in a piece. 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She takes the sadness out of me. 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
1: Lewis Capaldi, Pointless on BFBS. They used a Lewis Capaldi track actually in the background of Love is Blind. Yes, I've been sucked into watching that. The thing is, whenever you start watching things like that, that is it. You cannot stop because you want to find out what is going on with those couples now. I mean, it's just compulsive viewing, isn't it? All the good TV programmes will be on our screen soon, like Strictly's back in September.

Sienna Spyro and Great Expectations. So yeah, very much looking forward to Strictly coming back, because I think we're sort of intrigued to find out, you know, how the new presenters are going to do, aren't we? I think it comes back like the 12th of September. Don't quote me on that. I need to look that one up. But yeah, and then we've got Celebrity Traitors. Another series of that is coming back. And talking about Celebrity Traitors, Kat Burns on the way for you after this one from Oasis. You can sing your heart out. It is Wonderwall on BFBS, the Forces Station.

Know that you're not alone. It is Kat Burns. Actually, seeing her in Traitors, we all got to know her a little bit more, didn't we? So Traitors back then this autumn. Maroon 5 to the news.

0: Country music legend Dolly Parton has died, aged 80. The singer from Tennessee sold more than 100 million records. She'd postponed shows in October for health reasons. The BBC's David Sillitoe looks back on her life.
1: Jolene. Dolly Parton. Jolene and I Will Always Love You. Two songs written on the same day and based on events in her own life. In the 70s and 80s, she reached far beyond the traditional country audience with a run of hits. Working not to find what a way. There were the movies, a TV production company, and Dollywood, her own theme park. Her Dollywood Foundation sent out more than 150 million free books to children.
0: US President Donald Trump says flags will be lowered across America in her honour. Jean Jordan from the British Country Music Association says she leaves a lasting legacy.
2: Every song that she wrote, it just resonated with everybody. And she's just this larger than life woman, and she will never ever be matched with.
0: Millions of people aren't protecting their brain health because they're unaware of habits that can increase their risk of getting dementia. The Alzheimer's Society says high blood pressure, obesity, smoking and drinking too much alcohol can heighten the chances of getting the disease. Dr. Tim Beanland from the charity says around a quarter of people over 40 are unaware that hearing loss can also contribute.
3: Being socially isolated, partly perhaps because of hearing loss, that you withdraw from social settings, is a risk factor to dementia. And it's because we think it's not stimulating the brain and keeping the brain active. Social stimulation, these build up this reserve in the brain.
0: Experts have described vapes as a proven and viable option for people wanting to quit cigarettes. A review has found smokers are more likely to give up by using vapes rather than nicotine gum and patches. But Caroline Cherney from Action on Smoking and Health warns about young people using them.
4: Young people, you know, shouldn't be vaping. Vapes are there as a quit aid for adults who smoke, and they should never be used by young people whose lungs are still developing. So maybe a risk, from some of the more harmful effects.
0: England cricket captain Joe Root is confident his team can improve their public image after another off-field controversy. Fast bowler Brydon Carr has been dropped from the squad for this week's second test against Pakistan after being pictured in handcuffs outside a bar in Derby on Saturday.